0: You know, he just did the cover for the Circle magazine, and he is just an up-and-coming established artist. Do you get a lot of establishing artists, or do you get established artists, or a little bit of both?
1: Oh, both. Willard was so amazing to work with. He created those coloring sheets for our visitors to kind of explore their creativity with. That was based off of some of his original tattoo designs. And we hosted that in our studios here. But you know, it's so much fun to connect with artists who are at various points in their careers and be able to, you know, invite our community to come in and enjoy their company, learn more about them as artists, and yeah, get to know them a little bit more.
0: Well, this is exciting, and we're inside. What is this place we're inside? We got a big, looks like a Snoopy sculpture there.
1: Yeah, so that is Your Dog. That's the name of the artwork, is Your Dog, by a Japanese artist. And actually, if you look at the colors of the sculpture, the nose is resembling a Japanese flag, but it's kind of like a staple iconic work here at MIA. So we're in the Target Wing, which is just outside of our Target Park, where the rest of the activities are happening today. So if you're coming to meet at MIA, take a little cool break here and tune in, and you can come join us live here. But yeah, we're in the Target Wing. So this is our Target Atrium. So we have,
0: I wonder if we can swing the camera around and show that. I don't know if it does a 360. It's one of those fancy cameras.
1: Oh, well, let's see.
0: Misko's got the remote there.
1: Now you can see the setup.
0: Yeah. Oh, okay. Well, there we sent us to, I don't feel dark, but I look dark. You know, how long has things like this happened? And I don't think people know there's costs, it's free. Talk a little bit about that. There it is. Oh, there's the dog.
1: Yeah. Well, MIA is a completely free museum, which is really unique and an awesome resource for our community, but you will never pay to come into MIA. Sometimes we have special exhibitions that have a cost, but yeah, Meet at MIA has been going on. I think this is our third summer series. So we're excited to have it back again and as an opportunity for our community to come out and just enjoy being outside and maybe visit MIA, explore the galleries a little bit. But yeah, we're open pretty much every day of the year with maybe like four exceptions. And Meet at MIA happens pretty much every week during the regular year. 3 weeks out of the four during October to May. And then in the summer, we're outside every week.
0: So is this your baby? This what we're doing today? And again, come on down to Minneapolis Institute of Art. This is some free music and artists and people. And speaking of artists, our next guest has showed up, which is awesome. So tell us a little bit about that.
1: Yeah. So MIA used to have a program called Third Thursdays, which is probably, you know, self-explanatory, but we would do some museum-wide activities and activations on the third Thursday of the month. And then actually Meet at MIA is sort of the baby of our manager of programming, Anna Dilliard, who is just outside. Yeah. And so over my time here, I've come to take on some of the programming. So now we collaborate on Meet at MIA together.
0: Well, one of the, I have to change the subject for a second, but one of the best times I had is when Minneapolis Institute of Art did Smoke Signals Revival during a Native American Heritage Month at the end there. That was really fun, and you guys brought in one of the actors that people just loved to see and did selfies. That was a lot of fun, and I owe you a DVD. I forgot it again.
1: I think we'll reconnect. There will be more time to get that. Yeah, it was amazing to have Dr. Adams here. And yeah, what a cool experience for that film to be shown in our auditorium. And that's another free program that we have here too, MIA Matinee, which is usually the last Saturday of the month. But that was a really awesome experience. You pulled that together. So.
0: Well, and thank you. And also, so people need to register though too if they want to come in and see it on the website.
1: All of our programs are up on our website. So if you're on artsmia.org, head over to the programs tab, and then we have things categorized there. But everything is free, which is great.
0: Yeah, that is great. And again, what a beautiful building. We'll have live music here soon. And I just love that courtyard.
1: Yeah, it's nice.
0: It is. I want to play bocce ball or something.
1: Well, we have games out there, so.
0: Well, we'll be playing games right after this, right after Misko and I tear down all this equipment.
1: We'll be here till 8:30 with games, 9 o'clock till the museum closes.
0: So give the address so people know, Minneapolis Institute of Art.
1: Oh, yeah, we're 2400 3rd Avenue South, Minneapolis 55404.
0: And we got a minute left. Our crack producer just let us know. I'm excited to have our next guest on, and you should have this young lady come perform. She's all over the Twin Cities, and what a great artist. And if you can stick around and hear our interview, that's going to be a lot of fun. It looks like she brought us some food to eat, too. I'm excited. Cool. So we got, look like we have less than a minute left. I don't hear anything, but 30 seconds. Hey, this is Native Roots Radio, and we're at the Minneapolis Institute of Art. We'll be right back after this short break. Thanks a lot for coming on.
1: Oh, thank you. Bye.

0: Western Hemisphere in the first 400 years' time, starting in 1492.
1: To those who have kept their homelands and to the nations extinct due to mass slaughter, slavery, deportation, and disease unknown to them, and to the ones who are subjected to the same treatment today.
2: To the ones who survived the relocations and the ones who died along the way.
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1: Welcome to Native Roots Radio Presents. I'm Awake, and I'm your host, Wakanja Hade. Hey, welcome back, everyone. This is Native Roots Radio, and, you know, we have our friend downtown Jada Brown. Jada Brown, a great musician, artist here in the Twin Cities. We just got to see, Misko and I just got to see Jada just earlier today, and she was just gracious enough to come and talk about what she's doing in the Twin Cities, about her music and how people can really listen and support. And Jada, thank you so much for coming on.
2: Yeah, Miigwech, thank you for having me. We just all ran into each other at the Four Sisters Farmers Market, where we did some karaoke on the avenue today, which is really nice. And then my band came and sang, did some songs.
1: I love your band too. And I just recently you had a trumpet player join your band, and me being an old trumpet player, and it was funny. She said, you should have brought your trumpet, because she knew me from my days of playing trumpet. It's just a small world and a small musical world.
2: No way. I don't know you played trumpet.
1: Yeah.
2: In like high school or growing up?
1: Oh, I think I just stopped playing about 5 years ago.
2: Well, that's not too long ago.
1: No.
2: I'm sure you'd pick it right back up.
1: Well, you know what? It's just a thing, you know, when especially when you're a trumpet player, you're kind of an egotistic person. I don't know if you've run into too many trumpet players.
2: This is good to know about my band members. Yeah. Just kidding. Janine is so sweet.
1: She is so sweet.
2: Yeah, we're really glad to have her, because I've been making my own music and performing for, well, I want to say like 10 years. And I've went through many different transitions and styles and groups. And I'm really like, feel good. I really am excited about this new sound I'm doing. And I've always wanted to have a band like this and hone in on that soul sound. So I'm really bringing that soul music to the Midwest. Not that it's not here, but, you know, I think it's really big on the West Coast. And I'm bringing soul music to Minnesota and kind of encouraging and showing people what that sounds like.
1: You know, I kind of got the Amy Winehouse kind of vibe, and I really love that, because I'm old school with the trumpets and the guitar and the drum, mm-hmm. and kind of the naked sound of jazz.
2: Yeah, it's jazz. A mix of like, so much of that 60s and 70s, like really groovy stuff. And we might even get a trombone player.
1: Oh.
2: It's exciting.
1: Let's talk a little bit, because I want to bring this up a couple times so people that are driving can write this down. But let's talk about, you know, where you're playing next and what your next stuff is.
2: Yeah, well, I wanted to touch on a show we had just done, which was like really good for our spirits, was we were in Red Lake at the Ombi beach party. And Red Lake has been doing that this is our fourth year. And it was really fun because they like, the whole community is out on the lake. Like I'm talking like the whole res.
1: I saw the pictures.
2: Plus a few buses from the Twin Cities, which is really cool. They bring their members up. And so like Anton X was there and one of their singers, Frog. And at the end, we all got up and sang Come and Get Your Love Together.
1: Oh, wow.
2: So I had them on stage. But it was really awesome because I see a lot of those young kids like in the front row. Like that's who I was singing to. Really, because the lights, I couldn't see anyone else besides like the front row, mm-hmm. and just like singing into their like meeting eyes and like seeing them dancing and jumping around, and like hopefully my music, you know, my music is reaching them. And I talk a lot about taking up space because we're told as women, especially Native women, and as Native people in general, like not to take up space. You know, that's what we're grown up with. That's always the message. And so like for me, when I started singing and got on that stage, that was my taking my space back and taking my voice back.
1: That's cool. I know you do original music too, and I've caught a lot of your original music. And when you write, it's from the heart. It's from experience and how you felt. Talk a little bit about your writing.
2: Yeah, I mean, my writing process is, I write songs about a whole different amount of subjects, and it usually like just comes to me. Like this song we were singing today, it's not released yet, but we just work it like with the crowd, that way we like can get the song down really good. And then we'll record it. But it's called If I Stay. And I think I wrote that one because I decided to like take a jump, take a leap towards one of my dreams and my goals. And maybe that's going on tour. And I don't know, someone I was seeing, they were kind of upset that I left. And it's like, would this even have worked if I stayed?
1: Right.
2: You know, so there's some like love themes tied in there. I also, last time I was on the show, on your show, was when I released my EP.
1: Yes.
2: The end of 2024. And that one were, that whole EP was in memory of my partner who had passed from a fentanyl overdose. Mm-hmm. And so that whole series, that whole, all those songs were like love letters to different people in my life who supported me through that time. And a show next August, this upcoming August, August 31st, they're going to have a memorial at Power Grounds.
1: Wow.
2: With Indigenous Protectors Movement.
1: Indigenous. I think it's your...
2: we love music. See, the music just speaks.
1: That was Misko was an important phone call, I think.
2: I think someone was speaking to us. Yeah. Really, the song just started playing. But we're going to be at Power Grounds August 31st, and they're going to have a ceremony and elders talk and a prayer. So
1: I'm going to correct you. You were on my show, and I've played your bumper at the anniversary of Minneapolis Indian Center.
2: Oh, yeah.
1: And it was really fun, too, because you did a bumper for us, Native Roots Radio. And,
2: oh, yeah.
1: Yeah, so, and that's going to happen again. And that was kind of like the who's who of Indian country here in the Twin Cities. And it was fun. We'll be there again, Native Roots Radio, and hopefully you can stop by again.
2: Yeah, it'd be fun.
1: Yeah.
2: Otherwise, the rest of my shows in September, I'm going to be playing at the Mille Lacs Music and Arts Festival, September 6th. And then September 19th, I'm at the Uptown Vibes, which is like a hip hop festival. And then September 27th, I'm playing at the Eastside Farmers Market.
1: And also too, let everyone know what your handle is, your Instagram handle, and how they can, because that's where I get information. I see you post stuff all the time, and I'm really proud of knowing you for a long, I've known you for a long time, and it's to see you not only chase your dream, but I think tenacity. I think about tenacity because that's how you become successful, and you've been doing this for a while, and you're not giving up, and you're making people happy here in the community.
2: Yeah, I think that's what about. Thank you so much. It's just something that doesn't leave you, something you're really passionate about, like dancers, like. I call her my campus mom, Cindy Mountain, but she like danced Fancy Shawl, and I see her dance like throughout her whole, since I've known her, throughout her whole life, you know? And so like, I think just when you love something, you just want to keep doing it.
1: Yeah.
2: You know,
1: definitely, no matter what. And I think that's the difference between people that are successful and non-successful, because people tend to give up, and you're doing your music for the right reason and the right reasons, and the community's responded.
2: Yeah. Yes. It's to bring joy, bring joy and connection. And I get to teach because I'm teaching at Rock the Res camp this week.
1: Oh, talk a little bit about that. And we only got a minute left in the segment, but we had Angie Big on about a week or so ago talking about this coming up, and really would like to hear more information about this. Because it's empowering young women, and that's what we're all about.
2: Yeah, it's a camp for Native girls and Two-Spirit youth. So they learn an instrument throughout the week, and then the end of the week, which is tomorrow, they're going to have a showcase, and where they join their own bands, and they made their own songs. So it's really fun to watch them just like through that whole process and be there as their teacher.
1: Yeah, that is exciting. It's nothing more, being a former teacher, nothing more to see that. Years ago, in high school, I had a marching band drum line. And being a trumpet player, I knew how to run rehearsal, but I didn't know, like, well, your left hand's a little slow here. So I had to bring people in, experts like yourself, to come in and show the kids really the correct way to sing and play, and like you are. And, you know, brass instruments and singing, it's all about the diaphragm.
2: Yes, definitely. It comes from the chest. Everything real does.
1: Yeah, I think are we on break here soon? Oh, we got a minute. Jeez. Ooh,
2: another minute to spare.
1: Maybe you can sing a little bit for us into commercial.
2: Yeah. The song just kind of came to me. They were playing some old songs out there. It's by the Drifters, but it's like
1: hey.
2: Summertime.
1: And well, that is old.
2: This called This Magic Moment. Wait. This

Wow, that's great. Hey, this is Native Roots Radio, and we're going to take a quick break. And we're at a Minneapolis Institute of Art, and we're with Jada Brown and Misko, and we will be back after this short break. Please stay with us. Ho-wah.

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0: Wow, this is Native Roots Radio, and we're back with Jada Brown. And yes, we had a live audience, gave you a clap there. There was like five people clapping. Thank you. Thank you, Big Peeny Geegee. That was beautiful. Tell us a little bit about that song.
1: Oh, yeah. well, that's a song by the Drifters, and yeah. It's like this group, the 60s group.
0: She looked at me when she said 60s group. Which is true. I was a child of the 60s.
1: You were? I feel like maybe 70s. I was going to guess the 70s. You 70s, were a child.
0: I was a teenager.
1: Oh, I love so lucky. Well, I'm so lucky to be in this era. Like, you know, we've had so many wins in Indian country since then.
0: Yeah.
1: But like in regards to the music, I love the music of the 70s.
0: Yeah. I'm 60s, 70s. And a lot of, I can always listen to the old horn bands, whether it's Chicago, Chase, and all the bands, because we were talking earlier, I played trumpet for many, many, many years and really love the sound. And you have a trumpet player in your group, which just was like totally amazing for me. I loved it.
1: Yeah, and hopefully it'll inspire youth. And it's like over the years, music education has been defunded so much. Just like so many things have been defunded across public schools and our public education system. But I think that was a high time of like in the first half of the 20th century, it's like instruments were always in like the music programs at school. And now it's just like been slowly decreasing. So maybe having that representation in my band will like make kids curious.
0: Well, speaking of which, there's something going on that you're involved with as a educator. You want to talk a little bit about that?
1: Oh yeah. Rock the Res. Yeah. Rock the Res is... It originated in Pine Ridge by the director, and their name is Slater. So they started in Pine Ridge, and now they've expanded to a few communities here, the Twin Cities, and that's at the east on the east side at iRoots, and they go up to Bemidji as well. They might even be in Duluth, I'm not sure. But then they also did more camps too, like Rosebud and a few other camps in the Dakotas. But that's to give opportunities to Native girls and Two-Spirit youth, like ages like 8 to 15.
0: Wow.
1: And they'll pick up instruments. They have music instrument coaches. And Angie's actually been there. Angie Vig. And,
0: yeah.
1: And Christine from Shadows and Stereo.
0: Oh, wow. Cool.
1: Christine is an awesome guitar teacher. And so we're really lucky to have all them. And just like, they get so excited. Like, it'll be early in the morning. And like, you're walking in with like, I'm a little groggy still, but they they ran right up to me and was like, I was writing lyrics last night. Look at my lyrics.
0: Wow.
1: You know, so they wake up excited to go to camp.
0: You know, and it's funny talking a little bit about that. Today you were at the Four Sisters Market with your band. And then you also had something kind of really unique. There was a little karaoke session and like two or three young people came up and did their deal. And it was beautiful.
1: They did. And two of those three youth did traditional songs.
0: Yes.
1: One sang a happy birthday song to Sherry. And then another little girl did a sidestep song. So that was really cool. I love how they got up there and just started singing. And then K-pop Demon Hunters was another one, which is really popular.
0: Yeah. I had to have somebody explain that song to me.
1: Yeah, I'm also going to be doing karaoke this Saturday at the Midtown Farmers Market.
0: That's so cool.
1: It's a new thing.
0: Yeah, maybe it can be your side hustle because they all, you know, that's cool that you would be doing karaoke and then maybe open up with a couple songs.
1: Yeah, yeah. Someone suggested it to me. Someone in the community like saw me and they're like, you know what you should do? You should do karaoke at Power Ground so our relatives from the street can like feel included and feel like, you know, they can sing a song if they want to. We didn't have any relatives that I knew of like come up and sing today, but it was kind of hot out. People were kind of camped out in the shade.
0: I know. My hair flattened out a little bit with the humidity. Okay, I guess I'm the only one that get a laugh at that. Okay.
1: It's pretty fluffy.
0: It's not the 70s fluff though that we love.
1: How did you get that? How do you get that 70s fluff?
0: Hairspray. I guess mousse back in the day, too. They had a lot of mousse to put it up there. But yeah, hairspray. Aquanet.
1: Aquanet. So many. I think that was in the movie Hairspray. They just had a whole scene.
0: Oh, yeah. I think they stopped making that because it drilled a hole in the ozone.
1: No. All that hairspray you were using, Robert.
0: Yeah, exactly.
1: Dude.
0: So let's talk a little bit about short-term, long-term goals. What can we look for?
1: I just got this group together.
0: Yeah.
1: That's like solid, and I would like to go on tour. I'd like to travel a little bit. And so whether that's like living somewhere for a few months.
0: Yeah.
1: I might, I'm still always going to be in the Twin Cities, but you might see me traveling because I want to get my music out there and maybe go a little bigger. Yeah. It's been in my mind the past year, so.
0: Yeah, well, you're on your way, definitely. And it was interesting, too. Your drummer sang a song, and I went, dang, that guy can sing, too.
1: He's so talented. There's so many musicians that are, like, multi-talented. So I'd like to just keep on, kind of like as I honed in on the soul sound, I want to keep going with that and writing original music, because I used to do more like R&B, but now I have the band. I think that's pretty powerful. So.
0: Yeah, very powerful. Talk again, let our listeners know that are probably just jumping in their car, listening to us, how they can find more information about you and sign you up for a gig or two.
1: Yeah, you can find me on Instagram at Downtown Jada Brown and also Facebook at Downtown Jada Brown. I'm open for booking. Want me to come to your community? I've done shows with Natani Means and Anton X and Stella Standing Bear and Tia Wood.
0: Yeah.
1: I've all done shows with them in various places. So the band's ready to come to you.
0: That's awesome.
1: In your community.
0: So we got a couple minutes here in this segment, and I want to like just hand the mic over to you and what would you like to talk about? I know that we see each other on the avenue. We've gone through a lot of plight here in the Twin Cities with ICE, George Floyd. And, you know, one of the things that I always talk about here in Native Roots Radio is it recently with the surge, I was just happy to see our white allies join in the fight. That, and I welcome them because we've been fighting for over 500 years.
1: Yeah, I mean, we had, Metro Surge, and it's like, but it's still, however many agents left or whatever, like, there's still abductions taking place every day, and you see it when you open up your social media. It's like another dad or another daughter. I just seen, like, a 16-year-old was abducted. Like, that's not new. Seeing those children, like, ripped away from their families just, like, brings back memories of, like, boarding schools. And it's really not far. It's really not far. And so I think it's the same oppressor. It's the same system. They may be from different nations and different colonial countries, but I see our southern relatives as part of Turtle Island. And so I just think it's a bunch of BS.
0: Oh, absolutely. And, you know, even up north, I've seen some people being arrested up in Bemidji just recently. So, like you said, far removed. It's still happening.
1: Mm-hmm. Yeah. And then, with ICE, and then we like with the Boundary Waters and in the mining and the fires, a lot of like, just I hear like, oh, like those prophecies our ancestors saw are like here. So it's just continuing that fight and being like tuned in to the things, because there's lots of like entertainment that can like distract us. And I'm not saying distractions are like bad. We have to feel joy. I just think like being tuned into like the right things.
0: Yeah. Wow. Powerful. Powerful. Hey, where are you originally from?
1: I grew up in the Twin Cities in St. Michael. Oh, and then on my mom's side, my grandpa's from Turtle Mountain, Band of Ojibwe. And we ended up in Minnesota during like the relocation era. So I actually just brought my grandpa moved when he was 9. So he was like in Dunseith, and then him and his whole family, a bunch of siblings, came to the Twin Cities. Didn't stay in Minneapolis for whatever reason, but they went out like a little west, and that's where my mom and me grew up. So I just actually just brought my last year. I hadn't been to Turtle Mountain my whole life. I just went 2 years ago for the first time. And last year, I brought my grandpa, and he hadn't been there in 70 years.
0: Wow.
1: Because he's going to be 70. He's 78 right now.
0: Wow.
1: And so if he left when he was 9, it had been that long. And so that was really like powerful to me to drive there with him. And then he brought like a few of his siblings and then my cousins. And we got to like stay at the casino. They stayed at the casino and went to the powwow.
0: Yeah.
1: And we're trying to find our like family's sites where they were buried.
0: Mm-hmm.
1: And like they hadn't been there for a long time. So we had to remember which like graveyard it was, where the site was, the burial sites. And like we had went to another one and it was like this is too nice. All these are like, it's manicured. The lawn is manicured. This is not a Indian like,
0: right.
1: burial site. And so we finally found
0: cigarettes.
1: Yeah, we finally found our their relatives, our relatives. And I don't know, Turtle Mountain. I've only been there a few times. My family grew up like Catholic, mm-hmm. and so they didn't have those teachings. They didn't grow up with the traditional teachings.
0: Yeah,
1: and so I got to. Since like living in Minneapolis, I've been a lot more connected to Native community and just learning stuff over the years. So I get to teach my family like how to pray using tobacco and like lay down tobacco. So that's special.
0: That's awesome. Hey, we are here with Jada Brown, and we got one more segment with you. And really excited to have you on, and really proud of you, and glad you're here at Minneapolis Institute of Art. Still plenty of time to come on out here. Again, this is Native Roots Radio, and we'll be right back after this short break. Stay with us all together. Ho-wah.
1: Ho-wah. Ho-wah.

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1: In this portion of the show, we'd like to bring awareness to our wolf and bear populations throughout Turtle Island. Say no to the hunts.
2: Oh!

0: back.
1: Hey, this is Native Roots Radio, and we're back with Jada Brown. Jada, before I let you go, again, remind everybody where you're playing here, and quick shout out to the music with the Rez there. That's just awesome that you're reaching out with our young ones, and talk about what you're doing here in the next month so people can tune in, and also your Instagram.
2: Yeah, you can find follow me and my shows at Downtown Jada Brown on cross socials. And we just had a busy July playing, and now August 17th, I'm at Memory Lanes doing a soul night. So if you want to hear some soul music, come there. I'm with Solana and Sunsets and DJ Miguel Vargas. And then August 31st at the Power Grounds for Overdose Awareness. September 6th at Mille Lacs Music and Arts Festival. And then you can come on my page for more. I see Shantana.
1: Yeah.
2: And I know she follows me, so shout out. Hello, how you doing? I hope you're doing well.
1: That's awesome. Yes. And she always likes No to the Hunts too. So it's been great. I know you got to get going here, and I really appreciate you stopping in. Give me last thoughts here. I know our community's in healing mode, and we're used to this the last 500 years, and but bringing joy and a sense of humor that our community also can bring. We're lucky to be here in the Twin Cities with all these other different nations across the world, and the largest Native American population in the United States.
2: Yeah, I've been... in addition to that, like, I've been ruminating on just the influx of AI that's going on right now and the data centers and the fights against those. And although I was thinking, like, even though I'm fearful of AI and the data centers and like what they could do, I have so much hope for, I don't fear about our Native youth's future. I don't fear about our Native community's future, because the language is coming back and our cultural traditions, we're so, you know, learning them more and more, like reconnecting after, you know, just boarding schools and all the removal acts. It's like, you know, we're coming back stronger, and every generation, and I'm not nervous for our Native youth at all, because they're such great leaders. And so I think we're in good hands.
1: Yeah, I agree 100%. You know, we've had a couple generations of lost language and who we are, but the Gen Zs and the younger people are, we've talked about that many times here on Native Roots Radio, are really stepping up, and I'm glad everyone sees that, and we're proud learning their language and doing things that we weren't able to do, you know, because I come from, as a junior in high school, we couldn't even practice our own religion. And that's not that long ago, even though I'm pretty old. So,
2: <Yeah. laughs> so Native youth, keep at it. And excited.
1: Well, I appreciate you again coming on. And I'm going to have Misko slide over here. And I know you got a ride coming to pick you up, and Dexter has a few questions for you. So we're going to get Misko on here. And again, thank you so much for being here. And thank you really for coming in last minute and really having a great show.
2: Yeah, it's nice to be spontaneous. And shout out Misko, it's amazing, young and clay. And I'm just watching you over the years, doing different things and all your talents. So,
1: yeah, thanks again. That was Jada Brown. Again, on Instagram, Downtown Jada Brown, and also Facebook, Downtown Jada Brown.
2: Yep, TikTok, everything.
1: Ooh, TikTok. Yeah. We can hear music.
2: Yeah, Giga Wabaman. I'll be releasing new music this fall, so... take a listen.
1: You'll be on again soon. This was great. And we're just really lucky here on Native Roots Radio and across Turtle Island to have young warriors like Jada Brown speaking truth and coming here and living her life in a good way. And a lot of young ones, she's young, but a lot of younger ones look up to her. And I saw that today in black and white at the Four Sisters Market with her singing and with her group, and also the young ones that really look up to her. So that was great to see. Hey, I'm bringing Misko on. How's it going, Misko? Talk to me.
0: Buju Gunkin' Awiya. Hello, everybody. My name is Misko. I'm producer for Native Roots Radio. I also do the social medias for The Circle. And so we want to highlight as many artists, as many Native voices here on both platforms as much as we can. And I'm so glad to be here and had a really good time at the Four Sisters Farmers Market today, hearing Jada sing, beautiful voice, seeing all the young ones, you know, singing their language and sing K-pop Demon Hunters.
1: That was awesome. You had to explain that one to me and I'm still kind of confused, so I'll have to use the Googles later.
0: Yeah, it's a great show or movie. But I don't know. I just think seeing so many Native voices being amplified, you know, the youth not being scared to use their voice by having, you know, older people, my generation, of your generation, using their voice and not scared to talk and not scared to be loud and be proud.
1: I think kind of like what Jada and I were talking about, I really dig the generation now. And I feel like in my short history, Standing Rock really changed things. And that was 2016. And the Seventh Fires and all those things happened. And I, you know, like I remember you in school, you had the language classes, Barry Hand, all these people that were helping the young ones learn, and people were enthusiastic, and I felt like it was a new wave of Native Americans coming with the young ones and the youth, your generation.
0: Yeah, I mean, it's been waves and waves of generations. You know, at one point, I had an elder tell me that he used to get his hair permed so that he can have an afro, so that he can, you know, not look Native until, you know, maybe the 70s when AIM came around, and then it was cool to be Native, and then you can identify our Native relatives by them growing the hair out, wearing the bandana, you know, being proud of who they are. And that just sends waves into generations, into nowadays. You see Native people, I get to wear my ribbon skirts out, and I get to learn how to create these things. And then at the same time, I'm asked to come and teach how to sew, how to bead, and to share my language and culture. And I wouldn't be able to do that without the generations before me. And then now it's my job to pass it on to the generations to come.
1: Yeah, you've been doing that, and big kudos. And a lot of your friends too over the years have been doing that, whether, you know, it's one beat at a time, it's one prayer at a time, and nothing but excitement for the next generations to come. And, you know, and a lot of it too, you're not going to take the crap that we had to, and that's good too, because you guys speak in strong voice.
0: Yep. And you know, I'm just so grateful to be here. I'm just going to shout out where we are today. So we're at the MIA, Minneapolis Institute of Art Summer Series. It's their third year at doing this summer series. Today, we have Native Roots Radio. After us, they have live music. They have Courtney Yasmina at 6 p.m. You can also tour. There's Trickster Tacos outside, which is local Native cuisine. And you can make poetry cards with artist Drelandra. So super excited to be here.
1: It's fun. The person that owns Trickster's Tacos is a Harding student.
0: All roads lead back to Harding.
1: That's hilarious. Kidding. Hey, let me just say this. If you're listening to the show, you're part of the resistance. Big Keeny Geegee for Dexter, for Jada Brown and Misko. We're still here. We are the seventh generation, and we'll see you tomorrow. And thank you so much for watching and listening to Native Roots Radio.
0: Hoo-ah.
1: Hoo-ah.

Programming on KFAI comes in part from the Dakota, presenting I Am in Love, Jane Monheit sings Cole Porter, Thursday, August 6th. Jazz vocalist Jane Monheit brings new arrangements, a backing ensemble, and her passion for the Great American Songbook to the Dakota stage for this very special tribute.

0: here. We got a mayor now here in St. Paul that's got sexual misconduct from the police chief, and it's just things go on and on and on here. What else do we got going, Bob? There's so much going on here. That's talk here. That's talk about what's happening here politically.
1: You know, yeah. I mean, Chief Axel Henry basically filed basically harassment against the Mayor Herr. Mayor Herr beat Melvin Carter. Melvin Carter's dad is a St. Paul cop. Spent a lot of years working with Chief Henry. It's a brotherhood, man.
0: Yeah, it is.
1: I don't know if after looking at some of those comments that she made, obviously they might have been not at the right time, but I don't think it's necessarily in the harassment situation here. So let's see how this plays out, Robert. I think she might get a slap on the wrist, but like Mayor Herr, be careful about whatever you send to anybody. There's your advice.
0: Yeah.
1: Please don't. Well, you're in the spotlight now. Anything you do and always do will always be held against you. So that's the way of politics, Robert.
0: So you saw Angie Craig took her name off her website right away without ever, following through on it.
1: There's another good lesson for you, Mayor Herr. You are only good as long as you are needed. So, and I was disappointed she didn't come out and support Peggy, but Peggy's real. Peggy's not about what looks best for everybody. Peggy's going to stand with you through thick and thin. And that's the type of person we need in the U.S. Senate, Lieutenant Governor Peggy Flanagan. My next story, Robert, is Francisca Hong, who is on the verge of making history as the nation's first Democratic socialist governor of the great state of Wisconsin.
0: We've had her on.
1: She is super exciting. I really like her. I am a big fan of Governor Hong. I am a big fan of you. I want you to win because I believe you are going to do the right thing. And I believe more and more folks are going to be swinging over to that far left side, to the Democratic Socialist. And why is that? You know what? How about just to the good person side? That's what I want to call it. Right. I don't even want to call it Democratic Socialist. I want to just call it, Robert, good people.
0: Well, socialists, that's a fire department, police department, libraries. That's socialism. I mean, come on.
1: Yeah, I'm sorry, but I like my police officers. My brother was a police officer.
0: Yep.
1: I grew up around the fire department people. Like, I like fire people. I like teachers, Robert. I like educators. I'm sorry. I think I like stoplights. I mean, seriously, I like the street cleaners. Trust me, Robert. I think we need these people. And great people like Francisca Hong are now running for office because even they're tired of this corporate, secret handshake between the Democrats and the Republicans. And just so you Democrats and Republicans know out there, we the people are on to you. Like, we can't continue to, like, pay and flip the bill for everybody and not have the ultra rich not pay their fair share, not have the corporations do it. And you know what, Robert? You know what this goes back to? Citizens United. This is what this goes back to. Once again, Citizens United. We need to get rid of Citizens United, and I think we can get rid of it with Uncle Bernie up there. I think we get rid of it with AOC. I think we can get rid of it with Lieutenant Governor Flanagan, and I definitely think we can get rid of it with Governor Francisca Hong over there in Wisconsin.
0: Right.
1: This leads me into the next story real quick, Robert. And there is an article that just came out, and James Carville, you remember James Carville, the raging Cajun?
0: Oh, yeah. He said it's the economy, stupid, to Clinton.
1: Yeah, exactly. That's what he said. And he was right. And he is now saying that he believes that David Hogg, remember David Hogg was one of the Parkland kids, one of the Parkland He was in, okay. Yeah. So he took.

0: took a career in politics because he wanted to, you know, basically deal with gun control, right? Because he was traumatized by seeing all his friends shot, right? Like, and totally understand this guy's situation. But he became so powerful in his voice because everybody knew that it was coming from a place, you know, of hurt and pain and just strength. And so he got involved with the DNC. And basically what they're saying now is he should take over for Ken Martin. Now, remember, Ken Martin led the DFL here in the state of Minnesota, Robert. And so now he's leading the DNC. But they're just saying that he's not the guy for it. And they believe David Hogg is. And that's what James Carville is saying. And I got to be honest with you, Robert. I agree with James Carville. I think the DNC needs a reboot. I think they need some young, fresh blood in there. And I think they need somebody who is really going to come straight from the heart. And he's got a story, Robert. I think that's going to resonate with the voters.
1: Yeah, I appreciate that. And I do remember him going around the country, especially after that shooting. Just insane. Yeah. What else we got, Bob? We got a few more minutes here, and I just want to cut in too. Philip talked about the salt battery, and I know you've talked about it too. That's going to replace lithium, and we're really excited. You were talking about all these changes. You know, we joked about the calculator when we first came out when we were kids, where it was $90, $100, and now, you know, they're on the tip of your pen. So just the way technology goes.
0: Philip Riley, you're absolutely correct. Salt and air are the way to go. That's what's going to be happening with the batteries. I really don't know if we need to do mining up at the Boundary Waters, Robert. I'm just saying, this is going to be the new technology, I don't think we have to go and ruin the Boundary Waters now. So I would caution against the Boundary Waters mining situation. Anyways, I digressed. My last story here, Robert, is Trump confirms he's hoarding billions of dollars from Venezuelan oil. Robert, he confirmed this, Robert. He told the press, yes, I got the money from Venezuela. Okay, in what world? Now, I'm just saying, if that was President Obama, if that was President Biden, there would be pitchforks in the streets, Robert.
1: Yep. Oh, yeah.
0: And this guy goes and says it. And it's just like another news day, another news cycle.
1: Yeah, well.
0: Anyways. I don't know what to say, Robert, how he gets away with all this stuff. Why is America allowing him to get away with all this stuff is beyond me. But can I just say, too, the Epstein files continues to get buried and buried and buried.
1: We like to call them the Trump Epstein files here on Native Roots Radio. Hey, Bob, thank you so much. And really appreciate you coming on the Solar Bear with the Solar News and Sports. It's always a breath of fresh air to have you on and talk over these things.
0: Miigwech, Robert. That's the Solar Bear with the Solar News and Sports.
1: Right on. There you have it. Hey, this is Native Roots Radio. And if you're listening to the show, you are part of the resistance from Chief Plenty Coops, the ground in which we stand on. It's sacred ground. It's the blood of our ancestors. We need to resist, divest, join a group, run for office, vote, and also go solar and go solar berry. Thanks, Bob. Hey, want to give a quick shout out to Misko. Thanks for.
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3: Oh, it's bursting with ultrasonic.
5: Gin and tonic.
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9: Gin and tonic.
3: Oh, it's bursting with ultrasonic. I've never heard sensors that powerful before.
2: Good evening. It's Friday night. It is 8 o'clock. You are locked into KFAI, Fresh Air Community Radio, beaming to you live from the heart of the Cedar Riverside neighborhood adjacent to downtown Minneapolis, Minnesota. I'm the DJ known as that guy in the hat, joined once again by the Wonder Wife without hardware, Bree.
5: Hello.
2: And welcome aboard to the Ultrasonic Gin and Tonic. We traverse the spectrum of electronic music. We will decompress you from your work week with some down-tempo, chill-out type stuff. Maybe a little chill house. We will then start to pick up the pace with a little jazzy lounge. Pretty good set of jazzy lounge, I'd say. Maybe some slow new disco. We will have some comedy spots at the top of the next hour, and we will recompress you for your weekend with, it looks like I've got a whole back set of new disco ready and waiting and lined up, and it will be awesome. What have we got lined up? Some highlights. Let's see here. What have we got? Pooch 79, Lego Edit, Spaced Out Crew, and Ghost Tape. Barry Can't Swim, who's from Scotland, Dirty Elements and Drunk Drivers, Ricky Disco. Ah, just too much good stuff.
5: Wow.
2: Just too much good stuff. We are going to start something out, and I thought this was a nice chill out. So a couple of weeks ago, we did a cover show.
5: Yes.
2: It was for 4th of July. We did songs from 1976 that were covers. And that seemed to inspire a lot of people. They seemed to have a good time with it. And I happened across this week as I was sifting through music, and I thought this would be a nice way to start this. So let's go back to about, it was pretty close to 75, 76. There was a band called 10cc. They had a huge smash hit after synthesizing an entire choir's voice.
5: Wow.
2: In the early days of computers. It was no small feat. And this is a single that came out from, let me get his real name, Bruce Bickerton. And this came out back in 2002. And this is his cover of 10cc's I'm Not in Love by 11cc. And welcome to the Ultrasonic Gin and Tonic.

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1: And you're listening to the Ultrasonic Gin and Tonic. I'm the guy in the hat. That's the Wonder Wife without hardware, Bree.
2: Hello.
1: Ah, nice chill out set.
2: Yes.
1: We were just listening to Alten Goon. They are from Holland, so they are Dutch, but they're all originally from Turkey. And their latest album, Garip, is their own psychedelic twist on Turkish folk songs.
2: Wow.
1: They will be at First Avenue in the main room September 15th, which is a Tuesday. So if you like what you just heard, you might want to check them out. They'll be at First Ave September 15th. Alten Goon, G-U-N.
2: That's first-avenue.org, right?
1: There you go. 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
2: .com.
1: Yeah, first-avenue.com. Before that, Kinder Atom. And Kinder Atom is from Toronto.
2: Yeah.
1: Toronto is in
2: Canada.
1: Oh, you get a gold star for geography. Excellent. Kinder Atom, that was Ascension from 2007. Before that, Alchemex. Alchemex is from Italy with Seductor from Undiscovered Ibiza Special Edition from 2008. And we started that set with 11cc.
2: Mm-hmm.
1: He only has one song to his credit that I was able to find. His real name is Bruce Bickerton, and he did an homage, a cover of 10cc's I'm Not in Love. Probably with a lot less work than 10cc had to do back in 1975 to get that effect.
2: But it was a good collaboration, I think.
1: Oh, it was excellent. Great cover. Love it, love it, love it. All right, well, let's start to pick up the pace a little bit with a little bit of what I call Jazzy Lounge. So I found this while thrifting this week.
2: Mm-hmm.
1: And, so back in the day, probably early 2000s, trip-hop and lo-fi and down-tempo and all that stuff was really popular. And there were a lot of bands throwing a lot of music out there. And I think it's always cool when you find another one from that kind of golden age of trip hop that you had not heard of, and that was this band. They were called Mismos from Chile. They had one CD called Picnic, and I happened to find it.
2: Yes.
1: And this is called Taxi on the Ultrasonic Gin and Tonic.
3: Indagando. Sobre el misterio más apasionante del siglo XX.

0: Put your hands up.
1: No.
0: What?
1: I said no.
0: Why not?
1: I don't want to.
0: But I've got a gun.
1: I don't care.
0: Doesn't make any sense.
1: Too bad.

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1: And you are listening to the Ultrasonic Gin and Tonic. I'm that guy in the hat. That's the Wonder Wife without Hardware Brie.
2: Hello.
1: We were just listening to Manuel Costella. Manuel Costella is from Spain. Yes, that's right. He's in Madrid. Mm. And that was a new single called Healing My Soul. Before that, Spaced Out Crew and Ghost Tape. And that's a new single called Together. And we started it with Mismos from Chile. And I stumbled onto that old CD from 2001. It was an album called Picnic. And I would say you're probably going to be hearing more of that because I'll play it.
2: Yes.
1: And from back in the golden age of down-tempo trip-hop type stuff, that was a single called Taxi. Let's listen to, this is an artist whose real name is Enrico Fierro, and he is from Italy, but he goes by Milord. And I don't know, do you feel the urge to do that sort of Britishy Milord type thing or not?
2: Milord.
1: It wasn't British, but that's fine. British isn't your strongest accent.
2: No,
1: neither is mine. That's okay.
2: Yes.
1: Let me start this up. This is called To the Music, like Batman and Robin.

0: yes. That is Lego Edit from Italy with Sol Levante off of an album called Sample Bag. I think it's a compilation I pulled that from. And we heard before that Milord, also from Italy, with To The Music off of a brand new EP called Perfect Crime. Ooh. There was nothing criminal about that. Do you want me to read that thing? I know, an hour goes by so fast, doesn't it?
1: I know.
0: Oh, my gosh. I have to say that you are listening to Fresh Air Community Radio, KFAI 90.3 FM, Minneapolis, St. Paul, and around the world at KFAI.org, because we are...
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0: I should really start to break out some kind of strange, bad impersonation when I do that, just to make it to Sean Carter. Yes. You're listening to KFAI, Fresh Air Community Radio. I can never roll my R's. Anyway, okay. So there we are. Blah, blah, blah. Oh, yes. Top of the hour.
1: Yes.
0: Comedy Spot. Uh-huh. And yes, I was searching through and I thought these were mildly amusing. So yes, let's hear a trio.
1: Okay.
0: A trio of infotainment nuggets.
1: Yay.
0: To help educate all of us. Because he knows more than we do, and he has a master's degree in science. He's the one, the only. Who is he?
1: Dr. Science.
2: It's time once again to Ask Dr. Science. So let's ask Dr. Science.
3: That's me.
2: Remember, he knows more than you do.
3: That's right.
2: P.L. from Napa, California writes, Dear Dr. Science, does animal magnetism affect the Earth's magnetic field?
3: Animal magnetism is made by rubbing a cat's fur backwards. It can also be made by rubbing amber with a cloth, but it very much depends on amber's mood. In small quantities, the Earth's magnetic field is not affected. But if you could somehow put 5,000 cats in a room and rub all their fur backwards simultaneously, the Earth could conceivably tilt on its axis and fall into the sun. Research indicates that the Soviets are working on a magnetic cat bomb. In keeping with our deterrence policy, we're planning to send our own cats into space, Kit Kat 12. Scientists in the know think this is at least as practical as Star Wars and will go a long way towards eliminating strays from local neighborhoods. Hope this answers your question.
2: Thank you, Dr. Science. 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
3: I have a master's degree
2: in science. It's time once again to Ask Dr. Science. 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
3: That's me.
2: Remember, he knows more than you do.
3: That's right.
2: Jenny of Gainesville, Florida writes, Dear Dr. Science, what is the odor, if any, of nuclear power?
3: It's a smell that the nuclear power industry's house organ, Faulty Towers, describes as chocolatey. This same publication refers to cosmic rays as giving off a cinnamony aroma and spent plutonium as lemony fresh. This is an example of the power of the press to inform and delight us about the exciting world science has in store for us. So the next time you bite into an artificially flavored and colored food byproduct, thank the nuclear power industry for exchanging our bland, real world for a zesty, imaginative one.
2: Thank you, Dr. Science. Send your science questions to Ask Dr. Science. Remember, he's not a real doctor.
3: I have a master's degree
2: in science. It's time once again to Ask Dr. Science. So let's ask Dr. Science.
3: That's me.
2: Remember, he knows more than you do.
3: That's right.
2: The Fun Sisters of Walnut Creek want to know, Dear Dr. Science, I was watching a rerun of Lost in Space the other day, and they had a creature that amazed me, a chimpanzee with buffalo horns. Why did the chimpanzee have buffalo horns, Dr. Science?
3: In old movies and old television shows, we've seen planets of Amazon women terrorizing both Abbott and Costello, not to mention the Three Stooges. We've seen fat 50-year-old men in gorilla suits, aliens bursting from stomachs, large bleach blonde men in silver jumpsuits, and of course the computer that stole Spock's brain. The chimpanzee with buffalo horns had no doubt worked out a unique defense system, an evolutionary feat even Marlon Perkins would envy. Chimps with horns are bound to be dangerous, however. If you should see a horned ape, use this handy phrase, danger, danger, Will Robinson. If that doesn't work, have Scotty beam you up immediately. Don't mess around.
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4: This is a game. 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

0: Shall I initiate preliminary pre-takeoff procedures?
1: Wait until they return. Then we will initiate takeoff procedures and proceed with the optimum pollinization study as scheduled.

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0: They're touring with their latest release, Reducer, an album that breathes with the air of life temporarily stranded between departures.
1: Casket Cassette wraps their music in the old, rotted hope that someone might reach into the wreckage and switch the current back on. 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
2: And you're listening to the Ultrasonic Gin and Tonic. I'm that guy in the hat. That's the Wonder Wife without Hard Rubbery.
3: Hello.
2: We were just listening to Ricky Disco, a duo from Stockholm, Sweden. And that was the Delphonic remix of their single Monte Carlo.
3: Monte Carlo.
2: Yes. Before that, Dirty Elements and Drunk Drivers from Italy with Disco Ball. And Barry Can't Swim from Scotland with a new single called Dance, Dance, Dance.
3: Dance, dance, dance.
2: Just to make sure the point is made crystal clear. And of course, we heard from Dr. Science.
3: Yes.
2: Yes, I had no idea why the chimp was wearing buffalo horns, but I will. When I see a chimp wearing buffalo horns, say, danger, Will Robinson, danger, danger. And we found out what nuclear power smells like. That's always handy. That's, yeah. That's good to know. So for the upcoming apocalypse, we'll know what that smells like. And and if animal magnetism affects the Earth's magnetic field. So, well, there you are. But yeah. Generally not, but you just need enough cats and you stroke them the wrong direction with their fur. And I suppose that presupposes it can't be hairless cats then.
3: True. Yeah. But also, I mean, how are you going to get all the cats in one small space?
2: Well, you'd have to hurt them.
3: There's only so many boxes that you can stack into a room.
2: Yeah, but they fit in tiny little boxes. If it fits, I sits. So
3: that is true.
2: There you go.
3: Cats are liquid.
2: That's fair. They go into boneless mode rather readily. Yes, it's very true. Let's listen to Henry Navarro from San Francisco. This is called No More Love. It's not really true, but it's a good song. I'll be Ultrasonic Gin and Tonic.

Look at her exercise in there. The job of keeping that body in the kind of shape it's in. It doesn't just stay that way without the kind of acrobatic endeavor that you're looking at right now.

0: 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He'll be delivering two performances on Friday, August 7th. 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
1: And you are listening to the Ultrasonic Gin and Tonic. I'm that guy in the hat. That's the Wonder Wife Without Hardware, Brie.
2: Hello.
1: And we were just listening to a classic throwback from Todd Terry's All Stars, the Kenny Dope original mix of Get Down.
2: Yeah.
1: Yes, indeed. And before that, Brothers and Sistas with the extended mix of Morning Funk. That's a brand new single. And from San Francisco, Henry Navarro with No More Love. That was last year's single from 2025. Funky stuff?
2: Yes.
1: We having a good time?
2: Oh, yes.
1: Let's keep it going. This is MDA Grooves with the J. Kriv remix of

0: I'm just going to fade that down a little bit and we'll talk a little bit. It's close enough. I should say that you're listening to Fresh Air Community Radio, KFAI 90.3 FM, Minneapolis, St. Paul, and around the world, KFAI.org, because we are...
1: community-powered radio.
0: That is who we are. Ron Boogie Monster Gerber is here.
2: Yeah.
0: What do you got going tonight, man?
2: Oh, it's going to be good. I have to move this mic stand here.
0: Yeah.
2: It's going to be good. Genuinely good.
0: Okay. What do you got?
2: Are you a fan of Crowded House?
0: Sure. The Thin Boys.
2: Yes.
0: Yeah.
2: We'll do that. That's the little tease coming up. It's going to be really good.
0: And so you don't need requests?
2: No.
0: Okay. It's covered for requests, folks. It's all good. And if you're a Crowded House guy or 80s new wave type stuff?
2: Just leave it at Crowded House.
0: Okay, fair enough. So if you're a Crowded House person, stay tuned for Crap from the Past. I'm going to fade this out because I'm going to go out with this. I'm going to give Ron a chance to set up. And this is, I stumbled across this at a thrift shop this week. Ron recognized it immediately.
2: Oh, yeah.
0: I was very... I had never heard of this.
2: You'd never heard of this?
0: No, it didn't get a lot of airplay in Duluth.
2: Oh.
0: When I was growing up.
2: This was big in New York. Yeah, okay. You'll like it.
0: All right. Well, so we are going out with Claudia Berry. She was kind of a one-hit wonder, wouldn't you say?
2: Here in the U.S.,
0: yeah,
2: yes.
0: Yeah, she was a one-hit wonder. And this was her one hit. Let's start her up here. There we go. Yes, indeed. This came out at the height of disco, 78, 79. And as you listen to it, this is 8 minutes. Well, I think we're going to have 5 minutes of it. And they threw everything at the kitchen sink at this. This is Boogie Woogie Dancing Shoes. Until next week.

0: 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You're listening to Fresh Air Community Radio, 90.3 KFAI, Minneapolis. Trying to make my laptop work, but that's going to be difficult. And instead, what I'm going to do is, and the computer's restarting. Thank you, Windows. So, we made a couple of adjustments to the sound quality here at KFAI. Improvements to be sure, but to demonstrate, I'm going to see if the automatic gain control works. I'm going to turn this volume way down. So we're down at minus 30 dB on the vocal mic right now. Let's see if that actually works. And then we're going to, these are reasonable levels. This is down at minus 20 or so. That's pretty good. And now it's really loud. Now I'm going way into the red. We'll see if the automatic gain control actually takes care of all this. And that's the goal here. So I'm going to start my intro, and then we're going to start the show proper. There's going to be a lot of editing for the affiliates this week due to equipment trouble. Oh, yeah.
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0: 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Hang on a second. Let's do that one more time. You're listening to Fresh Air Community Radio, 90.3 KFAI, Minneapolis. I'm Ron Boogie Monster Gerber. This radio show is called Crap from the Past. It's a graduate-level course in pop. We've been doing this for over 34 years, and I'm glad to be doing it again this week. We are heard on a bunch of affiliates all around the world. Thank you for tuning in. This week, extra special Crap from the Past episode, because 35 years ago this month, one of my favorite pop albums of all time was released. And I have, when I say of all time, it's a pretty big deal. And the album in question is Woodface by Crowded House. So what we're going to be doing on this week's Crap from the Past, picking apart Woodface in gory detail. It's going to be delightful, and it's coming up on Crap from the Past. Let's try this.
14: Yeah, well, it was one of the first songs Tim and I wrote together. It was his chorus and my verse, basically, and we wrote the words together. Probably the most unselfconscious love song that either of us have ever written, really. You know, we don't go out there as ambassadors for Australia as part of our manifesto, but it, for some people in some areas, it's an exotic added extra for them. You know, good bands crop up from the weirdest places, and it's often not the major centres or the major areas. There is almost certain bands are more overtly Australian than we. I mean, Midnight Oil have drawn from Australian reference points a lot. Yothu Yindi in a very obvious way. I mean, they're definitively Australian in the true sense of the word. But I don't tend to write about places much. I tend to write more about just trains of thought, and the best lines and the best songs come fairly subconsciously. And the songs are not autobiographical, but they contain personal glimpses, but once they're started, you elaborate and exaggerate in order to make a convincing theme. And you know, if people think that I'm revealing intimate details of my life, then that's a compliment to the song, but slightly uneasy feeling for me. Largely speaking, we considered it a song with a sense of humour, and in America they really took it that way too. I mean, and as far as it went, we didn't take it to top 40 radio over there, so it wasn't really tested in the soft white underbelly of middle America, but it got played a lot on alternative radio, and we had nothing but positive feedback from it, really. People were more worried about it in Australia. They thought, oh, they're not going to like that in America, you know. What are they, Crowded House, doing, making topical references in their songs, you know. We want love songs.

0: gonna talk over the outro. Chocolate Cake by Crowded House.
1: Can I have another piece of chocolate cake?
0: This is not a good introduction to the Woodface album.
1: Can I have another piece of chocolate cake?
0: It alienated top 40 radio. It turned off the American public.
1: Can I have another piece of chocolate cake?
0: It just, it doesn't work stylistically with the rest of the album. And my understanding is that EMI Capital pushed the band to record something commercial to release to radio here in the U.S. I think this was specifically for the U.S. audience because the first album, the Crowded House album from 1987, had Don't Dream It's Over, one of the best singles of all time. Big hit. The second album, which I love, an album called Temple of Low Men, had a beautiful song called Better Be Home Soon that was a hit elsewhere in the world and not embraced by U.S. radio. And as a result, the album didn't do too well here in the U.S. When Woodface came around, Capitol wanted to make sure that there was some sort of hit that they could hang the rest of the album on, and so they pushed the band toward Chocolate Cake, which is how the album starts. It was the first single released to radio, and there was a video for it and everything, and U.S. radio just ignored it. And if you ignore that one song, the rest of the Woodface album, magnificent. And what we're doing on this week's Crap from the Past is celebrating the genius of Woodface, the 1991 album from Crowded House that came out 35 years ago this month as I sit here. And I should point out that I only got this idea a couple days ago and realized that, oh no, the album came out on July 1st, 1992. 1991. So today's the last day of July as I sit here in the KFAI chair. So by the time you hear this, I'll be off by a month. But in true Crap from the Past style, close enough really is close enough. And so you heard track one from Woodface. We're going to hear the rest of the Woodface album in bits and pieces. I'm going to try and assemble it with neat things that I can find. And I found a very neat thing indeed. And this is from an air check that I recorded myself from Modern Rock KJ104 in Minneapolis. They were doing Rewind 91, their recap of the biggest hits in their eyes of 1991. And this was recorded somewhere close to, I'd say around 7:30 p.m. on January 1st, 1992. So sound quality is a little hissy because it was recorded with not the best antenna. This is recorded off the air. So I present to you this little clip from 1992 from Modern Rock KJ104, Minneapolis.
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0: Modern Rock KJ 104 Rewind 91, number 4, Crowded House from their third LP, Woodface, It's Only Natural. That album saw the reunion of the Finn brothers, Neil and Tim, who used to make up Split Ends. At number 5, the number 1 album of last year due to continued airplay, a carryover, Jane's Addiction and Ritual D'Lo Habitual. No One's Leaving, Jane's Addiction, of course, the headliners of Lollapalooza Festival this past summer. That sure was a heck of a good time, even with the rain. At number 3, only a couple more left until that number 1 song. No surprise here. They turned huge this year. MTV's Little Darlings, band formed back in October of 88 from the album Doubt. Here's Jesus Jones right here, right now, number 3 on Rewind 91.
1: That's a fun little clip that I recorded myself off Modern Rock KJ 104 from the FM receiver to my hi-fi VCR and eventually into the digital world. So thank you, Modern Rock KJ 104. I'm Ron Boogie Monster Gerber. If you're just tuning in, this is Crap from the Past. It's a graduate level course in pop beaming out worldwide from KFAI in Minneapolis. And this week we are celebrating the genius of the Woodface album, which came out 35 years ago this month. Yeah, give or take a month because, you know, Crap from the Past at all. So we heard the first two songs from the album. Those were both released as singles. Chocolate Cake, the first single. It's Only Natural, the third single from Woodface. And the singles are all kind of front-loaded. And once you get past those, it's album tracks. And all of them are equally solid. So I'll give you a little background here. Way back in the mid-70s, Tim Finn was in a band called Split Ends. They were kind of weird. Then Tim's little brother Neil joined the band. Then they got kind of poppy, and in a good way. Neil Finn was responsible for writing the song I Got You, which gave Split Ends as close as they got to a hit here in the U.S. And then Split Ends broke up, and a couple members of Split Ends, including Neil Finn, formed Crowded House. They had two albums. This would have been their third. And at the time, before Woodface was conceived, there... Neil and his brother Tim, who had both worked together in Split Ends, were planning an album together, which is pretty cool. The Finn Brothers, or Finn, or whatever, however it would have been billed, they were working on an album together. At the very same time, Neil Finn was trying to put together the third Crowded House album with the other guys from Crowded House. And as I understand it, it all got kind of schizophrenic and like, this is, it's too much. Let's just combine these. And so Tim joined the band Crowded House for that third album. And they pooled all their resources and they pooled all their best songs, and there were loads of them. And Crowded House put out their finest album and one of the best pop albums of all time in 1991, which is pretty cool. While they were touring, Tim left the band because it just wasn't working on stage. Tim's presence was too strong and kind of overpowered the chemistry that the other guys in Crowded House had, and that worked just fine. Everybody's still friends, and then Crowded House soldiered on. Tim Finn continued with his solo career. Everything good. And what they left behind was one of my favorite pop albums of all time. So we're picking apart the Woodface album from Crowded House. Up next, track 3 from the album. This would have been the second single and sort of the first proper single after Chocolate Cake didn't click anywhere. And this is much more representative of the rest of the album. A terrific song called Fall at Your Feet. This is Crowded House on Crap from the Past. Let me do that again.

Well, we just wrote songs together. We've been talking for a long time about doing a Finn Brothers record, and we had a little window open up to us, and we spent 2 weeks writing and surprised ourselves, in fact amazed ourselves, by coming up with about 15 songs. And at that point they kind of demanded to be done, and we attempted to do two things at once, which was to finish a Crowded House record and start a Finn Brothers record. And in the end, well, that became too schizophrenic, and we combined the two. So it was started, you know, in terms of coming into the band, was for a very sound and legitimate reason, was in order to do the best by these songs we'd written. And in the end, what didn't work out was on stage. It really was difficult for Tim to fit into what was already a very established mode of performance. In many ways, it interfered with our ability to do that, having Tim there, because he was such a strong presence. So we agreed mutually that, you know, it was best to continue as we had been, and we'll continue to write together, I'm sure. Well, Weather With You, again, was another one that Tim and I wrote together, and was mostly, he had the first line, walking around the room singing Stormy Weather, and we just elaborated on it. It seemed to describe a place and a time and a sort of sense of loss or something. So I think the song is very evocative in that respect. It doesn't necessarily make a literal, you know, there's not a literal sort of thread running through it, but it's very descriptive and evocative of a time and a place.

Weather With You from Crowded House. That was the fourth single released from the Woodface album. This week on Crap from the Past, it is a graduate level course in pop. I'm Ron Boogie Monster Gerber, and we do beam out worldwide from KFAI in Minneapolis. And Woodface by Crowded House, Crowded House's finest album and one of the best pop albums of all time, was released 35 years ago this month. And so to celebrate, we're playing Woodface in its entirety, Crap from the Past style. The interview segments you're hearing, bits and pieces of those, came from a very, very rare promotional thing that was sent out to Australian radio stations called the Radio OIB Special. As far as I know, this wasn't as part of a sequence or a series or anything. There's just one, and it's Crowded House, and it came out in 1992, and I plucked all the interview segments from it. So you will hear all the interview segments from that particular special on this week's Crap from the Past episode. Ain't that nice? And now, back to Woodface. This is Whispers and Moans on Crap from the Past.

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1: F.
2: A.
1: A.
2: A.
1: I.
2: I.
1: Good job.
0: On Crap from the Past.
3: Well, that's an expression that people in Melbourne use all the time to describe the weather down there, but it's also just descriptive of the different mood swings that can occur in any given day. And it's a very humble sounding song, but it gets me going, as Italian Plastic has, really. That one had a kind of a very obvious chorus, which is probably why we gravitated towards it.

Crowded House again. It's four seasons in one day. That was the fifth single released from the Woodface album. None of the hits were gigantic. None of them hit number one, but all of them top 20-ish, you know, that kind of chart region. So people listening to the radio would have heard them, would have liked them, and would not have gotten sick of them. And the staying power of these songs is remarkable. Oh, I should point out, none of these were hits in the U.S. The U.S., sadly, was deprived of most of the joy of the Woodface album because they Capitol Records had released Chocolate Cake as the first single to radio, and radio rejected it and never gave the rest of the album any chance here in the U.S. The hits were hits elsewhere in the world who got treated to hear Crowded House all throughout late 1991 and all throughout most of 1992 with these wonderful singles. I'm Ron Boogie Monster Gerber. This is Grant from the Past. We are celebrating the genius of the Woodface album from Crowded House, their third release, and it came out 25 years ago this month. Well, July 1st, technically. So we're a little bit late, but good things come to those who wait, or failure to procrastinate, or something, I don't remember. So, there are one or two guest musicians on this particular album. Producer Mitchell Froom did perhaps his finest work as a producer with this album. It's gorgeous. It's utterly gorgeous, start to finish. It's beautiful in headphones. It sounds great in the speakers. Even the mastering is superb. Everything about this is just as beautiful as it gets. And it came out in 1991 before the loudness wars kind of ruined the sound on a lot of CDs because they were just mastered too loud. Nope, this thing has beautiful dynamic range and everything. If you can find an original pressing of Woodface from 1991, grab it, because it's really good. Oh, and one of the guest musicians that Mitchell Froom chose to use was drummer Ricky Fattar, pretty well-known drummer, did a lot of studio work. The one that springs to mind immediately is the comeback albums for Bonnie Raitt, which came out around the same time as this. So this Ricky Fattar is playing on this next particular track, and it's really good. This is There Goes God from Crowded House on Crap from the Past.

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2: Now that we've had a late start on Woodface, it's starting to actually become quite successful.

Britain's All I Ask. Also from Woodface from 1991. This week we are celebrating the genius of the Woodface album from Crowded House, released 35 years ago this month, more or less, in 1991. Pretty great. Love me some Crowded House. And Woodface is the best of the best. They released four sterling albums in their heyday. And this one, it's not like it towers above the others. The others are solid. But this is just perfect. As pop goes, it really doesn't get much better than the Woodface album. And so we'll pick it up with As Sure As I Am from Woodface on Crap from the Past.

We've only done 3 weeks and we've just done major cities, so it hasn't been as long as some we've done in the past, but we've been touring altogether since last May, so with a break over Christmas. So, you know, we've done a serious amount of shows and we've got quite a lot more to do, so we're in the middle of a big tour, and yes, I do enjoy it. Give or take a bit of a few days where you have a late night and an early morning start and gets a bit harrowing, but and I love playing live. I love the feeling of, you know, getting in with an audience, and we're really, I think, playing better than we ever have at

I'm going to step on the outro to Italian Plastic from Crowded House. You're listening to Fresh Air Community Radio, 90.3 KFAI, Minneapolis, or one of the many Crap from the Past affiliates heard all around the world. I'm Ron Boogie Monster Gerber. Crap from the Past is a graduate-level course in pop, and we celebrate genius and pop every week, as we've been doing for over 34 years. And really, as genius goes, it doesn't get much more genius than the Woodface album by Crowded House, released 35 years ago this month, give or take a month. We're using the Crap from the Past calendar, which can vary a little bit. Alrighty then. So, hour number two of Crap from the Past. And now, this next song is lovely. This song was actually commissioned by somebody to be played at somebody's funeral. And Neil Finn wrote it for that particular occasion. And the song came out pretty good. Neil thought, this is really good. I'm going to put this on Woodface. And it's a fine choice that he got to share this with the world. This is She Goes On from Crowded House on Crap from the Past.

And that's the end of the last proper song on Woodface. That's How Will You Go. Delightful stuff from Crowded House. There's a hidden track after about a minute of silence at the very end of How Will You Go. It's called I'm Still Here. And the full version of I'm Still Here, which runs about a minute longer, was released on the deluxe edition of the Woodface album. It's silly. It's about 2 minutes and 18 seconds, and I'm going to play it for you now. This is a fun bunch of nonsense. It's Crowded House on Crap from the Past. Whoa.

All right. It's a fun bunch of nonsense there. Crowded House. No one's going to claim that song is genius, but in terms of making a bit of noise for a fun bonus track tacked on the end of the album, that's a fun thing. I'm Still Here from Crowded House. So what you've just heard is the full Crowded House Woodface album, a bit of genius that came out 35 years ago this month, which is pretty cool. So this is crap from the past. What am I going to do for the remaining part of the show? Well, like Neil had mentioned, and Tim, you heard the interview clips, and you heard me say basically the same thing as the interview clips before I played the interview clip, which I realized that's redundant. Sorry about that. And the Woodface album was a combination of what would have been the third Crowded House album, made with just the Crowded House guys, and a combination of that with a Finn Brothers album, which Neil and Tim were putting together. They combined the best songs and basically made a perfect pop album, which is pretty great. I have cool things to play for you, but I must apologize. The KFAI computer reset itself again, as it does at like 11:05 every Friday evening, much to my dismay. So I have to re-queue that thing up. And we'll get to that cool thing in a minute. But another cool thing, we just had to reorganize the show a bit, is the deluxe edition, it's a 2-CD set, of the Woodface album has demos. Lots and lots of demos. You have demos of basically the entire album and a whole lot of unused songs, which is magic because Neil and Tim were on a tear. There are so many bands that would have like sold their soul for any one of these songs. I'm just going to play a bunch of them, which is pretty great. And this song, I don't know if this has ever seen the light of day. This is a song called, a song called Burnt Out Tree. This is Neil and Finn playing with a little drum machine for about a minute and a half. It's a home demo from the Crowded House guys on Crap from the Past.

0: and so it fades. It's a nice little demo, just cranked out, burned out tree from Crowded. Well, it's Neil and Tim Finn, and it's a home demo, and that's pretty cool. One of the things written but not used on the Woodface album. I found what I was looking for, had to reboot the KFAI computer, and here it is. So this is a 6 minutes and 47 seconds. This is a promotional video made by Crowded House and their record company to promote Woodface. It's got interview clips and everything. I'm just going to play it as it is. Thank you, neilfinn.com, for providing this. Good stuff on Crap from the Past.
1: Neil and I were staying in a little flat in London with a band called Dar-A-Me from Australia, and I was showing Neil the finer points of drinking tea whilst in the old mother country, being that you lift the pinky up when you hold the cup. You see, you have to have this action. This is what's known as class. This was taken in London, and this was when we were just about to take our demo tape around to some people in London to see if we could get a deal. We ended up from London going to New York, then to Los Angeles, and after we met Thomas Wally and Gary Stemler, well, the rest is history.

And this is my little the little sanctuary on top of the house that I come to do my demos. The little demo machine here. Play a little bit of percussion, do a bit of cha-cha music up in the turret, and gaze out at the pigeons and the Melbourne skyline out here. And Melbourne is very much a city of extremes in terms of weather, hence the song Four Seasons in One Day.

0: Not everyone in New York would pay to see Andrew Lloyd Webber. His trousers fall down as he bows to the queen and the crown.
1: Yeah, ooh, beauty, beauty, Nick. Oh, wow.
2: Don't you get the idea that Nick's done this before?
3: F-O-O, F-R-O-O.
4: Oh, yeah.
2: Felt good.
5: How do you like this as a spectator sport?
6: It's too much of a scene for me. I'm afraid. It's an adolescent scene. So I'm not into it.
5: Say, Nick is the senior member?
6: No, there's another older guy here, I noticed. Uh-huh. Another guy who has hairs on his chest.
7: The plasticity of the emerging and swirling forms lends a certain exuberance to the pathos of the axis, which runs contrapuntal to the tonal elements in the works. Very interesting.

We'll be back in a few moments, ladies and gentlemen. 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

0: Chocolate cake. Can I have another piece of chocolate cake?
1: Okay, that was fun, and I realize in hindsight, most of that was visual, and it didn't have any coherent narrative, so sorry about that. I'm Ron Boogie Monster Gerber. Maybe I'll just edit that out and replace it with some songs. That's probably a good thing. So, there were a bunch of songs that were recorded by Crowded House before Tim Finn joined. This would have been in preparation for their third album, and they wound up getting recorded nice and polished, but left off the album because they found better songs that Neil had written with his brother Tim. Some of those songs left off the album are quite interesting, and I'm going to play you, a couple. We'll mix things up. But this is before Tim joined the Crowded House, when it was just the three guys, and this is a song called Fields Are Full of Your Kind on Crap from the Past.

is Left Hand. Originally recorded for the Woodface album before they paired it up with the Tim Finn stuff. So there's no Tim on that song. It's just the three guys from Crowded House and Left Hand. I'm Ron Boogie Monster Gerber, celebrating the genius of Woodface and the Woodface era tracks from Crowded House. And there are a lot of them. There's a deluxe edition of the Woodface album that has demos and extra stuff. It's really quite magnificent. Usually I'm kind of ho-hum on the demo track, but the demos are wonderful. And, of course, I'm going to play one of the demos that's not on that deluxe edition. This is a song that was later it was properly recorded in a studio by Tim Finn, with a little help from Neil, on Tim Finn's solo release Before and After from 1993. 4 years before that, in 1989, it was just a demo that Tim worked on with Neil. This is the demo of a song called Strangers and Charm on Crap from the Past.

And the demo fades. Interesting stuff. That's a song called I May Be Late. And before that, Strangers and Charm. These are two home demos recorded by Neil and Tim Finn. The last one over a drum machine, which is pretty cool. So, my goodness, the songs... in listening to all these all at once, I get to compare the Neil and Finn the Neil and Tim songs that they were working on for the Finn Brothers album versus the ones that were recorded by the full Crowded House band before they started working with Tim. And the Neil and Tim Finns are so much more upbeat. It's like a celebration of collaboration. I've always heard it said that like artists work best when they're collaborating with somebody they collaborate well with. Like David Bowie, you know, genius all by himself, but you pair him up with Brian Eno, for example, and you get wondrous results. Or you pair him up with Nile Rodgers and brings out an aspect of David Bowie wouldn't think of otherwise. So Neil, genius songwriter by himself, but pair him up with his brother, who he had been in a band with 15, 20 years earlier, just magic. And these songs just flow somehow out of the guitars, through the mics, onto tape, just by magic. These songs were wonderful, and I am quite a fan. And you can hear them coming through in the demos. The demos, just glorious. I would love to have been around to watch them put together these demos and see exactly what that entails. I may not play the whole thing here, but I have a demo of Weather With You, the song that ended up on the Crowded House album and was one of the singles from Woodface. But this is what it sounded like when it was just a home demo, Neil and Tim just experimenting with Weather With You. Check this out on Crap From the Past.

right, I want to step all over this here. So you heard the song as it ended up on the album. You heard the demo version. The chorus doesn't show up until 2 minutes into the song, which is odd. It's a wonderful song, but it is odd that they do verse and some other stuff, and then eventually they get around to the chorus. When it was released to radio here in the U.S., Capitol Records re-edited the song to put the chorus much earlier in the song. They pushed stuff around and duplicated the chorus a couple times and shortened the solo. So that actually exists. I thought about playing that, and then I thought, you might not notice the difference. But I'll tell you, if you listen to the radio edit of Weather With You, they push the chorus to arrive earlier in the song. And now I'm going to play a song I don't know so well, but this was from that same time, and it seems to be recorded with a full band. This is a song called Creek Song. It's Crowded House from around 1991 on Crap from the Past.

So, if you're a big fan of the Crowded House stuff, you'll recognize Left Hand, bits and pieces of Left Hand turned up in that thing. It's actually billed as Creek Song / Left Hand, but 5 songs ago I played the full Left Hand song that was recorded. I don't know which came first, but I know that Neil Finn has plucked bits and pieces of his demos and mushed them together to form full songs. We've explored that particular detail in gory detail here on Crap from the Past. But that, a nice little pleasant thing. There's no Tim on that one. That was just Neil and the rest of the guys in Crowded House. And a bonus track on the Woodface Deluxe Edition that was released a number of years ago. I'm Ron Boogie, Monster Gerber. And no, nobody in Crowded House died. I'm celebrating the genius of the Woodface album because it came out 35 years ago this month. Well, depending on when you're listening, last month. My calendar's a bit off, but close enough for Crap from the Past. Let's do another demo from Neil and Tim. This is a home demo of a song called You Got Me Going on Crap from the Past.

another demo, and this one just fades. This is a song called You Got Me Going. Neil and Tim Finn just cranking them out in preparation for what they thought might be their own album as the Finn Brothers, or just the Finns, or just Finn, depending on what country you were in. But it ended up all getting put into one big giant Crowded House album. And the song, the home demos that you're hearing turned up as bonus tracks on the deluxe edition of Woodface, which was released a number of years ago. It's amazing how elaborate and well-constructed these demos are. I can't imagine so many bands would have sold their soul for any one of these songs. Just so well written. Let's do one more. In Love With It All. I think this was later recorded by Tim in 1993 for his Before and After album, but it was recorded originally as a demo. This is Neil and Tim Finn, as Crowded House, I suppose, and a demo of In Love With It All on Crap From the Past.

Prodigal Son, Neil and Tim Finn. It's just a demo, and it wasn't used in anything as far as I know, but it was put together around the time that they were putting together the stuff that eventually became the Woodface album, which came out 35 years ago this month. I'm Ron Boogie Monster Gerber. I can squeeze in two more if I play them really fast, so I'm going to keep the talking down to a minimum. The first one, a full studio song that appeared on the Afterglow collection. Not exactly greatest hits, but it's stuff left over. And this is the three guys in Crowded House before they started working with Tim while they were putting together tracks that would eventually become Woodface, but it wasn't used at the time. So it's good, it's quite catchy, and it didn't make the cut. So this, enjoy, if you will, Dr. Livingstone from Crowded House on Crap from the Past.

I'm going to do one more. I like that song. That's Dr. Livingstone from Crowded House. Song recorded for, but not used on, the Woodface album, which came out 35 years ago this month. Thank you for indulging with me. I know this has been a fairly self-indulgent episode of Craft from the Past, but I got to just wade in the pop waters. That was the genius of 1991-era Crowded House. An album, the Woodface album, an album I truly love, and I'm delighted that KFAI lets me share it with you. So thank you for indulging with me, and thanks to KFAI for letting me do this, and thank you to all the radio stations and the affiliates for airing Crap from the Past and spreading the love of the Crowded House stuff. One last song, I'll squeeze it in. It's only 2 minutes long. This is a home demo from Neil and Tim Finn called Be My Guest. I will see you guys next week. Bye!

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For the next 2 hours, you're going to have a cavalcade of British music, courtesy of good old true Brit, Simon Husbands. So sit back, relax. Here's Simon.

0: Hello, good evening, and welcome to you all out there in Radioland. This is me. I don't know why I'm trying to sound like some kind of a thespian actor, very dramatic. I don't know why I do that.
1: I think it came across to me as some sort of ghost. Like, you're the ghost of Simon Husbands.
0: It's a bit like a Ebenezer Scrooge type thing. I am the ghost of True Brit, and I am here to bring you a show like never before. Once you've listened, you will never want to listen again. I should stop doing that, really. Okay, so, ladies and gentlemen, thank you so much. This is me, Simon Husbands, here on the radio. It's KFAI True Brit, 90.3 FM, Minneapolis, and streaming worldwide from KFAI.org. Thanks for tuning in. God, it's a bit hot in here, though, isn't it? The air conditioning has gone. It's down. It feels like England in here, frankly. No AC. Oh, God, I'm not going to complain. I'm just going to get on with it.
1: It's just a bit warm. So
0: it is just a little bit warm. Yeah, the AC.
1: I had equipment problems, too.
0: Yep. Anyway, so here we are on True Brit. We play nothing but the best of British music, past, present, and future, with the exception of most jazz and all Spandau Ballet, for obvious reasons. So there we are. Thanks again. Been a bit of a rainy day today.
1: Hang on, I got to adjust the mic stand here.
0: Yeah, please do.
1: There, a little crackly for you.
0: Yes, that's time. Okay. We like a little bit of crackle at the beginning of True Brit. A bit of a rainy day today. Felt almost British in many ways.
1: Does it rain that much over there?
0: It's quite rainy, yes. It's like, if it's kind of grey and drizzly and rainy, it's like, this is familiar.
1: It's just another day?
0: It's just another day in the UK.
1: Sounds nice.
0: It is.
1: I actually enjoyed today.
0: Yes, I did too.
1: It's been so hot lately here in Minneapolis that the rain felt good.
0: It was a welcome break from the excessive heat that we've had. It's always oppressive, isn't it, Ron? Oppressive heat. Oppressive heat.
1: Where I'm getting used to it. I lived in Tucson for 4 years for grad school.
0: Tucson, Arizona.
1: Which was hot.
0: Yeah.
1: But it's dry heat. We didn't have the humidity plaguing us.
0: Well,
1: you get used to it.
0: Yes, I'm sure you do. However, in the UK, they do not get used to heat.
1: No.
0: I don't know if I told this story on air, but I stayed a few weeks back with my elder brother and go into his house, and it's like hotter than Hades.
1: Oh.
0: In there. And I said, have you got a fan or something? And he goes, oh, yeah, I might have in the garage. It's like, okay, dude, it's like 85 degrees in the house. Okay, yeah, and you don't even know if you have a fan. I mean, they're just sitting there sweltering, and I like my AC. And he starts to go and get out the fan. His wife chimes in. She goes, oh, you know what? I think on our heating system, we have a cool setting. I go, what? Yeah, we've got a cool setting. I just switch that button over to cool. Let's see what happens. So they turn it over, and, like, cool air starts coming out.
1: What? So he's lived in this house for how long?
0: Like 5 years.
1: And hasn't even bothered to check if it has air conditioning?
0: And I said, what? So you've got air conditioning. Why aren't you using it, for God's sakes? Don't need it. And so the house started cooling down, and it was feeling nice. So about after maybe an hour, we had to go out. So we go out, and I noticed my brother disappear. And when he comes back, I said, where'd you go? He goes, oh, yeah, I went to turn the cooling off. It's like, okay. So we went out, we came back, the house was back up to 85 again. It's like, come on, you people. Get it together, for God's sakes. Anyway, all right, on tonight's show, tonight's True Brit, we have a couple of deaths in the family.
1: No.
0: Sad to report, yes, a couple of deaths. We've got some brand new releases, which is always a fun thing. But, of course, we do have to press this button here immediately.
2: It's time to stump Ron.
1: Where's your phone?
0: Yeah, where's my phone? There it is over there. Yes,
1: I got your phone right here.
0: Thank you.
1: I mean, I literally do. It's right there.
0: Yeah, There we are. It's that time, ladies and gentlemen, where we have a little segment. It's more of a game, music trivia, called Stump Ron, where we try and extract information from Ron Boogie Monster Gerber's bald head, see what he knows and what he doesn't know, and what he doesn't know, we try and cram in there just so there's even more.
1: That's right. It's all beneath the Isaac Hayes haircut.
0: It is all beneath. See, if you were to see Ron on the street, you would think he was Isaac Hayes.
1: Pretty much.
0: You're a doppelganger for Isaac.
1: Yeah, we'll go with that.
0: In many, many ways.
1: Oh, yeah.
0: But not all, of course. Okay, so on this week's True Brit, I have a number of artists, and there is a link that connects them all, okay? And all you've got to do, and it's kind of an unusual one, and I'm not sure you'll get it without help, but it is unusual because it features a couple of US artists.
1: Oh, okay.
0: Okay, so artist number one, okay? Tell me about this. Good sampling kit there.
1: That's a good... that's a nice little pattern. I like that.

0: Judas Priest?
1: It's not Judas Priest, no. Very close. Perm 1 from 10.
0: Who?
2: Wait, what?
1: Funny, you know, when you get, I saw Paul McCartney on Saturday Night Live a few weeks back, and his voice has reached that point where he's kind of kind of like that.
2: Yeah.
1: And in heavy metal, that's exactly what they're looking for.
0: Yeah, it turns out that's desirable.
1: It is desirable.
0: So here's a bunch of 20-something-year-old guys trying to sound like that.
1: Yeah. Who's that that did that? What's the face? The actress. It's gone now.
0: Coffee. Ethel Merman?
1: No.
0: Lucille Ball?
1: No. She was in Camelot, the movie. Audrey Hepburn. Not Audrey. The other Hepburn. Catherine
0: Hepburn?
1: Yeah. She used to talk like that.
0: Yeah, okay.
1: That's how Paul McCartney sounds now. And also how Bruce Dickinson of Iron Maiden sounds on this record.
0: Yeah.
1: So that is the person we're interested in. Bruce Dickinson. Okay. What about this guy?

0: So this is The Passenger, is it not, from Iggy Pop?
1: It is Iggy Pop, and yep, the song is Passenger.
0: Iggy Pop and Bruce Dickinson, okay.
1: Yep.
0: I can work with this.
1: All right, next one. What about this?

0: So it's one of the many hits that Pulp had. This is Jarvis Cocker.
1: Okay.
0: This one is Disco 2000. Let's wait, get to the chorus, because I think you'll enjoy the chorus.
1: I like it so far.
0: The house was very small with wood chip on the wall. I'll explain that in a second. When I came round to call, you didn't notice me at all. Here's the chorus.

0: cracking song.
1: So that is. I enjoyed that. I don't know the song.
0: Yeah.
1: It's good stuff.
0: They have so much good stuff. Okay, so that is Jarvis Cocker from Pulp. What about this one?
1: That's a lot of snare.
0: It is a lot of snare.
1: I'm sure there's other stuff going on, but all I hear is snare. And no, I don't know who this is just yet.
2: Why don't you play the tune, pal? I don't like music. Kind of a little kid. You look funny when you're 50.

0: Public Image Limited?
1: No, but you're close. This is Big Audio.
0: Oh, Big O. Okay.
1: Yeah, Big Audio Dynamite. E equals MC squared.
0: I might have gotten it when it got to the chorus, but probably not.
1: And the guy I'm interested in particular is a guy called Don Letts. He's a member of the band. Did a lot of the audio visual stuff.
0: So and now I have to figure out what all these people have in common.
1: Yeah, so we've got Bruce Dickinson, Iggy Pop, we've got Jarvis Cocker, got Don Letts. I got a couple more. What about this one? Do you know this one?
0: Nope. I like it.
1: It's the Tom Robinson Band.
0: Oh, this is the
1: 2468.
0: Okay.
1: Motorway.
0: That is a very British sounding vocal there.
1: It is. Shining, driving rain on the window frame.
0: Little young lady started stitching her eyes. Did Tom Robinson have any other hits?
1: He had a couple of minor hits.
0: This was the big one?
1: Yeah, this was the big one, I suppose. He had one called Sing If You're Glad To Be Gay. That was
0: Oh, Glad To Be Gay. I actually know that one.
1: And then there was another one which I really like, but I can't think at the moment because this is too loud in my head.
0: Oh, you can't think when the music's too loud. How interesting.
1: All right, I think we'll have one more for you, Ron.
0: All right.
1: And then we'll wrap this thing up, okay? How about this one? Does that make me... Oh, I pressed that button again.
0: That sounds like Simon Husband.
1: It does.
0: Oh, Madness.
1: And it's funny you should say that last comment, by the way. Hang on to that one.
0: Madness? Okay.
1: No, what you said before then.
0: Simon Husband. I like Our House.
1: It's good. And the lead singer of Madness is Mr. Mr. Suggs.
0: Suggs, okay.
1: So
0: I'm looking around. I'm thinking Beggs. That's not right.
1: No, that's Nick Beggs from Kajagoogoo.
0: I knew that was the wrong answer. So
1: we've got Bruce Dickinson from Iron Maiden, Iggy Pop from the Iggy Pop Band. We've got Jarvis Cocker from Pulp, Don Letts from Big Audio Dynamite, Tom Robinson from the Tom Robinson Band featuring Tom Robinson, and then we've got Suggs from Madness. What do they all have in common?
0: They're all 6 foot six or higher.
1: Actually, not true. Jarvis. Actually, how tall is Jarvis?
0: He's really tall.
1: I met Jarvis. He's probably 6 foot.
0: Oh.
1: We could check that.
0: But it's not height related?
1: It's not height related.
0: Oh, my goodness. All have collaborated with David Bowie.
1: No.
0: That makes no sense. But
1: no, that's not the case.
0: Bruce Dickinson, huh?
1: Bruce Dickinson is a pilot, by the way. Flies the band around on tour, or used to when he was with the band. Yeah, he has a pilot's license, would fly them all around in his private jet.
0: I'm sure that the answer is not they all have pilot's licenses.
1: No, I do not believe Jarvis has a pilot's license.
0: No.
1: I don't think Iggy Pop does. That would be way too dangerous.
0: Nobody's going to be willing to insure that.
1: No, that wouldn't be good. Would not be good.
0: I don't know any distinguishing characteristics of most of these people.
1: They're all musicians.
0: Yep. I'll play the saxophone.
1: In their spare time.
0: That's not it.
1: This question was inspired by a lovely lady who left a phone message for me.
0: Ooh.
1: She was a first-time listener, and she was saying, why don't you talk about this? Because she described herself as a recovering Londoner, and she had a question. Like, she was basically saying, why do all these people have this one thing in common? What could that be?
0: It's not a teeth-related thing, is it?
1: Not teeth-related. It's more activity-related. They all do something.
0: Do they stutter?
1: They do not stutter.
0: Do they all wear hats all the time? Ooh, I think I'm onto something.
1: Off to hats. Well,
0: Jarvis Cocker wears hats.
1: Does he wear a hat, though?
0: He doesn't.
1: I don't know.
0: Scarves?
1: He does wear a scarf, and
0: that's
1: does wear a hat, yes.
0: But, I mean, it's not clothing related, is it?
1: It's not clothing related, no, not at all.
0: So it's musically related? Is there some musical aspect to the thing that they have in common?
1: There is a musical aspect, but not in the sense that you're thinking of.
0: Oh.
1: They all do something.
0: Whistle?
1: I'm sure they all do whistle from time to time.
0: Oh.
1: But think about that little clue that I gave you.
0: Oh, the Simon Husbands?
1: Yes.
0: They're all on the radio?
1: That is correct.
0: Is it really?
1: But more specifically, they all have or do DJ a show on BBC Radio 6.
0: Oh, very specific. I like that.
1: It is extremely specific. So let me tell you about Radio 6. So
0: I didn't know it went up that high. Is there a 5?
1: There is a 5, yes. And actually, Tom Robinson, I think it's Tom Robinson, has actually DJed a show on Radio 1, 2, 3, 4, 5, and 6 at various points in his radio career.
0: Outstanding.
1: So Radio 6 was started by the BBC back in 2002.
0: Mm.
1: And Tom Robinson and Bruce Dickinson and a whole bunch of others were the initial DJs. And until Bruce Dickinson left in like 2012 or something like that, he was one of the starting ones. And they selected all these people who are all ex-musicians to be on this new show, this new radio station, because they wanted something that was kind of like akin to what KFAI is. They'd all have like weekly spots. Sometimes they had more than a weekly spot. Sometimes it was every day, but sometimes it'd be a weekly spot, and they could basically play what they wanted, which
0: yeah.
1: is different from the rest of the BBC stations where it was very heavily playlisted.
0: Uh-huh.
1: So the idea was, you know, you could curate a show, you could have a themed show, very much like KFAI.
0: Very much, yeah.
1: And people loved it and still do love it, even though some people are saying there are elements of Radio 1 creeping in, but it's supposed to be mostly kind of alternative, cutting-edge music, including music from the last 60 years, too.
0: Sure.
1: So it's actually a very popular choice for many people.
0: Nice.
1: But it's digital only. It doesn't broadcast over the airwaves. It's digital only. You can find it in quite a few different places.
0: Can you pick it up here in the US?
1: Yes, it's web-based, so
0: okay.
1: you can hear it. Yeah, for
0: neat.
1: Sure. Yeah, it is very neat indeed. But the lady that called in said, can you tell me why they keep picking musicians to present radio shows? And so I thought it would be weird of me to say, well, of course, because musicians know more about music than almost anybody else. I wouldn't possibly say that. But,
0: no, but
1: what do you think, Ron?
0: I think they do have insights to very specific aspects of things that we normal people don't understand or we can't really wrap our heads around. Like, how do you go about writing a song? Once you've written a song, how do you go about shopping your song around to get it recorded by somebody? How do you work with a producer? How do you get hooked up with a label? How do you get paid?
1: I agree. These are all unique insights that musicians
0: yeah.
1: have that a regular DJ would have no idea about.
0: Right. So like Mr. Suggs from Madness.
1: Yeah. yeah.
0: Well, he listened to a lot of two-tone stuff.
1: He did.
0: And reggae-type stuff.
1: That's true.
0: He would have insights and influences that he could speak to. He could talk about the time that he recorded One Step Beyond in Spanish and in Italian. And
1: yeah.
0: And who urged him to do that? Why did he do that?
1: Yes.
0: And he must have known the original from Prince Buster and so forth and
1: yeah.
0: so forth.
1: Yeah, exactly. exactly. And also, you know, the fact that you're a musician means that you're incredibly interested and empowered by and just in love with music.
0: Yeah.
1: You have a passion for it. Otherwise, you wouldn't be a musician. If you don't have a passion for it, then why are you a musician, you know?
0: Yeah.
1: It's just one of those things. Walks hand in hand. And hopefully, as a DJ, you can impart some of that passion to the audience. Now,
0: sure.
1: If you're not a good talker, then presumably they would not give you a job.
0: Right.
1: I mean, if you come on the mic and go, hi, my name's, I don't know, my name's David Bowie, and that wouldn't be good.
0: Yeah, you need to be eloquent.
1: You need to be eloquent. And in my case, exceedingly eloquent.
0: Oh, it doesn't get more eloquent than you, my friend. So at CBS FM in New York, the biggest, ostensibly the biggest oldies radio station in the entire U.S., they had Mickey Dolenz from the Monkees co-hosting the morning show, either hosting or co-hosting.
1: Yeah.
0: And he was dreadful.
1: Oh, was he?
0: Yeah, he was not a friendly guy, not really chipper, and just stilted and awkward.
1: Yeah.
0: And so just because you're a musician doesn't mean you got the stuff to be a good communicator on the air.
1: And in San Francisco, Greg Kinn,
0: yeah.
1: Had a morning show there for like 20 years.
0: Yeah, he was good.
1: Yeah. I never listened to him, but he wouldn't stay on the radio that long if you weren't good.
0: Right. Well, you had an interview with him.
1: Yeah.
0: And you could tell from the interview, he was on.
1: He was on. Oh, yes.
0: Delivering the goods.
1: Yeah, absolutely. Yeah. Absolutely. And I think one of the Sex Pistols, is it Mick Jones? Has a radio show that he's been doing out there based in LA.
0: Yeah.
1: So lots and lots of musicians become DJs because of their passion.
0: Yeah, and it's little Steven Van Zandt. Steven Van Zandt from Bruce Springsteen's E Street Band, also known as Paulie from The Sopranos, has been hosting a radio show for years and years and years. He knows his stuff.
1: Yes, that's it. You know your stuff. You know what you're talking about. You know how to talk to other musicians to get them. I remember Jarvis talking about how he interviewed Leonard Cohen.
0: Oh, wow.
1: And I'm thinking, why are you interviewing Leonard Cohen? Well, he did it for the BBC, for his radio show.
0: Yeah.
1: Because that's fantastic. And Jarvis asked Leonard Cohen how he wrote his song. And Leonard said, you know, Jarvis, we don't want to give away any of the secrets on the radio. So that was it. He never got to find out
0: how
1: Leonard did his stuff. But anyway, there we are. Well, thank you, Ron. I think you did okay.
0: Okay enough.
1: Yeah, you did okay.
0: BBC Radio 6. Wow.
1: Exactly. Well, you should check it out. Maybe you might find something on there.
0: I would. I love new stuff.
1: So we have a couple of postcards here, Ron. Would you like to take that one?
0: I would.
1: So this one is dated the 21st of July. I don't know when it got here, but it's dated the 21st, but the postmark is 23rd of July. And it said, it's a picture of the Llandudno, which is in Wales. It's a picture of a small, like a train thing.
0: Yeah, going a trolley car thing.
1: A little trolley car, yeah. A tram. And the writer, the mystery writer, says, now that it costs 65 cents to mail a postcard, I'm sure they can get across town in 3 days. Have you ever taken the tramway to the Great Orme Summit? Never. Have you ever ridden the Lake Harriet trolley? Yes, I have.
0: I did the Lake Harriet trolley. Is that still running?
1: Yes.
0: It is? That's good.
1: I think so, yeah. Exactly.
0: Yeah, it's cute. It's an artifact from a bygone era, and it goes like 500 feet and then turns around.
1: Yeah, I used to be on a council with one of the guys that ran that thing.
0: Yeah.
1: He was an interesting chap.
0: Yeah, it's a thing to say, like, I rode the little trolley.
1: Yes, exactly.
0: It doesn't really take you anywhere. It just goes.
1: It just goes somewhere.
0: I'm holding a postcard mailed July 25th. Which, the thing that struck me most, yes, there's a picturesque picture of Bedgellert, North Wales.
1: Bedgellert.
0: Bedgellert from North Wales.
1: Yeah, North Wales,
0: and
1: boyo.
0: It's charming. It has a little stone bridge and some very old-looking houses, very dignified.
1: Yeah.
0: But the thing that struck me about this one is the stamps. Yes, there's a Georgia O'Keeffe stamp, but the other stamp, a 33-cent stamp, is disco music. Did you?
1: I didn't see that. No.
0: Did you get a disco music stamp on yours?
1: What did I get? No, I got a National Postal Museum one. I like that. Is that John Travolta? It's supposed to be. Yeah, something like that. No, I like
0: that's
1: that.
0: That's very funny. Yes. So, like, there's a disco music stamp. That's a like 33 that. Cent, I believe.
1: I like that. I think there should be a True Brit stamp and a,
0: you
1: and
0: have
1: a
0: to be
1: crap
0: dead.
1: From the past stamp.
0: Crap
1: I think.
0: Stamp.
1: Oh.
0: Then you have to be dead for 25 years to get a stamp.
1: Well, I think
0: stamp.
1: We should be given the option to make our own.
0: Worth
1: you
0: zero
1: know,
0: cents.
1: You can get, you know, credit cards and stuff with your own design on them. So you could put your own picture on there. If
0: on
1: you
0: a stamp.
1: To.
0: That's pretty vain. I like that.
1: Yeah, I like that.
0: Anyway, thank you, Postcard Fairy, for continuing to send us postcards.
1: Absolutely. And, you know, talking about BBC Radio 6, the very first song was broadcast in 2002. Can you guess what it was?
0: Bohemian Rhapsody?
1: No.
0: Two Tribes?
1: No, you'll never get it.
0: You're right.
1: It's by the band Ash, and the song was called Burn, Baby, Burn.
0: No, I wouldn't have gotten that.
1: There we go. This is it. It's Radio 6 all over again.

0: Wait, so important news just seen on the chat room, on the Discord channel. Intangible Rice says, I think you can put your own design on stamps now. Pay for postage online and print on whatever design you want.
1: What?
0: How about that?
1: A craft from the past stamp?
0: Yes. Wow.
1: Why would
0: So you have to have like an online account, but then you can print out the little stickers, you know, like you give them 20 quid, 20 bucks or whatever it is. And then they say, okay, well, you know, just go ahead. And when you're out, you just refill your account and you could put on anything you wanted.
1: What an odd thing. I could.
0: You could. When
1: I don't think I'm going to do that. But I like that idea.
0: Yeah.
1: And I noticed somebody pointed out on the Discord feed, there's a teeny tiny date of 1999 on the disco stamp.
0: Yeah.
1: So that means disco would have died 25 years earlier, or is it 20 years? I can't remember how long you have to be dead to end up on
0: the
1: stamp.
0: The day the music died?
1: Was
0: no, that was something else, wasn't it?
1: No, if it's 25 years, that means disco died in 1974. But if it's 20 years, disco died in 1979. That totally tracks with the disco riot thing from the baseball field in Chicago in 79.
0: Yep, I know a little bit about that.
1: What a mess that was.
0: Yes,
1: that was
0: absolutely
1: a really
0: crazy,
1: awful, homophobic. It's just a terrible incident.
0: I know. Anyway, well, that's good news about the stamps. I'm going to look into that. So that was Ash, ladies and gentlemen, with Burn Baby Burn.
1: That was a perfectly adequate song.
0: It was a perfectly adequate song. Maybe a good way to kick off BBC Radio 6.
1: Yeah, why not?
0: So, you're listening to BBC Radio 6.
1: Wait, no, that's not right.
0: Wait, no, that's not right. Ladies and gentlemen, this is KFAI, just so there's no confusion.
1: Right, because you look twice at your radio. Nope, yes. This is KFAI. Oh,
0: please do. Go ahead.
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0: Oh, fantastic. I was thinking it's a bit of an anticlimax at the end. I want an explosion or something like that. I should do that.
1: Have the presets on your little controller there.
0: Yeah, I'll have to look up the explosion. Yeah.
1: Laser blast and stuff.
0: Exactly.
1: The sound effects library.
0: All right. So speaking of Tom Robinson, one of his big mates is a guy called T.V. Smith. Have you ever heard of T.V. Smith?
1: I have not.
0: He was in a band called The Adverts.
1: I've heard of The Adverts.
0: And The Adverts had a song. I used to like The Advert because their bass player, I think her name was Gay Advert. She was a pretty good bass player.
1: Oh, good.
0: Yeah. From Leeds, I believe, actually, now just plumbing the depths of my brain.
1: I've heard of Leeds.
0: It's up in the north part of the country.
1: Everybody plays live at Leeds.
0: They do, including The Who. And some of the movie Clockwork Orange was filmed at the University of Leeds.
1: I didn't know that.
0: Yes. All the kind of the long kind of corridor, not corridor, but like an outside alleyway.
1: Yeah.
0: That's all at the University of Leeds, right?
1: Neat.
0: There. Yes, exactly. I lived up there for a little while, actually not in Leeds, but in a place called Ilkley.
1: Was it nice?
0: I lived there for 6 months. It was on the edge of Ilkley Moor, quite literally on the edge of Ilkley Moor. And I used to go up onto the moor and I'd go kind of to the top and then I would just like run down the moor and it was all like very soft, mossy grass. And you could just like run down without stopping, just like crazy, crazy running.
1: Yay.
0: It was quite a hoot, actually.
1: I like that.
0: And all those areas that I used to knock around in, I discovered a few months back that there was actually an alien sighting there. A policeman was wandering the moor on his way home and he happened to bump into an alien. And so he followed the alien. I'm not quite sure what happened. I think he got pictures and stuff. But I think this is back in the 80s or something like
1: good
0: that.
1: Good old 80s.
0: Yes, I think it was a little grey alien.
1: Sure.
0: Just lost on Ilkley Moor.
1: Yeah.
0: Looking for his hat.
1: Have you seen Simon Husbands?
0: Yes, looking for his hat. There's a very famous song called On Ilkley Moor Bar Tat. On Ilkley Moor Bar Tat. That's how it goes.
1: I love how every city and every like geographic location in England has a song written about it. That makes me so happy.
0: You know, it's On Ilkley Moor Bar Tat. It's like the local dialect for On Ilkley Moor Without Your Hat. On Ilkley Moor Bar Tat. Anyway, I discovered a family trait. If I'm around people and somebody kind of says something that is the title of a song, I immediately start singing the song.
1: Oh, you can do that.
0: I cannot do that.
1: Oh.
0: Because my wife does not like it. Oh. She just, no singing. Oh. But then I discovered it's a family trait when I was with one of my brothers a few weeks back, and his fiance said something, and he and I both at the same time started singing the same song.
1: What was the song?
0: I can't remember.
1: Oh.
0: I should have remembered, but I don't know. It was probably To Cut Long Story Short or something like that.
1: Ah.
0: So we both started singing the line.
1: You sang a Spandau Ballet song?
0: I know. I don't think it was that one, but that's a good example.
1: That's very funny.
0: Yes, anyway. Anyway, back to Tom Robinson, best friends with T.V. Smith of the adverts. The adverts had one kind of minor hit. This was kind of in the heyday of punk rock. I actually saw the adverts play once.
1: Oh.
0: And I was a bouncer at their show. It was a great
1: show.
0: You
1: were a bouncer?
0: Yeah. It had Generation X. It had the adverts. Who else did it have there? I remember Stuart Copeland of the Police, his brother Miles, who was in charge of that IRS records.
1: Oh, yeah.
0: He was there.
1: Label head?
0: Yes. He was walking around in a black leather coat looking a bit dodgy.
1: Yeah.
0: But yeah, I was a bouncer. I had to stop trouble from breaking out.
1: But our bouncers are usually really big guys. Were you a lot bigger back then?
0: Oh, yes, of course. Much bigger. Much bigger. And I
1: taller,
0: had a, and I had a stool.
1: To stand on.
0: To stand on. Make myself more impressive. Anyway, so the adverts had one moderate-sized tape called Gary Gilmore's Eyes. Are you familiar with that one?
1: I know the title.
0: It's Gary Gilmore was executed as a murderer, I believe, and then they took his eyes out to be donated to somebody. And so the song is about that somebody that got Gary Gilmore's eyes.
1: Yikes! I didn't know that's what it was about.
0: Looking through Gary Gilmore's eyes from the adverts.

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1: There we are, that's it.
2: Because sometimes you need a guitar solo.
1: You do. Yeah, everybody needs a bit of widdly-widdly guitar solo from time to time. So, that was Looking Through Gary Gilmore's Eyes from the Adverts, a classic piece of UK punk.
2: That was... at the time, it was very, probably novel, but it's
1: it was
2: by
1: novel.
2: The numbers.
1: Yes.
2: Yeah, in hindsight, it's very much by the numbers.
1: Yep, absolutely. But, you know, they were one of the trendsetters. They set the mold, and then they ejected themselves.
2: Yeah, all done.
1: Yeah.
2: They said, I'm wiping my hands of all this, and we're going to break up, and that was the end of that.
1: I don't know what T.V. Smith is doing these days, but hopefully he's still in music and doing his stuff, probably still singing that song.
2: It's what I would do. If I had a hit, I would sing it.
1: I could have paired it with Betty Davis Eyes.
2: Yeah.
1: So Gary Gilmore's Eyes, Betty Davis Eyes.
2: I think more eyes.
1: Yeah.
2: Should do a whole show about eyes.
1: Yeah, yeah. And glasses. And double vision and all that stuff. Glaucoma.
2: Not many songs about glaucoma.
1: I don't know.
2: What rhymes with glaucoma?
1: Well, we should ask. Let's see if AI can determine if there are any songs about glaucoma. Let's take a look here.
2: You're listening to... Oh, go ahead.
1: Were there any songs written about glaucoma? Let's see what it comes back with, shall we? Thinking. And
2: well,
1: the answer is...
2: No.
1: Okay. Okay, this is AI. So, of course, it's made up. Because glaucoma is known as the silent thief of sight, several foundations and artists have composed targeted songs to raise public awareness about early eye exams. So, there's a song called the Glaucoma Song, which a dedicated awareness track written for Glaucoma Awareness Month with lyrics explicitly detailing how the disease develops. So that's good to know. And then another song called Darkness by Donna and Kelly Mulholland, an acoustic track written specifically for educational outreach through eye health nonprofits. And then there's a song called Eye Pressure, featuring Siobhan Poulard and Marie Luce Brutus, commissioned by the Glaucoma Foundation.
2: I think these don't exist. I think that's your phone having a bit of fun with you. Are there any songs written about scurvy or perhaps pellagra, which I believe are vitamin deficiencies?
1: Well, what about 6 months in a leaky boat?
2: That's
1: scurvy. You might have scurvy.
2: That's
1: after
2: true.
1: The end of that.
2: Written about Falkland Islands.
1: Yes, exactly.
2: I love that. It all comes back to Neil and Tim.
1: It does, yes, in many, many ways. So T.V. Smith and the Adverts, Looking Through Gary Gilmore's Eyes, late 70s. Beginning of the 80s, there was a remarkable thing that happened. A computer called the ZX Spectrum was released. Have you ever heard of the ZX Spectrum?
2: That would be the ZX Spectrum in the US. And no, I've never heard of it.
1: It was called the Sinclair Spectrum.
2: Because
1: it was
2: Sinclair.
1: Sinclair Research, which was a guy called Sir Clive Sinclair. And he was a bit of a brain box. He had an IQ of like 180 or something like that. It was ridiculous. And he was like one of the leading members of Mensa. You know, they'd all get together and go, all that stuff. Anyway, he designed this computer, which was basically like a large, I mean, you can see it here, Ron. I don't know if you can see it from where you are.
2: Oh,
1: but
2: it looks like a little keyboard thing.
1: Yeah, it's like a little, like a large calculator with the squishy buttons.
2: Oh, yeah.
1: And I remember when I was a kid, not a kid, how old would I have been? I would probably have been, you know, early 20s, but going into a store called W.H. Smith, and W.H. Smith was selling these things. I had never seen anything like it before, but there were all these little schoolboys messing around on these computers, and I'm thinking, well, if they can mess around with them, I can mess around. So I bought one.
2: I
1: bought one, and it was fantastic.
2: What did it do?
1: Well, you could do like a little bit of basic programming if you wanted to, but you could get games for the thing, like adventure games. And, you know, where, you know, you're locked in a room with a door to the west and a door to the north. Where do you go? What do you do? You go, open the north door. And so it says, you have now entered a completely dark closet, blah, blah, blah. Stuff like that. I loved all that stuff. And so you could get a lot of adventure games. So I loved the Sinclair Spectrum. It was just fantastic.
2: The Timex. Sorry, I got it confused with the Timex Sinclair. That's why it sounded familiar. That was similar time frame, but Timex, the watch company, released a tiny little computer about maybe twice as big as your phone. The Timex Sinclair was a tiny little itty-bitty thing, not very expensive, and you plug it into your TV. And it I don't know if it even had any games.
1: Oh, wow.
2: But,
1: Did it have a joystick or a mouse?
2: I'm unclear. I think it was, I don't know if it had any of that. It was just a keyboard. But all those early computers played the comparable adventure games. Yeah. All these text-based adventure games where it's all in your mind.
1: Yeah.
2: It's great.
1: It's like the Acorn. That the Macintosh was it, and an Apple Acorn computer.
2: I don't know the Acorn. Here we had the Apple II, Apple II Plus, Apple II E.
1: We had the Atari ST. That was another good one.
2: Atari 2600, Atari 5200.
1: Yeah, they were.
2: It's funny that you don't. All the models over there don't seem to correspond with what was released here.
1: It's funny. It had 48K of RAM.
2: That's a lot for back then.
1: It is a lot for back then. And you load it via cassette tapes.
2: Yeah.
1: And so you get that. I know. I loved all that stuff.
2: I did too.
1: It was fantastic. And the only reason I'm talking about it is because there's a brand new album from the Trash Can Sinatras. And the name of the album and of the track I'm about to play is called Games for the ZX Spectrum.
2: Oh, my God.
1: Which I love. And, you know, I love the Trash Can Sinatras because they have such a great sense of humor. And they're so English and so British, even though they're Scottish. I still love them and I think they're fantastic. So let's have a listen to the Trash Cans with Games for the ZX Spectrum, or the ZX Spectrum.
2: I guess so.
1: Yeah.

0: And so I sold my ZX Spectrum to a collector over here in USA.
1: They are very uncommon.
0: Yeah.
1: I've never heard of them. I'm looking at the Wikipedia entry. It says it was released in the UK. I would have been 14 when that came out. I would have been all over that thing, it didn't exist here in the US.
0: Oh, that's too bad. Sir Clive Sinclair, the genius that invented that, he also had a couple of other inventions. One was like an LCD watch.
1: Ooh.
0: That was like completely black. It kind of looked like an Apple Watch, mm-hmm. but then you press the button and it would light up in purple LCD numbers.
1: Oh.
0: Which was very cool. Looked very cool.
1: Very
0: space age.
1: I like that.
0: And then he designed what the heck was that called? Like a little motor vehicle. It was like a one-man car.
1: Okay.
0: That was cheap and cheerful. I think it was battery powered. And what the heck was it called? I can't remember what it was called. But
1: You guys had some cool stuff over there.
0: It did have some cool stuff. But the problem was that I never saw one of these cars because nobody wanted to buy them. They just looked so unsafe.
1: Oh, yeah.
0: You know, when you're on the road, you know, if you're on a bike, for example, and you're in busy traffic, it feels dangerous.
1: Yes, you will get killed.
0: Yeah. And so
1: that's a certainty.
0: the thing is, it just kind of looked a bit like a giant egg that you sat in. And it didn't look very safe at all. And you had to wear a helmet and all that stuff.
1: Oh, you had to wear a helmet. Yes. I would love to play with one of those.
0: Yeah. But anyway, it didn't do very well, unfortunately. And I don't know if he's even still alive, but it was definitely a bit of an egghead.
1: Neat.
0: So Clive Sinclair.
1: Oh, look at that time. I'm a little early, but I'll tell you anyway. You're listening to Fresh Air Community Radio, 90.3 KFAI, Minneapolis. That's pretty loud.
0: That is pretty loud. Well done. So there we are. A brand new music here from Johnny Marr.
1: Really?
0: Yeah, Johnny Marr. This is a song called Ophelia. Not to be confused with the Taylor Swift song, okay? No. Not definitely not Taylor Swift.

0: Would this be a bad time to tell them what station they're listening to?
1: If you do it in discreet tones.
0: 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Solemn and dignified. That's us.
1: Solemn and dignified, exactly. So, ladies and gentlemen, when you hear this music, you know one of our musical brethren has died, passed away, popped their clogs, left this planet for a better place, hopefully. This person... Did you know, Ron? This person was part of a comedy crew.
2: Ah.
1: But they also had a few musical hits. But did you know somebody died laughing at their show? They laughed so much at something that was happening during one of their shows that they quite literally died.
0: I think I might have heard that elements of that story, but do you have any more specifics?
1: Well, I know that he was a bricklayer. He wasn't laying bricks. He was just sitting on his sofa watching an episode of The Goodies.
0: Love The Goodies.
1: Now, you do know that you're one of the only people in the USA that knows anything about The Goodies.
0: Yes.
1: How did you come to know about The Goodies?
0: Around 1980, 81, 82, that time frame, PBS in New York City, that's the public television station, much like TPT here, Channel 2, here in Minneapolis. Well, it's Channel 13 out in New York. In addition to running Sesame Street and the Electric Company and the great kids programming, for some reason, ran some BBC shows, including Fawlty Towers.
1: Uh-huh.
0: So that's how I know Fawlty Towers.
1: Uh-huh.
0: And The Goodies. They ran The Goodies for a very short period of time. And I thought it was one of the funniest things I'd ever seen on television.
1: Oh.
0: Because it was just delightful and absurd. And to my 12-year-old brain, this is the funniest thing I've ever seen.
1: Oh.
0: A lot of it is held up. I've seen them fairly recently as a grown-up, and I still like them.
1: That's terrific. They were a much-loved comedy troupe, I suppose you'd call them.
0: But yeah, it was three guys.
1: Yeah, three guys. It was Tim Brooke Taylor and Graham Garden and Bill Oddie. And sadly, Bill Oddie has passed away just a few days ago.
0: That's too bad.
1: Graham Garden is still alive, which is good to know. But Tim Brooke Taylor died a couple of years ago. And Bill Oddie... he became a twitcher.
0: I don't know what that is.
1: It's a bird watcher.
0: Oh, okay.
1: And he became probably the UK's most well-known bird watcher. And he hosted shows on the TV all about bird watching.
0: Bill Oddie from The Goodies?
1: Yep, exactly.
0: Good for him.
1: Yeah,
0: that's wonderful.
1: Yeah, so he was a musician, an actor, and a bird watcher. Crazy to think of.
0: Yeah, he was a musician. The song I know best is The Funky Gibbon.
1: Yes.
0: Which I believe peaked at number 17 or something like that. And it's 115 beats per minute, so I used it in one of my episodes back in April.
1: Oh,
0: I played it on my show.
1: That's fantastic.
0: Yeah.
1: Well, I think as to honor the UK's most famous bird watcher, we should play The Funky Gibbon.
0: Does it say 115 beats per minute?
1: It does say 115 beats.
0: I still got it.
1: You still got it, that's for sure. All right, so here we are. This is from The Goodies. This is a tribute to Bill Oddie, who sadly passed away this week. This is The Funky Gibbon.
3: Come on, everybody, it's Gibbon!

0: monkeys, how do you do? We've just been down to the zoo. We saw a monkey in a cage, doing a dance that could be the rage. It's not hard, so let's all do the funky gibbon. Woo, woo, woo. Do, do, do the funky gibbon.
1: The funky gibbon.
0: We are here to show you how.
2: Woo, woo, woo.
0: Ooh, ooh, ooh, the funky gibbon.
1: The funky gibbon.
0: Just like you, so come on, do the funky gibbon now.
3: Dogs are always howling, cats are always yowling, but gibbons only like to sing and dance.
2: Ooh-boo-chibboo.
3: You be like that monkey, get a little funky, and in a while start to smile. Gibbon, half a chance.
0: Do, do, do the funky gibbon. We are here to show you how.
2: Woo-hoo-hoo!

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1: Funky gibble.
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1: Funky gibble.
0: Let your wrist go limp like a bent baboon and get ready to sing this gibbon's tune.
1: Funky gibble.
0: Now will you give me a new?
1: Ooh.
0: Will you give me another ooh?
1: Ooh.
0: Now will you give me a new?

0: He promised to buy me a bunch of blue gibbons to tie up my Bonnie Brown.
1: Funky Gibbon.
2: That's it's the goodies with Funky Gibbon. Did you know, Ron, that Bill Oddie was one of the first performers to parody a rock song? He took the original Yorkshire song on Ilkley Moor Bar Tat that I referenced just a little while ago.
3: Uh-huh.
2: And he did it in the style of Joe Cocker singing With a Little Help from My Friends. I'll have to see if I can dig that one
3: out. I like that.
2: Yes. That's funny how that works, isn't it?
3: Yeah, we just talked about that.
2: We just talked about on Ilkley Moor Bar Tat. So, yeah, very good. Anyway, there we are. So, sad farewell to Bill Oddie, everybody's favourite twitcher, because that's what they call him.
3: I'd never heard that term before.
2: Yeah. Anyway, so there we are. And here we are again, sadly, with this music. But, Ron, would you please do a very very sonorous and respectful station ID, please?
3: All right. So much respect and dignity. 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
2: Thanks.
3: Solemn and dignified.
2: Very, very solemn and dignified. But in Dublin today, there was... Right next to the statue of Phil Lynott from Thin Lizzy,
3: mm-hmm.
2: there was a big crowd gathered, and they all started singing a song to honour the memory of one Glenn Hansard. Glenn Hansard is one of the giants of Irish music.
3: Oh, okay.
2: Started off, had a part in The Commitments, you know, The Commitments movie?
3: I've heard of The Commitments.
2: And then,
3: oh, wait, no, I know that movie, yeah.
2: Yeah. He went on to be part of a couple of bands that were very popular in Ireland. And I remember once one of my friends who lives in Dublin, a musician friend from Dublin, said, well, you know, the Dublin music scene is like a big party. And Glenn Hansard is the big guy that stands at the door deciding whether to let you in or not. He's the man. He's the guy you got to get past.
3: I like that.
2: And sadly, well, Glenn Hansard went on, I think he won an Academy Award for his song Falling, which was from the movie Once. I don't know if you ever saw Once. It was all about a guitar player fell in love with a piano player from, I don't know where she was from, Russia or somewhere like that. Very popular movie. And, of course, there was a musical based on that story. Just a very well-respected and beloved performer who was performing just 2 days ago.
3: Oh.
2: Got on his motorcycle and had a head-on collision.
3: Oh, no.
2: And was killed.
3: How old was he?
2: Like 56 or something.
3: Oh, no,
2: like
3: younger than me.
2: Yeah, crazy.
3: That's terrible.
2: It is terrible. Anyway, they all gathered today by the statue of Phil Lynott. And they sang the song that he is probably best known for.
3: Do the Funky Gibbon.
2: Not the Funky Gibbon, no. It's the song Falling. And so I'm sure everybody and his dog is playing this one. But I am going to play it because I think it's a great song. And a sad farewell to Glenn Hansard here on True Brit. So this is Glenn. And also his partner on that particular one, Marketa Iglova. And the song is called Falling Slowly.

0: That is Glenn Hansard with Marketa Iglova with Falling Slowly. So a sad farewell to Glenn Hansard, sadly killed in a motorcycle accident just yesterday.
1: That's no good.
0: Not good at all. No. He actually sang at the funeral of Shane McGowan of the Pogues.
1: Oh, yeah. Okay.
0: So anyway, there we are. Enough death here on True Brit.
1: Oh, do you want me to do a legal ID and solemn dignified? And
0: go ahead. I know you love it.
1: I do like speaking in the big voice here on 90.3 KFAI Minneapolis.
0: And I think, how about a little bit of Kate Bush?

0: That's Kate Bush with severe contributions from Mr. Prince.
1: Yeah, you can tell what the Prince part was.
0: She that song is from the Red Shoes called Why Should I Love You? Question mark.
1: Yeah.
0: And she sent the track off to Prince. And she said, can you give me a guitar part? Because that's how she talks.
1: Sure.
0: And Prince wrote back, says, I could give you a guitar part plus more. And so he sent her back all this stuff, and the result is what you just heard just there.
1: Kind of busy.
0: Yeah, kind of busy.
1: Didn't really do much, though.
0: No, kind of in and about the houses a little bit.
1: Yeah.
0: But it was interesting. Kate Bush and Prince.
1: Yeah.
0: Didn't think I'd ever hear that.
1: No, I did not know that existed. That's pretty cool.
0: Yeah, it is pretty cool. Something that isn't pretty cool is body odor.
1: That's quite a segue.
0: last week's show, we did a segment entitled The Great Unwashed.
1: Oh, yes.
0: Where we supposed various rock and roll people probably didn't have time to shower because they were so busy pursuing rock and roll.
1: Right.
0: And one of the people I was going to play, and I'm going to rectify my omission right here, right now, Ian Dury. Ian Dury and the Blockheads, because his whole ethos was just like sex and drugs and rock and roll and, you know, drinking and alcohol, and he always wore like a raincoat, and I'm sure it was very hot under there.
1: Yeah.
0: And, you know, probably not bathing as regularly as he should have done. So
1: that's a good assumption.
0: I'm going to put him down as one of the great unwashed. So this is a classic from Ian Dury. Hit me with your rhythm stick, okay? You know this one?
1: Oh, yeah.
0: Oh, yeah, it's a goodie.

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dock of Tiger Bay, on the road to Mandalay, from Bombay to Santa Fe, over the hills

0: that song has so many good things in it.
1: Oh, it's all good.
0: From the ridiculous beginning where they just like, okay, go.
1: Here, play the intro again.
0: Hang on a second.
1: We joined the song already in progress.
0: I'm just going to hit play. Well, actually, let me just wind it back just a few seconds just to give the listeners a chance
1: to hear.
0: So, okay, I'm going to press the button, and this is how it comes in, okay? Here we go. Here we go. Starts any minute now.
1: Like the party was already going before we showed up.
0: I know. And it's like he's already mid-sentence on that very first downbeat. There's a tiny little pickup, and then there's like, bang, they're in.
1: I love it. Now, I don't know how or why that even exists, but that's a great way to begin the show, or the song.
0: It is a great way. But now have a listen to this. I'm going to remove everything apart from the bass. So have a listen to the bass. It's a bit muffled because of the...
1: Yeah. You can put the drums back in. I know this song was played with a click track. 104 beats a minute. That bass line is...
0: What a groove, though.
1: Oh, it's great, but so unnecessary.
0: A little bit of Boys Town bass in there.
1: Oh, I guess it is disco if it does that.
0: Yeah. Here we go, end of the chorus. Hit me back. Yeah. What a
1: You think
0: great
1: you got that
0: groove.
1: On the first take?
0: I have no way. I hope so. I really hope so.
1: Someone
0: for his sake.
1: Bandaged his fingers.
0: Yeah.
1: Simon assures me, that is every bit as exhausting as it sounds.
0: Oh my God, yes. That would be terrible. Just terrible. Like you get cramp in your fingers and I don't know. I could never do that. Oh, terrible. Anyway, so, Ian Dury, one of rock and roll's great unwashed.
1: Yes. I was thinking about the great unwashed theme, and it occurred, I thought, like, okay, Chewbacca would be the utmost.
0: Yes.
1: And if there was ever, like, a Chewbacca Sings album, that would not be great. Or in... Yeah,
0: oh,
1: or people in costumes. Genghis Khan was the band I was looking for, the Eurovision winner.
0: Genghis Khan, wow.
1: All these absurd costumed bands.
0: Yes.
1: Where you only have one costume,
0: Lordy.
1: You can't wash it.
0: That's another one, Lordy.
1: Lordy?
0: I think they were the one that won. Didn't they win the Eurovision Song Contest that one year? They were all dressed as like orcs, and they got these big face masks on and big armor and swords and stuff like
1: yeah,
0: that.
1: Yeah, that's what you look for in like, a pop band.
0: Yeah, oh
1: but yeah, that's got to be awful.
0: Yeah, that's got to be terrible. Oh my God.
1: So yeah, they're when you open it up to like truly costumed performers,
0: yes.
1: Then the door is wide open for yes. this great unwashed
0: yeah.
1: theme.
0: Yeah, the Wombles.
1: Wombles were always in costume?
0: Oh, yeah, absolutely. Big costumes. But like you said it last week, Ron, Mr. Blobby.
1: Can
0: you imagine Mr. Blobby's BO issue?
1: Egad. Like,
0: oh,
1: don't take that costume off.
0: Blobby. Jeez.
1: Or the Residents.
0: The next one on my list, the Residents. Yeah. Well, yeah, that's
1: the
0: true.
1: Big eye.
0: Yeah, that's true.
1: I can't smell good inside that
0: yeah,
1: big
0: what
1: eye.
0: What about Buckethead?
1: See, now you're getting it.
0: Buckethead. Well, what's his name? Thingy from Manchester. What was his name? I've forgotten. He's blanking on his name now. It's all these random thoughts.
1: Oh, the childlike thing?
0: Yes.
1: What was that guy's name? Not Ernie.
0: Shoot, I'll think of it as soon as I stop thinking about it. Anyway, the next on my list for The Great Unwashed also kind of features in kind of the Johnny Rotten kind of thing, you know? Just like, you just know that there's not much showering and bathing going on. The band that this person plays in, The Damned.
1: Oh.
0: And, you know, The Damned never, I mean, like Rat Scabies was the drummer. So make sure you think, okay, all right, well, maybe not.
1: It's not Air Supply.
0: No, Air Supply probably smelled completely lovely.
1: Yes, fresh.
0: But Captain Sensible from The Damned, probably not so much. It looked like he always wore the same clothes. His hair always looked like John Lydon's. You know, he never washed it. It was just completely greasy and horrible. So I'm going to say, yes, Captain Sensible, one of the great unwashed. I'm sure if he was hearing me, he'd go, what?

0: Captain.
1: What?
0: I said, Captain.
1: What?
0: What do you want? So, another contender for the great unwashed. Captain Sensible there with what?
1: I just love this song. So silly.
0: I did an interview with Rat Scabies once, actually. He was big into cigar box banjos.
1: Oh, neat.
0: You know, he made them.
1: Mm-hmm.
0: And he told me, I was talking about Captain Sensible's solo career, and apparently it was all very weird because they didn't know anything about, like, Captain Sensible doing any recording. And, you know, he came out with, what was that song? If you don't have a dream, you've got to have a dream. How are you going to make that dream come true? That song, which I think made it to like number one in the UK, and the rest of the band didn't know anything about it.
1: So until the band,
0: they saw it on Top of the Pops.
1: Your bass player is on Top of the Pops.
0: Yeah.
1: What?
0: Yeah, exactly. Captain.
1: Said what? Exactly.
0: Crazy. Anyway, maybe these days, you know, a little bit of success and everything has afforded them a little bit more luxury in the area of personal hygiene.
1: Well, yeah. A bath or a shower every now and then, it's good for you.
0: Sid Barrett.
1: Yeah.
0: From Pink Floyd. The Pink Floyd. I believe, due to the amount of drugs going on and just the general mental condition of Sid Barrett, was probably not conducive to personal hygiene attention.
1: That is a fair assumption.
0: So I am going to, in the box next to Sid Barrett, I'm going to check the box that says personal hygiene. I'm going to check it for
1: absence.
0: Bit of a smelly one.
1: Oh, okay.
0: Yeah. Somebody who could benefit from a good shower, a good bath.
1: All true.
0: And of course, you know, I'm not mocking his mental health or anything like that. That's a very sad thing. And I wonder what would have happened had he not had all those problems.
1: Yeah.
0: Would he still have been a musical force in his life?
1: He would have been different.
0: He would have been
1: different. He probably would have been probably not the musical force that you'd have expected.
0: That's true.
1: Because he would have been different.
0: You know, they say that madness and sanity is a very fine line between them.
1: Madness and genius? Is that what you were looking for?
0: No.
1: No.
0: So there's a very fine line between being regular and being mad. And, you know, most of us kind of walk down that middle line.
1: Yeah, that's where the interesting stuff is.
0: It is, yes. And Sid was way over to one side.
1: Yes, there's no balance there.
0: The whole of his life. And I didn't hear any reports of him kind of coming back from that. Whereas, you know, the guitar player, Peter Green from Fleetwood Mac, he also suffered with, you know, probably too many drugs and did his head in, and he went crazy for a while. But then he came back towards the end of his life. But I didn't hear any reports about Sid Barrett doing that. In fact, you know, he could often be seen cycling around either Oxford or Cambridge. I can't remember which one he lived in, but shaved his head completely bald and would just like cycle around. And very sad, really. But anyway, so the great unwashed Sid Barrett. Yes, I'm going to play a Pink Floyd song that evokes memories of Sid. This is See Emily Play.

0: Yeah, that one came to an end. There we are. See Emily play. We were reading up about Syd Barrett because he was on the first two Pink Floyd albums.
1: Yeah.
0: Piper at the Gates of Dawn and Sourceful of Secrets, as well as their first three singles, which were, let's see.
1: See Emily Play.
0: Arnold Lane.
1: That was before See Emily
0: Play?
1: Yes,
0: Arnold Lane, 67. See Emily Play, 67. And then Apples and Oranges,
1: oh,
0: which I don't know. And then when does Bike come in?
1: I'd like to, later.
0: Yeah, later. But anyway, yes, yeah, Syd Barrett, one of the great unwashed, maybe.
1: I think.
0: I'm going to do one more.
1: Okay.
0: Great unwashed.
1: It's not Chewbacca.
0: It's not Chewbacca. Chewbacca probably smells like a wet dog.
1: Yeah.
0: Most of the time, it's like, what is that? But just sit over there, Chewbacca. Can't do a Chewbacca at the moment. Okay, this one might be a bit weird for people, but Liam Gallagher.
1: Mm.
0: Liam Gallagher, okay, he always wears that parka. Like,
1: always?
0: Yeah. They always got a parka on, whether it's 90 degrees or whether it's 40 degrees.
1: That's unfortunate.
0: I'm thinking it's like a percolator. He's like a human percolator under that parka.
1: Yeah.
0: So I mean, he doesn't always wear it, but a lot of the time he does. Many, many photos of him will show him in his parka. So,
1: well, he's warm.
0: I'm sure. But as soon as he takes the parka off, be like, oh my God.
1: Put that back on.
0: Put that back on, Liam, for God's sakes. That's probably why he and Noel fell out, because of the stench.
1: It's possible. Yeah,
0: it is possible. Anyway, so as not a tribute, but as a way of wrapping this up, I'm going to play a Liam Gallagher song. This is from his album As You Were, and this is a song called Wall of Glass, which is what you hope you have between you and Liam Gallagher when he takes his parka off. Thank you very much. Appreciate that.

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1: That is the enemy right there. That is a song called We'll Live and Die in These Towns. Came out about 20 years ago, I suppose. Made it straight to number one in the UK album charts. So good stuff. Don't very often play that one, but yeah, good stuff. And what did we hear before that? We heard See Emily Play with Pink Floyd. And then we heard Wall of Glass by Liam Gallagher. So there we are. And of course, you're listening to me, Simon Husbands, here on True Brit, ladies and gentlemen. I keep hearing this song on the radio, on TV shows and stuff like that. So I figure it's a sign I'm supposed to play it for you in case you didn't hear it. This is Aztec Camera, Somewhere in My Heart.

are. That's Aztec Camera here on True Brit. I think I've got time for just a couple, if I don't talk too much. How about this? Brand new from Echo and the Bunnymen. They've got a new album coming out called Apples for Isaac. They've just released a new single. The single is called Brussels is Haunted. It's Ian McCulloch and Will Sargent. They're basically all that's left of the original band. But have a listen to this, see what you think. New Echo and the Bunnymen here on True Brit.

0: Should I stay or should... What are they shouting in the background there? Couldn't really tell. Hard to tell. Could be the telephone directory for all we know. Anyway, ladies and gentlemen, Glorth Radio is coming up in just a few seconds. This is me, Simon Husbands, here on the radio saying, see you next week. Ta-da!
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3: 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May the Lord have mercy on our fragile souls. The people came in.

0: Fresh Air Radio, Glorth Radio, Stoner Rock and More from 2 to 4. Absolutely your radio with Uncle Acid. I can almost guarantee you that a certain lunatic lighthouse keeper out there knew I was going to cue that one up right out of the gates this morning as I sit here looking at just how glorthy October is fixing to be here, which kind of set the trajectory for this whole show. Anyways, new Uncle Acid single bringing us in the now title track to their forthcoming album, Shapes of Midnight, which is set to drop on the 18th of September on their own Killer Candy Records. And very much looking forward to that, which made me realize, of course, that they'll be here in town at the Varsity Theater. And I'm absolutely going to go. And who else would be opening the show but none other than Glorth Radio favorite, KFAI favorite, Italian Scarlet Doom band Messa. Oh my, I'm so looking forward to that. In the meantime, yeah, looking at my little computer here this morning, here on Glorth, looking at this wildly glorthy Glorthtober, as I said, even before that, with the Obsessed coming to town in September with Hippie Death Cult opening the show. I do believe that'll be at the Uptown VFW, but Glorthtober is where it's really going to start kicking in here with the aforementioned Uncle Acid at Varsity Theater on the 2nd, with Messa opening the show. Maybe I'll finally get around to seeing Acid Mother's Temple there with the Godfather on the birthday of Aleister Crowley on the 12th there. Eric 15 favorite son at Palace Theater on the 6th, and then I think Castle Rat and Slift will also be in town in mid-October at some point. And all I know is that a couple of days before Halloween, all them witches will be here at First Ave proper, if I'm not mistaken. And I will absolutely go out of my way to acquire as much tickets as I possibly can to give away for all of that. Let me know if I missed anything. I believe there's more. I think I did see that Paul Bearer was coming to town at some point. KFAI.org/chat will take you to our Discord server, and you can absolutely let me know what I missed, which will most likely be a lot, since my memory's not what it used to be here on Glorth. If that sounds like you, you came to the right place, and oh man, I've been listening to a lot of Jethro Tull as of late. And speaking of Crowley, came as a surprise to me that I haven't queued up the Blood Ceremony track Oliver Haddo, as inspired by not necessarily Crowley, but the fictional character or villain in the Somerset Maugham novel based on Crowley, because Somerset Maugham met Crowley and very quickly realized how much of a eccentric little piece of crap he was. So Blood Ceremony for set number one bringing us in, and I'll see you on the other side while I grab some Kleenex and still attempt to recover from how ridiculously sick I was last weekend. This is Glorth Radio, and I'll see you on the other side.
1: Today we shall take them. I want when the supreme day comes that they are sufficiently prepared for the

Oh, right. Fresh Air Radio, Glorith Radio. You just heard Mesa with one of my fave tracks of theirs, their Thelema-inspired track, Babylon, B-A-B-A-L-O-N, from their debut album, Belfry. Rosie Finch before that, with the title track from their 2020 album, Scarlet. And then before that, Hippie Death Cult, whom, if you have not yet seen, oh, are you missing out? But luckily for you, come September 6th, was it? At the Uptown VFW, opening for The Obsessed. You can see him live. Very much recommended. Alongside Impaler, if I'm not mistaken. I'll have to double check on that, but I do. My memory's not that bad. Come on, Hippie Death Cult with Red Giant from their first live album, Live at the Star Theater, played here for the first time on Glorith. And Mike Keane's The Royal Family and the Poor before that, with Song of Babylon from his Crowley Thelema-inspired album, Songs for the Children of Baphomet. And before that, and bringing us in Blood Ceremony with Oliver Haddo from their 2011 album, Living with the Ancients, here on Glorith. Speaking of, I was going to go with some Obsessed here, or perhaps Ritual Arcana, but I'll continue, I think, with the Crowley kick here, since I had oh so much fun playing excessively long Doom tracks several weeks ago with Clouds Taste Satanic in particular. So we'll go ahead and listen to the entirety of the split with Aux and one man psychedelic and Crowley inspired doom band I Was. We haven't done that yet, and that would be the Eastern Scrolls, dedicated and inspired by Madame Blavatsky. So we'll go ahead and jump on into that, but first, Pseudo Mind Hive to kick things off for set number 2, and I will see you on the other side here on Glorith.

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1: Yeah, I'm just going to quickly do the legal while I'm here. 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

0: Yes, Fresh Air Radio, Glorith Radio, is this even recording? It is. All right, off to a great start. No, it's... never mind. Glorith Radio here at KFAI. How are you? Oh, you just got done listening to all 20-plus minutes of the Aux and Iowa split about the life of Madame Helena Blavatsky, starting with Canadian psychedelic doom band Aux and bleeding into one-man band Iowas. A-I-W-A-S-S, so named after the praetor-human intelligence that Crowley contacted not long after performing ancient invoking rituals inside the king's chamber of the Great Pyramids, and you wonder why weird crap happened afterwards. Can't imagine why. Thanks a lot, pal, as you take a look around at the adharmic crap hole that we find ourselves living in. Welcome to the new Aeon. If you can't beat them, join them. That's what I always say, and my life's been on an upward trajectory ever since. Just kidding, don't believe that. Glorith Radio here, by the way. Pseudo-Mindhive, then, before that, with their track Equinox of Seers and Sirens. And before I forget, here, two Glorithtober shows that I did, in fact, miss, both of which at Zora Darling. Weed Eater on the 9th of October, and Howling Giant and High Desert Queen. Holy moly, good Glorith Almighty. Howling Giant and High Desert Queen will be at Zora Darling on Friday, October 16th, with one Insomniac opening the show that I'm not familiar with. But, wow, there you go. One hell of a Glorithtober there for you. In the meantime, we'll go ahead and jump right back on in to one of my favorites here, Space Coke. And we got one more set here for you before we queue up the outro tracks and before I say goodbye and then see you next week. So without further ado, Thalamic Ritual from Space Coke here on Glorith.
1: Yes, I am here, the demon who possesses your soul. Wait a bit. I am coming for you. I have so much to show you. So much that you are afraid to see. Come, let me take you by the arm and show you the bed of evil you sprang from.

Just finishing up with the last set here this morning here on Glorith, set number 3. That's what happens when you play ridiculously long Doom tracks, but oh, how I so loved every minute of it. Played here for the first time and taking us out here on this set, Italian Doom band Caronte, with the title track to their 2019 album, Wolves of Thelema. And then before that, played here, once before, if I'm not mistaken, but joining us again, Finnish folk band The Aeon performing The Bornless One, i.e. Liber Samech. One of many invoking rituals Crowley performed in the King's Chamber of the Great Pyramid, like we talked about before. And what fun that transpired thereafter. And if I'm not mistaken, going down to FEMA region, I think it's Austin, Texas. Bridge Farmers joining us again with their track Freighter Akkad from Cosmic Trigger, just to get a little Robert Anton Wilson in there for you. Everyone's a little loopy around this time of year, or more so than usual. Freighter Akkad, that's right. That's the guy whom Crowley was so impressed with initially with his work on the Book of the Law before, you know, he was institutionalized. Nevertheless, Bridge Farmers with Freighter Akkad, French occult stoner band Brule before that, just to get the Doom Lout in there for our fairy godfather. We heard the track Thelema, albeit in French, and that'd be off their debut album Beltane. And then before that, and bringing us in, If the Amp Don't Smoke, It Ain't Space Coke, we heard Thelemic Ritual from Call of the Void. And that about wraps it up. Well, I work on getting tickets, which I have confirmed just recently. 2 pairs of tickets for one of the many aforementioned October shows. So stay tuned. Glorith Radio, your absolutely easiest way to get tickets. In the meantime, stay safe, stay in community. Dabs, not stabs. Keep calm and Glorith on, and I'll see you next week.

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I've got a great show lined up. We've got plenty of new music, some fantastic legendary classic rockabilly, as well as some legendary classic soul music. It's going to be a good time. We're going to get started with a new release from Will Jacobs and Breezy Rodeo. They have an album coming out called The Electric Soul Company. This is the first single from that record. It is called Are You Serious? Will Jacobs and Breezy Rodeo getting things rolling right here, right now on the Big Blue Train.

just want to let you know. I've been searching too long. There's a love like yours. Don't come too often. And I just want to know. Is what I'm doing.

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All right, that was slide guitar master Roy Rogers from his latest release, The Sky's the Limit, covering the Rolling Stones song The Last Time. I really dig the way he does that. Ahead of that, Alex Kilroy from his album Break My Chains did Let Me Play the Blues for you. Jeff Saxon from his release Happy Traveling to Get It While You Got It. Tommy Leono Trio from their record Play That Thing did I Gotta Move. Mike Wheeler from his new release Chicago Blues did A Blind Man Can See. And we started off this journey with Will Jacobs and Breezy Rodeo from their upcoming album, The Electric Soul Company, doing Are You Serious? This is Mark Sloan Stevens, and I'm glad you're here to take a ride on journey number 505 of the Big Blue Train right here at KFAI. We are just 15 episodes away from our 10-year anniversary show. We're going to stop in Kane's Corner now for Mr. Chris Kane from the album Good Intentions Gone Bad. This is track number 11 of 13, and we've got two songs after this one, and then we will have completed the nearly 3-year journey that we've made playing every studio recorded Chris Kane song in chronological order. This one, TGIF. Kane, coming out of Kane's Corner right here, right now on the Big Blue Train.

Hey, everybody, and blues fans everywhere. This is Charlie Musselwhite. Stay right there for more great blues and roots music. I ain't lying, baby.

almost flipped when I saw him squeeze you tight.

title I read, that was The Silver Fox. Charlie Rich from the Complete Sunmaster Doom breakup, The Collins Kids, did Sweet Talk, Carl Perkins, did Boppin' the Blues, Barbara Pittman did the song I Need a Man, and Buddy Holly started off our Rockabilly Rave Up set with Rave On. We started that entire set in Kane's Corner with Mr. Chris Kane doing TGIF track number 11 from his album Good Intentions Gone Bad. We got two more songs from that album, and then who knows what we're going to do with Kane's Corner after that. I've got some ideas, but I don't want to spoil anything. I'm Mark Slim Stevens. You're taking a ride on the Big Blue Train, your musical super freight train from KFAI 90.3 FM in the Twin Cities every Saturday morning, almost, from 4 to 6 a.m. and worldwide 24/7, 365 at KFAI.org. 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It's a great place to visit. We're going to get back to some blues now. This one is from Little Joe Bourgeois from his album, the title track, Little Joe's Electric Blues. Little Joe Bourgeois coming at you right now on the Big Blue Train.

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Sign that line. 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Get down to the bank and get that money spent.

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Oh my God, Joanna Conant. That woman is just amazing on the slide guitar, and she is relentless live in concert. That was from her upcoming release, The Joanna Conant Band Live 1111. It was recorded at the Fallout Shelter, and that was her take on Shake Your Moneymaker. Out of that little hat from the record Rocking the Joint Tonight, and this is the blues Papa John Creech and Girl You Must Be Crazy. We have new music from Sunjay. His new record is called Split the Sheets. He did take out some insurance, and Little Joe Bourgeois from Little Joe's Electric Blues did the instrumental title track from that record. This is Mark Slim Stevens, you're riding on the Big Blue Train. We're going to head into the Sugar Shop for some sweet soul music, and I promised you some legendary classics. We're going to start off with Mr. Sam Cooke. Somebody have mercy. Sam Cooke taking us into the Sugar Shop right now on the Big Blue Train.

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Paloma, that was Mr. Otis Redding, the legend, doing the song he wrote, Respect. Ahead of that, Gladys Knight and the Pipsqueak, I heard it through the grapevine, Bobby Taylor and the Vancouvers did One Girl. For those of you who don't know, the Vancouvers, band out of Vancouver, British Columbia, Canada, featured on lead guitar Tommy Chong. Yes, of Cheech and Chong fame. Sam and Dave did Shop Around, the Supremes did Come See About Me, and Sam Cooke started off our stroll in the Sugar Shop with Somebody Have Mercy. This is Mark Slim Stevens. You're taking a ride on the Big Blue Train, and we've got about 25 minutes left in this week's journey. We're going to get out of here with some harmonica legends. Starting off this set, Rod Piazza and the Mighty Flyers, California Blues. Some great heart blowers coming your way right now on the

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I want to thank you all for coming along for this week's ride on the Big Blue Train. That last track was Junior Wells doing Mystery Train. That one featuring Corey Harris and Bob Margolin. Ahead of that, the Paul DeLay Band did $14 in the Bank. R.J. Michaud did It's My Life, Baby. Johnny Mars did Rocket 88. And Ron Piazza and the Mighty Flyers did California Blues. I hope you come back next week for journey number 506 of the Big Blue Train. If you're listening at the station, please stay tuned for my friend D. Henry Williams coming up in just a minute here. Until next week, y'all take care. Peace.

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0: Absolutely. 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

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Holla.

Grand Rising from the Grand Diva. Body Rock. Johnny Taylor. 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

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Yeah, the genius of Ray Charles. Let the good times roll. Right here on R&B for Healing and Celebration.

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1: Yeah, indeed. 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Flavor of the old school. Flavor of the old school. That's Beverly Knight. Right here on R&B for Healing and Celebration. Grand Rising for the Grand Diva. Get your dance on.

Yeah, well, you know. Well, we opened strong this session. Of course, we always bring R&B for healing and celebration. Uplifting, positive outlook for living our lives. 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Yeah. And we're ready. We stay ready. R&B for healing and celebration. Grand Rising from the Grand Diva. Blues, rhythm and blues. R&B. Soul, Southern Soul, Neo Soul. And Mo Soul. Nona Hendrix, Transformation.

Nation. It's a message in every track. You just gotta find it. It might be talking to you. In fact, I bet it is. The genius of soul, Ray Charles. What did I say? Right here on R&B for Healing and Celebration. It's your journey. Stay on it.

What's that? What's that? One time? All right.

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Crown Rising from the Grand Deal. Yeah, we ready. Big time ready. We have some vintage stuff made with Staples. Since I Fell for You. Classic.

Grand Rising from the Grand Diva. Oh, yeah. Commodores. We're going all the way back. Well, maybe not all the way. A little bit ways. Slippery when wet. Right here on RD for healing and celebration. Grab hold. Don't fall.

Commodores, Slippery When Wet. Another classic coming up right here on R&B for Healing and Celebration. Martha Reeves and the Vandellas. My baby loves me. Yeah, oh yeah. Oh yeah. Vintage. Not too dusty.

Grand Rising from the Grand Diva. You practicing those rituals? Oh, this is Kim Mazel. This is Vintage 2. Was that all it was? Right here on R&D for Healing and Celebration. Practice your rituals, do your meditation, and center yourself. And be good to yourself.

Grand Rising from the Grand Diva, as Kim Mazzell. Was that all it was? Coming up, Solomon Ray. Solomon Ray, Do It With Soul. Right here on R&B for Healing and Celebration. Grand Rising from the Grand Diva. Yeah, it's all good. Uh-huh, uh-huh.

0: 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Minneapolis quintet Rebecca celebrates the release of their third full-length album, Molting, with this very special album release party. Since 2019, Rebecca have melded their taste and background in jazz, big band, madrigal singing, and jam bands in a hook-grounded, improvisation-driven musical collage. 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More information about Rebecca's album release show is available at thecedar.org.
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2: Are you ready? Glenn Rosen for the Grand Diva, yeah, we ready. And so what? Doe and Lecrae. Well, so what is R&B for Healing and Celebration? That's so what. Grand Rising from the Grand Diva. Hang in there. It's all good. It's all about love.

Christopher here. Christopher Williams, Dreamin', one of my favorites. I hope yours too. Yeah, I think this is by request. In fact, I know it is. Love Jones, a vintage group, Brighter Side of Darkness. Listen up, listen up. This goes out to a request. All right, goes out to you. You too.

Did you miss me over the weekend? If you did, I'm sorry. But now that I'm here, I don't want to bore you with a long, irrelevant conversation. But you see, darling, I think it's about time for me to get real serious about you. Because if someone was to rip me off of you, I couldn't account for my actions afterwards. And the way I feel, knowing that you should have been mine all the time. But you see, I not only want you, baby, but I need you. And the need is so strong, it's almost like that of a junkie. In other words, baby, I just got to have you. Listen to me, darling. Please, listen to me.

What, baby? 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It's when you love someone very, very much, and you just can't seem to get yourself together. Like last Friday in class, when Mr. Russell was giving us the test, I was sitting up staring at you and daydreaming. I know I failed, huh? 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I guess anybody can have a love, Jones. 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

0: 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I'm Melinda J., the Capital City Diva. Welcome to the Diva Moment with Grand Diva, D. Henry Williams, where we contemplate on how to meditate and self-motivate right here on KFAI 90.3 FM in Minneapolis and St. Paul and all over the world at KFAI.org. 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
1: Grand Rising from the Grand Diva. It is the Diva Moment. And I have a couple of thoughts that I wanted to just, independent thoughts, that I'm going to just lay on you right quick. Remember who you were before you were taught to forget. Be in the moment, then be your best self. Be in the moment, then be your best self in the moment. Just remember, there's always something good about everything. Everything. Absolutely.

Trayvon Martin.

0: Grand Rising from the Grand Diva. It's said that
1: when I say goodbye,
0: every cloud has a silver lining. Think about it. Luther, power of love. Love power. Right here on R&B for healing and celebration.

0: Grand Rising from the Grand Dealer. Yeah, we got the power.
1: Mm-hmm. Absolutely.
0: Resist collectively when we have the power, even more so. Here.
1: Uh-huh. Yeah.
0: It's a concept.
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0: March.
3: March.
0: Resist collectively.

Jersey for the Grand Diva. And of course, we're unstoppable, always, because we resist collectively. Yeah? Uh-huh, that's it, that's it. Come on. Grand Rising from the Grand Diva. Thank you for being part of R&B for Healing and Celebration.

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2: Brian Rising from the Grand Diva. Yeah, you know everything must change. Everything must change. Be in the moment, then be your best self in the moment. Mm-hmm. Yeah, it's kind of funky. But it's real. Everything must change. Olita Adams from her release Circle of One. Right here on R&B for Healing and Celebration, Grand Rising from the Grand Diva.

0: from the Grand Diva. Yeah. Everything must change. Step out of that comfort zone and experience something new. Coming up, Vivian Green. Grown folks music. Work that body.
1: It's that grown folks music.
0: Oh, yeah. Holla. Oh, come on now.

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I got a different kind of work. Right now, we're going to have Davey, and he's going to testify right here on R&B for Healing and Celebration.

Justify. 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Y'all know what that means. 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
1: Yeah. 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
0: Oh, baby.
1: I love this track. 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
0: Sugar is sweet, but not like you.

So In Love, featuring Anthony Hamilton, Jill Scott, from her release, The Light of the Sun. This is Cyril Neville on Hot 8 Fast Lane. This is a brand new track called Lemonade. Just listen up. I loved it, and I know you will too. Grand Rising from the Grand Diva. Hallelujah.

And then there's a. You can put some jelly on it too. Jelly Bean Johnson. Come on, come on. Put some jelly on it.

0: 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Singer-songwriter Joanne Parker and her band are touring with their latest release, Lifelines. 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

being a part of and involving yourself and listening to R&B for healing and celebration. Yeah, we got a birthday today, Robert Robinson. Mm-hmm. Holla. Happy birthday, Robert. 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

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Yeah. Yeah. Keep that healing going and enjoy life. Yeah. It's gonna be good. It's gonna get better. Remember, there's always something good about everything. Yeah, happy birthday to you, Robert. Yeah, from me and Melinda. Melinda J, the Capital City Diva. And the number one ho-ho-ho queen. Coming up. Oh, yes, you a dirty dog. But you know what that means. We love you. Mm-hmm. Happy birthday, you dog, you. Robert Robinson, put a little love in your heart. Oh, yeah. Listen up, listen up. This is for you, Melinda, and me, and it's also for you.

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0: Grand Rising from the Grand Diva. And none your business, but it is. R&B for healing and celebration is on the exit ramp. And we're about to roll up out of here in a minute or two or three, maybe a little more than that. Clearly. Yeah. But you don't want to lay no hands. 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

0: Brand hasn't been the Grand either.
1: Mm-hmm.
0: I got this a third shift coming up, a color show, October London, and it's from I guess it's an album called Colors. The Colors Show. Yeah, a couple of years ago, but still good.
1: Oh, shoot.
0: Third shift. Listen up.

Oh, yeah. This is Fat Back Band Backstroking. 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Own your journey. 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The journey, that is. 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
0: I like this groove.
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0: Mm-hmm. 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Yeah. We're pretty much out of here. And,
2: You know,
0: mm-hmm. Yep.
2: I was wondering.
0: Keep wondering. This is Michael. And I believe Michael's going to take R&B for healing and celebration all the way out. Almost all the way out, if not all the way out. All the way out. Grand Rising from the Grand Diva. I'll let you know. Oh, come on, you hollering. You hollering. Don't stop till you. Good enough. I don't. Grand Rising from the Grand Diva.

Brian Eisen from the Grand Diva. Yes, it's been good. It's been totally good. Oh, yeah. Brian Eisen from the Grand Diva. Summer Swing. Zim. Mm-hmm. Oh, come on with it. My kind of groove. Can't you get in it? I can. Well, I just wanted to say right now that it has been so invigorating this moment, this R&B for healing and celebration. And I want to say thank you for joining me and being a part of it. Yeah, it's always good when you're there. On your journey. Be in the moment.

You know the ad-libs by heart? Because I do. Welcome to Mostly Chaz. It is 9:01 in the morning on this Saturday morning. The sun is shining. So find another excuse. Literally, if you've been listening for the past few weeks, it's been a mix of ancestral archival and pre-recorded programs. Today it's live, so find another excuse. Hey, we about to let this electrifying Eddie Harris breathe, and then you're gonna join me on a journey through America's music, from the classics to bebop and beyond, because it's all Black American music. Why? Because it's mostly jazz. Okay, if they are.

I know it by heart. Okay, this first set up first, we have somebody so beautiful, so gorgeous, Tatiana Tate, performing at a Stevie Wonder tribute, Tatiana Tate on the trumpet. Then we're going to hear some Liz Wright and some Ann Reynolds. And then we're going to have some Bounty from Yancy. We're going to get into it on Mostly Jazz here on KFAI. I'm so excited. I love being here with you. Ooh.

0: Yes, Lord.
1: Ladies and gentlemen, that was Rocket Love. All right, for this next song, I need everybody to get up. Everybody get up. Everybody get up. You know, I'm gonna get down there.
0: Everybody on your feet. Everybody on your feet.
1: Everybody on your feet.
0: Everybody get up.
1: Cue it, TJ.
0: Hey, hey.

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They'll be performing two shows that evening on the Dakota stage. 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

0: Ann Reynolds and Clave Gringa with Trickster. And now they're backing me up with Dancing with Your Shadow. These people are continuing to spread the joy and history of Afro-Cuban music around the Pacific Northwest, respecting its originators. Okay. They had percussionist Willie Garza, who, you know, Latin jazz fans might recognize from his work with the Rumba Kings and Todo Es. And it is a clave, which is a foundational percussion instrument and rhythmic pattern that defines Afro-Cuban music. Again, shout out to my grandmother, Patricia Walton, because she was into that Afro-Cuban. She did the Shakeray with Wallace and Andy Hill over there at the International Drum Center. I don't know if you remember those. Shout out to the Grand Diva. I know you remember it. And my parents even been to Cuba. My parents been to Cuba before. And This Ann Reynolds here had recorded in Havana before, and she is, she wants to help the Cuban people and the Cuban cause by staying up here and spreading her music and their music. So shout out to you, Ann Reynolds and Clave Gringa. This was a KNKX studio session with Ann Reynolds on piano, Nathaniel Schlamer on sax and flute, Mike Mines on trumpet, Andy Zardonzi on bass, and Willie Garza on congas and percussion, namely and notably the clave. What you know about that? I remember we used to have to do it for hours. Wait, let me see. Can I do it still? Let's turn up the music, because there we go. That pattern. Baba Wallace used to make us do that for hours. He would be like, nope, that's not right. You gotta get it right. So I know about that. I know a little bit about that. Just a little bit from coming up. It's so interesting, the things that you grow up with and you feel like are normal. I don't know about you, but me, right? Like, I felt like it was normal to go to drum practice. I felt like it was normal to, do the clave B for hours. So shout out to all of those people, because they really believed in it and they really raised me up right. I appreciate it. We gonna keep it moving, though. We are going to raise a little bit of awareness and then get into this Shaleya and Emmett Cohen. Okay, something special, something sweet, something new on Mostly Jazz here on KFAI.
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I'm going to take this opportunity to introduce these very talented musicians and singers you see sharing the stage with me, if I may. Okay? Yeah? Okay. Starting with the singers.

He sings background vocals. The multi-talented. My very dear friend, Mr. John.

Whitney Houston, For the Love of You. I'm so grateful that she introduced all of her musicians and singers, supporting singers, background singers. My background say. You are listening to Fresh Air Community Radio, KFAI, 90.3 FM, Minneapolis, St. Paul, and around the world at KFAI.org, non-commercial, community-powered radio. This is Mostly Jazz. I am Kenna, granddaughter, daughter of the jazz family. Yeah, if you want to say it generationally, I guess granddaughter would be correct, since my grandmother is the one who started it. She set us off right. And as always, I want to shout out my elders, my aunties, my compatriots, my predecessors. You know, folks like Auntie Melinda J., the Capital City Diva and number one ho-ho-ho queen. I just have to say it in the way that the Grand Diva, D. Henry Williams, would. Grateful for y'all, among many others. Thank you so much, because I love being here with you. It is 10:01, according to some devices. The top of the hour, meaning we're into our second hour of Mostly Jazz, but it's all Black American music. this thing here that we created called jazz. The AC is busted up in here, so it's a good thing that I keep my cool, because I find another excuse every time. And it's like, yeah, I only wore a tank top anyway, so it's good. Yeah, 10:01 in the a.m. on this first day of August. Oh, I was just looking at the Gizizis calendar, and it was like July. Dang. July, no. Middle of the summer moon, according to the Ojibwe people. Yeah, so I got a lot of different options of what I want to do with this last hour, but I'm for sure going to bring some bounty from Yancey. You know, the Yancey runs in the circles now. So Yancey came bearing gifts of CDs and a lot from one particular artist who I didn't really know much about. So I'm interested to get into it more. Adrian Young. And one of the most interesting things is that Adrian Young is like a self-taught musician and producer, multi-instrumentalist, arranger, composer, you name it. He's doing it all. You know how we do. So I'm excited to hear some of this bounty from Adrian Young. More on that. But we are going to hear this song called Fellowship by Gustavo Cortinas. His album is called The Drum Also Sings. And this is, it's like a cultural release. It's partially supported by the city of Chicago and cultural affairs and special events. It's like, we got a little department like that here in Minneapolis too. So they supported this person getting their album done. And it's like, La batería tiene que venir de una conciencia diferente. The drums have to come from a different consciousness. It's not notes and structures. It's time and harmonic motion. Listen for the drum sound, the linear peaks and lows. See how long the cymbal sound lasts. Don't play the drums with your brain. Toca la batería con el corazón. El alma. Now, I don't know if that's a quote by Johnny Vitakovich, but the artist on this particular music is Dave King, Isaiah Spencer, and Gustavo Cortinas.
and they're all in the

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4: Mostly jazz. Getting into some of this Adrian Young, we just heard Menina do Tororo, which is a collaboration with some very, very famous and influential Brazilian musicians, Antonio Carlos and Joe Cafi. And before that, we heard another collaboration with Joyce and Tutti Moreno and Adrian Young, and that one was Janeiro. See, Adrian Young is playing a bunch of music on these. For instance, on Janeiro, Adrian Young was playing electric bass guitar, Hammond B3 organ, electric sitar, vibraphone. Okay, other people are just doing one instrument. So that's what makes him him. That's his thing. And we started out the Adrian Young set with the Afro Disco Makossa. Mama so, mama sa, mama makossa. Adrian Young again on electric bass, electric guitars, organ, percussion. Everybody else did one. And I did hear a trombone on there that was Christian Foreman on trombone. And my boo, my new baby boo, Tatiana Tate on trumpet. Ugh. Me love her. Me like you. Tatiana Tate. Impress. So now we're about to get into... Oh, wait. And then we did hear the... Forgive me. We heard the Gustavo Cortinas, but then we also did hear from Antonio Adolfo off his new CD called Balaios. And we heard Sambalayo. And Antonio Adolfo has been doing music for so many years that he could take all songs. He took one song off of like a bunch of his old albums and re-recorded it with an extraordinary group of Brazilian musicians, such as Rafael Rocha on trombone and some others. Okay, don't get me wrong, Rafael Barata was on drums and percussion. I'm just keyed into the trombone. So anyway, Sambalayo was originally off of his 1989 release Aguitadino. That was Antonio Adolfo. A couple songs back. If you want the track listing in order, just head on over to kfai.org. Scroll around and click around until you get to Mostly Jazz. And there you can see the set list. And you can also listen on demand. You can listen back 2 weeks. So if you missed last week's Ancestral Archive, it was a great one. So I strongly recommend that you get into it. Okay, but we're about to get into this Adrian Young, this Young, This is a self-titled, okay, recently released. And this is his magnum opus. It's an orchestral album written from a hip-hop producer's perspective and a hip-hop record composed with the discipline of classical and cinematic music. Okay, fusing cinematic orchestration with hip-hop, it reframes orchestral composition, not as nostalgia, but as a living, dynamic language. Recorded to tape, the music is emotionally charged, forward-thinking, and crafted for reinterpretation. Every arrangement breathes, every silence matters. This is Young by Adrian Young. Probably Young Adrian Young on all the instruments that you finna hear. And it's on a CD, and this is part of the Bounty from Yancey series, a new series started today. Bounty from Yancey. It's so nice when my children deliver me a bounty and I get to just enjoy and express. So we're going to hear as many tracks as we possibly can off of this magnum opus by Adrian Young. Deliver fresh and hot to you on Mostly Jazz. Let this Coltrane breathe just for a sec.

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1: Minneapolis indie folk rocker Finnick celebrates the release of their new EP, Make It Real. Is she a snarky and angsty punker, a folky confessional songwriter, or a sophisticated emo pop craftswoman? Yes to all of the above.
0: Finnick mixes their own real-life emotions with creative narratives and storytelling to create relatable music that is diverse yet cohesive. Opening the show are Sally Forth, Lone Rock Bride, and Woodson.
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Okay, Adrian. Adrian Young, we heard several songs. We got a good taste of it. I'm so curious of what y'all think. I had to go and quickly do a little palate cleanse with some unreleased Prince. That was Whenever by Prince, recorded back in the days as something. And now we're just going to close it out with a little dose of the outro theme in a more musical way from the one and only Diana Krall. I love being here with you. Period. Mostly jazz. All Black American music from the classics to bebop and beyond every Saturday since 1995 here on KFAI.

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0: Welcome back. We start off today's show with John Coltrane from one of his many classic albums, Ascension. We're at the track of the same title. We heard Ascension, edition part one. I'm sorry, part two. Edition one, part two, John Coltrane.
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0: 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We started the last set with Kalayla from her brand new album, We Heard Retaliation Lullaby. We also heard from Mac Roach, Freedom Day. Shout out Max Roach and everyone on Freedom Day. From Sid from the Internet has a brand new album out called Beard. We heard a track off of that called Too Many Days. We also heard Congo Call from Prince Lasha Quintet featuring Sonny Simmons.
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0: And in Arabian, bark at other stuff till his moms come grab him and they walk off in a rush. Distrust, feeling like I was pissed upon Moon. I'm like, surely hope that we can fix our differences soon. Bye. Buying apples, hun, breaking on.
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0: 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On another planet? 15 months of this stuff? How I'm gonna manage? And increasing this sentiment, gentlemen, getting down on their Middle Eastern instruments. 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

0: Welcome back. We started the last set with Brand New from Tricky. Brand new album. Tricky's coming to town in the fall. We heard off of his new record. We heard a joint called Because I Don't Know. We also heard a brand new music from my girl Kelsey Lou. We heard a joint called American Sonnet. And from Yasmin Bey, formerly known as Mos Def, brand new reissue of his album Aesthetic coming out soon on Rhymesayers Records. We heard Auditorium featuring the legendary Slick Rick. We closed out the last set with new music from Earth Eater. From our brand new album, we heard a new joint called Nova.
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1: Welcome back to Sound Birthday Radio with Darren Carr and John Scott. We started that last set with new music from DJ Dahi, a longtime producer for Kendrick Lamar, has an upcoming solo record titled Black Boy Alternative. We heard a track from Mez and Moses Sumney titled Find Me. We also heard brand new music from Radiohead's Ed O'Brien, a new joint called Abby Siwamir. I made up that name, but the word song starts with the word Abby. We also heard from Stereolab, we heard a joint called Flashes in the Afternoon, and we closed that last set out with Patty Duke from De La Soul featuring Guru, Maceo Parker, and Fred Wesley.
2: 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Blending jazz and R&B, Braxton Cook's music is both a personal and cultural statement. Blending themes of love, social justice, and progress into music that speaks to today's social climate while remaining timeless. More information about Braxton Cook, live at the Dakota, is available at dakotacooks.com.

You made a mistake. You did something wrong. You made a mistake. You did something wrong. Now make another mistake. And do something right. Make another mistake. And do something right. Now you made a mistake. You did something wrong. You made a mistake.

0: We started that last set with brand new music from Fortet, where they're doing called Track One on his unpronounceable new discreetly released album. New music from Fortet, we are Track One. We also heard brand new music from Nia Archives. We are the joint featuring Jordan Smith called Get Me Down. Shout out Nia Archives for her explosive exploratory new album. We also heard from Sun Ra. We are the joint called Make Another Mistake. Beautiful chance. Make Another Mistake. We close out that last set with Dinner Party. We're the joint from them called If It Ain't Broke, Love Wins. Upcoming Dinner Party featuring Kamasi Washington and Friends. You know who they are.
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0: Thank you for listening to Sound Workday Radio with Darren Carr and John Scott today on KFAI. We're closing out today's show with Leo Parker. We are at a joint called Rolling with Leo Parker. We also heard from the Undisputed Truth with the all-time classic Smiling Faces. Sometimes. Word up. Smiling Faces. Also, we heard from my guy Shabaka, a new solo record out. We heard Old Time African Gods. And we closed out with Lorraine, who also has a new, brand new album out. We heard a joint from her called Borderline. Be safe, be cool, and don't be uncool. Stay safe.
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Welcome once again to Sábados al Aire, right here on KFAI 90.3 FM. I'm your host, DJ Gavilan, and it's always a pleasure to spend part of my Saturday's afternoon with all of you. Now, before we get started, I know some of you are probably asking, where's Willie? Well, don't worry. Willie didn't retire and we didn't replace him. He's spending some well-deserved time with his family in North Carolina. Willie, if you're listening, enjoy yourself. But remember, we've got a microphone waiting for you next Saturday. I hope everyone's enjoying this beautiful weekend. Maybe you're driving, grilling in the backyard, cleaning the house, or maybe you're just relaxing with a nice cup of coffee. Whatever you're doing, thank you for making Sábados al Aire part of your Saturday. Today, we got some great music, birthdays, community news, and a few stories that'll hopefully make you smile. 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Let's get this party started. Just for your information, this is a pre-recorded program.

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1: You know, one of my favorite things about summer has always been community festivals. 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Then on Saturday, August 29th, from 11 until 6, they'll have great food, entertainment, raffles, games for the kids, activities for the whole family at 401 Concord Street on St. Paul's West Side. Now let's be honest, nobody has ever gone to the church festival planning to eat just one taco. You tell yourself, I'm only going to have one. Then somebody hands you a tamale, another person says you've got to try the enchiladas, and before you leave, you're carrying leftovers home because somebody's grandma made sure you didn't leave hungry. That's our community, and that's why these celebrations are so special. Congratulations again on 95 wonderful years, Our Lady of Guadalupe.

0: Programming on KFAI is supported in part by the Cedar Cultural Center, presenting Rebecca Saturday, August 15th. Minneapolis quintet Rebecca celebrates the release of their third full-length album, Molting, with this very special album release party. Since 2019, Rebecca have melded their taste and background in jazz, big band, madrigal singing, and jam bands in a hook-grounded, improvisation-driven musical collage. Opening the show are Full Catholic and Third Date. More information about Rebecca's album release show is available at thecedar.org.
1: Before we get back to music, I wanted you to know this is a pre-recorded program. I want to take a minute to talk about something that's very important. We all have family members, friends, neighbors, or co-workers who may be carrying burdens we know nothing about. Sometimes the best thing we can do is simply check in, pick up the phone, stop by for a visit, or ask someone, how are you really doing? And then take the time to listen. Growing up, many of us heard things like, just be strong, or you'll get over it. Today we know it's okay to ask for help. It's okay to talk to someone you trust. Taking care of your mental health is just as important as taking care of your physical health. So this week, I want to challenge everyone listening. Reach out to one person you haven't talked in a while. It might mean more than you'll ever know. Now, let's lift our spirits with another song. Aquí en Sábados Alegres.

0: Programming on KFAI comes in part from The Dakota, presenting I Am in Love. Jane Monheit sings Cole Porter, Thursday, August 6th. Jazz vocalist Jane Monheit brings new arrangements, a backing ensemble, and her passion for the Great American Songbook to the Dakota stage for this very special tribute. Jane Monheit brings new life to Cole Porter classics such as Easy to Love, From This Moment On, and Night and Day, reimagining golden era standards with passion, charm, and modern sophistication. More information about I Am in Love, Jane Monheit Sings Cole Porter, is available at dakotacooks.com.
1: 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It's birthday shout-out time. This is one of my favorite times of the show because we get to celebrate all of you. A very happy birthday to everyone celebrating another trip around the sun this week. We hope your day is filled with love, laughter, good health, great food, and of course, plenty of music. Happy anniversary to all of the wonderful couples celebrating another year together. Congratulations to everyone who started a new job, celebrating a graduation, retirement, or any special milestone. And here's something I've learned about birthdays. When we're kids, we can't wait to get older. Then one day we hit a certain age and suddenly the candles cost more than the birthday cake. But you know what? Every birthday is a blessing, and every year is another opportunity to make new memories. From Willie, who's taking the day off, and from me here on Salsa Ladies, happy birthday to all of you. May you have a wonderful celebration. And here comes Las Mañanitas.

Welcome back, familia. You know, one thing I've always appreciated of our community is that we care enough to have conversations. This week, a lot of people have been talking about the discussion surrounding Cesar Chavez Street on St. Paul's West Side. Everybody seems to have an opinion, and that's okay. That's how communities grow. We listen, we talk, and we hopefully learn from one another. Someone joked with me the other day and said, Gavilan, maybe they should rename it Gavilan Way. I laughed and said, no, thank you. The first time somebody hits a pothole, they'll be calling me, asking me when I'm going to fix that street. But seriously, whether it's called Cesar Chavez Street, Concord Street, or anything else, what makes the West Side special has never been a street sign. It's the people. It's the small businesses, the churches, the neighborhood restaurants, the festivals, and the families who have built memories there for generations. That's something we can all agree is worth protecting. Now let's get back to some more music here on Salsa Ladies.

0: El apoyo proviene de la Feria Estatal de Minnesota, el Gran Encuentro de Minnesota. 12 días de comida, entretenimiento, atracciones, animales y diversión en familia. 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
1: Welcome back, familia. You know, one thing I've always appreciated of our community is that we care enough to have conversations. This week, a lot of people have been talking about the discussion surrounding Cesar Chavez Street on St. Paul's West Side. Everybody seems to have an opinion, and that's okay.

0: That's how communities grow. We listen, we talk, and hopefully we learn from one another. Someone joked with me the other day and said, Gavilan, maybe they should rename it Gavilan Way. I laughed and said, no, thank you. The first time somebody hits a pothole, they'll be calling me, asking me when I'm going to fix that street. But seriously, whether it's called Cesar Chavez Street, Concord Street, or anything else, what makes the West Side special has never been a street sign. It's the people. It's the small businesses, the churches, the neighborhood restaurants, the festivals, and the families who have built memories there for generations. That's something we can all agree is worth protecting. Now let's get back to some more music here on Salsaladies.
1: El día que alguien se muera, hay que celebrar por la vida que él vivió y darle gracias a Dios por las cosas y bendiciones de este mundo que Dios les permitió.

0: Programming on KFAI comes in part from First Avenue, presenting Casket Cassette at the 7th Street Entry, Thursday, August 13th.
1: Dark wave post-punkers Casket Cassette storm the 7th Street Entry stage with their signature sound of brooding synth goth.
0: They're touring with their latest release, Reducer, an album that breathes with the air of life temporarily stranded between departures.
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0: More information about Casket Cassette at the 7th Street Entry is available at first-avenue.com.
2: 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And a big shout out to Ruben Contreras from the Ruben and the Romantics. Ruben, thank you for keeping our musical traditions alive. Wait, never mind. 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

Well, familia, that's all the time we have for today. Thank you for spending your Saturday afternoon with me here on Salsa Davis. We miss Willie today, but we know he's enjoying a wonderful visit with his family in North Carolina, and we'll be happy to welcome him back next week. Before we go, don't forget about the 95th anniversary fiesta at Our Lady of Guadalupe. The celebration begins Friday, August 28th, the family movie night from 6:30 to 9, and continues Saturday, August 29th from 11 to 6 at 401 Congress Street on St. Paul's West Side. There'll be delicious food, live entertainment, games, raffles, and fun for the whole family. Congratulations to Our Lady of Guadalupe on 95 years of faith service and community. We hope to see you there. Coming up next is one of my favorite voices on KFAI, the one and only Linval Jackson with Caribbean Jam. If you've never listened before, stick around. You won't be disappointed. Have a safe weekend. Be kind to one another. Enjoy the rest of your week. And remember that music has a way of bringing us all together. I'm DJ Gavilan, and until next Saturday, me entiendes.

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1: Faithful, ever sure, Selassie I the first. Yeah. Yeah. Rastafari. Ever living.

Greetings, dream cities. Welcome to this another edition of Caribbean Jam. It is your Saturday evening drive time. I'm your infamous host. My name is Linville Jackson. Thank you for tuning in and hanging out with me this Saturday evening. Thank you to DJ Gavilan and Brother Willie D for another great edition of Sabados Alegres. Every Saturday, 1 to 3. Take you all around the globe with some nice Latin music. We're here 3 to 5. Keeping it alive. Taking you on your drive. We have myself here. I'm here today to play some good music. I'll tell you about the upcoming happenings later on in the show, right? But today is August 1st. It is Emancipation Day, celebrated in Jamaica. Emancipation Day, celebrated on August 1st, commemorates the abolition of slavery in the British Empire in 1834. This day serves as a powerful reminder of the struggles faced by ancestors and is marked by reflection, pride, and cultural expression among Jamaicans. So big up to my Jamaicans, ayala and abroad, as we celebrate Emancipation Day. This is also festival season in Jamaica. As you know, Independence Day is coming up on

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It's Caribbean Jam, it's Saturday evening drive time. Linville Jackson driving you this Saturday. Keeping you cool on another warm Saturday. Did you make it to Carifest last week? Carifest was nice, you know. But it was hot. I tell you. Tell somebody I sweat so much. I think I melted off a few pounds. But anyways, not complaining, you know, because, well, you know what I'm talking about. We'll leave it at that right there. You just heard music from Nana Rita Marley, who just celebrated her 80th birthday last Saturday. They had a big celebration for her. You know, a couple different places. So big up Miss Rita. Still staying strong. And before Rita, you heard a song called One Jamaica. Celebrating Jamaica on this Emancipation Day. You know, as I was putting the show together, the Rita Marley song came to me. And then, of course, you know, there's a group called the iTrees, which features Sister Judy Mowat. Well, Rita Marley, Judy Mowat, and Marcia Griffiths. And in the latter part of Bob Marley and the Wailers, they were his songbirds. So, I figure I feature Rita. Might as well feature the other two sisters too. So this next sister coming up. Goes by Judy Mowat. One of the first female artists to produce her own record, Black Woman. Or, you know, in the reggae business. And this track coming up by her, it's called Put It On. So do you have your music on right now? Have your radio on, I should say? Turn it way past that. Tell them Caribbean Jam is on. It's live and direct. Every Saturday, 3 to 5. 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
1: Yo, you don't know, sense of the mighty mystic in a large up to Mr. Linval Jackson, right here upon Caribbean Jam, a number one. Anyway, them play sound a number one. I mean, say that I'm not take back my chat. Yo, Linval, play the music and down the place. How the mighty mystic said that.

Tampa, St. Paul, and around the world at Cafe Alador. Carmen Jam is Saturday evening drive time. Linville Jackson driving you this Saturday evening right there. You just heard me. My latest release is called Good Man, written by

2. G-Star Music. With it heard all my life. Marcia Griffiths alongside Daville. See that one there for you, big up yourself, see? Enough things are going. But Beyonce said, I'm not saying nothing. Put it on by Sister Judy Mowat. It's time for the soca. Coming up is King Bubba. But before King Bubba comes, I want to let you know that next Saturday, August 8th, at the Caboose, celebrating Jamaica's 64th independence, Dario, live and direct from Jamaica, alongside Alize the singer Arjena, singing Tony and more. That's Saturday the 8th at the Caboose. DJ Diamond, big up himself, he'll be in the house too. Enough niceness. Celebrate Jamaica's 64th independence right here.

style DJ. I'm at the soca music, you know. The track is called Reunion. The rhythm is called Cubano. What did you heard? Pressure by King Bubba FM. Durban Poison.

All right, we're going to take a short break at this time. Do a little bit of business. And come back on the flip side with some more music. Reminding you that this is Fresh Air Radio. 90.3 FM Minneapolis, St. Paul. 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

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Brooklyn-based rapper Talib Kweli has been recording and performing socially aware and politically insightful lyrics for the past 20 years. He works regularly with Yasin Bey as one half of Black Star and partners with producer High Tech for Reflection Eternal. He also partners with Tef Poe on the podcast Let Me Ask You This. He'll be delivering two performances on Friday, August 7th. More information about Talib Kweli live at the Dakota is available at dakotacooks.com. They murder people over greed while they swear they heed in the word.

You know, Spain is still celebrating winning the World Cup a couple weeks ago. I'm celebrating with them. Like I said, my team got knocked out. So guess what? I root for the underdog. But did your team make it? Did your team win? We're back with the soca music right here. It's magical time. Because this is magical music. Which happens to be the title of the next track by Lyrical. Magical.

Hello, hello, hello, hello, hello. Are you there? Hello from Kes. Kes, one of the biggest soca artists right now, you know. Everything Kes touch, it turned to gold, it's hot like fire. So Kes was the first soca artist to sell out Madison Square Garden. What, two shows? Big up to Kes. That one day was a big hit for him also. Put him on the map in a different way. It's called Hello. Catching feelings. How you catch feelings for? Nadia Batson Seso, I know me. And before that you heard Magical by Lyrical. Just a few more minutes to go to the top of the hour. This rhythm right here is called Happiness. And you're right here on Fresh Air, Caribbean Jam. It's Saturday evening drive time. KFAI, the best radio station in the Twin Cities. Happy to be a part of this family right here for a few years now. I was telling people I discovered KFAI in the 80s. And I came on board in the 80s. And I'm still hanging out here. Because I enjoy, right? I always enjoy coming in each Saturday and share part of my culture with you, the listening audience. And I thank you for your feedback and your support. So keep supporting Happiness right here.

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1: 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This is the Caribbean Jam. It is your Saturday evening drive time. My name is Linville Jackson, and it's a pleasure for me to be here hanging out with you this Saturday afternoon.

Jungle Boogie. Again, thank you for tuning in and hanging out with me. We close out that last set with Bruce Melody and Shaggy. When She's Around, Happiness, Mad Cobra. And right here, Skinny Fabulous. And love that rhythm called Happiness. You know what time it is? It's time for the big ups. Dominique and LJ, big up on yourself. Love until the max every time. Sure. Pro down him. Bad. My Canadian family, Miss Aina, JC, Trey, Nisia, Claudie, Naya, Mario, Zai, Veda. Listen, postman mess up the thing. That's all I'm gonna say about that, you know. Sister Sona, big up herself. Megan, big up herself. Mama Olive, big up herself. My other mother, Miss Norma, big up herself. Brother Earl, Miss Claudette. Marlins class of 85, the whole JMO crew. I know I said this a couple weeks back, but thank you to the wonderful folks that came out and on the JMO boat ride. Happened late August. Helped funding our scholarships for kids back home. Appreciate all the support every time. Thank you to KFEI for all the support as usual. Sister Melinda J, big up herself. Sister Marshall, big up herself. Bayesian family, big up on yourself. Wubet, I see you. Church family, Maguma and the whole crew. Sure. Enough niceness. My Adrian the Dan, the man that got me in the radio. Big up yourself, go and hold it down now. Brother Tony Paul, No Stress Express. Every Monday right here, 10 to noon. Before him, you hear the Rocket Ska Ship with my brother Elmar. Elmar is a wicked bass player, you know. Elmar is the first bass player I saw play a fretless bass. I'm like, where do you find the notes? But he can play. He's a really, really good player. Don't forget Massive Mondays at the Caboose. I'm coming up on next Saturday, August 8th, Jamaica's

a couple days ago. Mama Petrus had a birthday. Hope it was good. Marco T, DJ Marco T. Birthday was yesterday. Brother Glenn. Big up himself. Had a birthday a couple days ago. And also Trevor had a birthday. Upcoming birthdays. Today, August 1st, Brother Steve has a birthday. My good brother Mr. Whalen has a birthday coming up on the 6th. And Leanne, big up yourself, birthday coming up on the 8th. If I miss your birthday, I didn't know about it. Don't take it personal, all right? We have some more birthdays to do, but be on the next mic break. So, you know, we can't do nothing without the God, without the Almighty Father, right? So, there's always be a gospel song in my show somewhere, wherever I play, some form of gospel music, because that's my roots. Can't left it out. This sister right here, we first knew about her probably back in the 80s. I was still a kid in high school, and maybe elementary school still. And she came up with some big, big hit songs. And, she changed the tune and started doing gospel music, sounding just as sweet and still putting out great music. She goes by Carlene Davis. Well, she's actually now Dr. Carlene Davis. And this song is called Rock Me Jesus, all the time, right here, Fresh Air Caribbean Jam. We're cruising. This is how we do it.

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Coming up at 5 o'clock is my brother CRZ, CRZ. 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Get your requests in. I know you got them in. Luke Andrews, big up yourself. The original Rude Boy. He comes on at 7. 7 to 9. Then we got Soul Tools Radio at 9 o'clock. DJ Reggie Reg. Miguel, big up yourself. Tuesday morning, drive time. 6 to 8. You just heard music from Amara. It's called Hello, with her rendition of Alain, massive hit. Not Alain, Adele's massive hit. Well, Alain have a version too, but it's Adele's massive hit. So, Jesus Train by Mr. Vegas. We're up on the Jesus Train, you know. Rock Me Jesus, Sister Carlin Davis. Once we go to some artists who had birthdays this week, or this coming week also. The Right Honorable Jimmy Cliff had a heavenly birthday on July 30th. Warrior King birthday was on July 27th. Wayne Wanda, July 26th. And in this month of August, the late great Lucky Dubé, heavenly birthday coming up on August 3rd. The mighty Dean Fraser, birthday on August 4th. Pressure Bus Pipe. Let me give you some affection. That's you there. His birthday's on the 5th. On Independence Day, Earl Chinna Simit. Late great Pat Kelly. Spice. She said the dancehall queen. And of course, Mr. Fountain Moja, who left us a few days before his 50th birthday. Coming up on August 8th, Biddy McLean. What we have, that tune is something special. His birthday is on the 8th. Again, if I miss you, don't take it personal. I didn't know. So, as the show continues, telling you that August 6th is Jamaica's Independence Day. 64th, Independence, which is Thursday. So Jamaica's 64th Independence Day falls on Thursday, August 6th, celebrated under the theme United in Celebrating Resilience. And if you trust me, after Melissa passed through a mashup half of the country, people are still trying to recover, so keep those people in your prayers. And hope the government do right by distributing the funds that myself and other people raise for the country and saying, go get them, give it to the right people them, and don't thief it from them pocket. But anyways, the national festivities form part of the Emancipendence Week, running from today, August 1st, through Thursday, August 6th. So happy 64th Independence, Jamaica. And it's only fitting this song right here. I mentioned earlier about the festival competition that happens around this time. And this gentleman right here took the crown. The track is called I Love Jamaica. This is D Burns with his winning festival song called I Love Jamaica.

That's my other single right there. Written by Mr. John Holt. Available on all the digital platforms. Another one is called So Fine. G-Star Music. There's also a track with me and my brethren. Alize the singer. It's called Who She Love. You can also pick up a copy of Enough, featuring Ryan, singing to an innocent Maida, Wayne McFarlane, myself, Caroline Naomi. My Girl by Alize the singer. There's some vocals that I want to. There's music out there. Check it out. Before they heard Take Care of You, Nigel Boy, Touched by an Angel. See? I feel them chewing the air. Have you been touched by an angel? I think you have been. Or you're an angel, maybe. Take care of you, Nigel Boy. I'm your man. And before we kick off that set with a track called I Love Jamaica, the festival winning song this year by D. Burns. The man said, I don't know about you, but I love Jamaica. But in the world where I go, I still love Jamaica. Even playing dominoes with J-Ray and his nephew. That's a serious domino game right there. You know, J-Ray and nephew is a medicine used for rub-up. When you're a kid growing up and you have a cold or something or any kind of fever, your mother call you and say, boy, go get the buckle there. And take the buckle and rub you up. And say, then nine to your body, right? Until you go rub up on the blanket. But Jamaican people not hear me? I make you sweat. Go sleep. When you wake up, everything gone. That's Jerry and his nephew. Anyway, the music continues. This is For You. The remix of this song right here.

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This rhythm is called the After Party. You just heard music from Tell the Remix. It's called For You. So who's on that one? Beanie Man, Snoop Dogg, Elephant Man, Kimar McGregor, Denai, Tifa, Chanel Muir, Stefflan Dan, Vanessa Bling, and Kraft. Right? And the original before that, Anything For You, Snow, Nadine Sutherland, Beanie Man, Buju Banton, Terry Fabulous, Louis Culture, I think Terry Gans.

Hope you enjoy the show today. Again, we got a few more minutes. This is the last section of the dancehall. Want to say a birthday going out to JC. Bonus data. Princess JC, happy birthday to you. His birthday is coming up tomorrow, actually. So happy birthday to you. One more year upon them. Happy birthday, my friend. All right. So, Assassin say, everybody right.

This is Stinger, and it gives me great pleasure to introduce to the world this little empress called Mona, alongside

0: And what's really going to go on right now, I'm going to take two steps back and turn over the steering wheel to the next driver. Brother CRZ is in the house getting ready to rock you for the next 2 hours. Thank you for tuning in, hanging out with me this Saturday evening. Hope you enjoyed the music. Close out the set right there with a track called Happy Day, PG-13. I love it. Oh, happy day. It's an old track still, you know, but, you know, sometimes you have to dig up the old tune them sometime. For they heard Living It Up by Alkaline. We Run Road, Beanie Man. We Run the Music, too. Cherish My Love, Mavado. Good family and good friends. Always good to have those around. Well, that's a good friend better than pocket money, too. Mavado. That's Taurus Riley. Good family, good friends.
1: Amen.
0: Taurus Riley. And kick off that set with Everybody Rock. Agent Sasko, a.k.a. Assassin. That was the after party with him. Well, again, thank you again for tuning in. Thank you for hanging out with me. Hope you enjoy the music. Don't forget next Saturday at the Caboose, celebrate Jamaica's 64th independence with a nice lineup of RTCs. So check them out. 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DJ Diamond, Gemini, Flavor King Jerk Spot, and special guests always. Happy Independence to my fellow Jamaicans around the world. And today's Emancipation Day. So kicking off the Independence Week celebration, they call it Emancidence. Emancipendence. Independence Village open daily from today to August 6th at the National Stadium in Kingston. There will be the patriotic track, I Love Jamaica, serves as the official festival song. Independence Gala on Thursday at National Stadium. And other celebration around the country. So thank you for tuning in. 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
0: You know what time it is?
2: Yeah, your show's ending early again.
0: Let's tell them.
2: It's the weekend, baby!
0: I'll see you next week. God bless.
2: I thought about holding that for 2 minutes, but...

It is 5 p.m. Central Daylight Time in the Cedar Riverside neighborhood. It's 86 degrees and fair at MSP. It's 86 with a few clouds. That didn't work. How about this? 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

0: Me neither. Hey, wait a minute. I don't have to wait. The weekend is here. Welcome to the Resistance. Welcome to the weekend here on 90.3 The Resistance. My name is Christopher Robin Zimmerman. It really is. I have a license that says it and everything. It's not some radio gimmick. CRZ, on the other hand, a total gimmick, besides being my initials. And that's what they call me around here. For the next 2 hours, new music and your requests right here on a little show we call Weekend on Demand. My thanks to Brother Linval Jackson. I miss his face. If you've been keeping track, that's 3 weeks in a row that his tape has thrown to me. And 2 weeks that his show has actually ended early and it hasn't made a whole lot of sense. Kind of like, you know, you don't need to expose kayfabe when the tape will do it for you. Anyway, enough of that. You still should have listened. It was a bang-up show. Linval will be back next week. And there will be a lot of enjoyment and anticipation here in Studio 4, where the air conditioning is broken. Very sweaty man. Cafei.org/live. How do you like my shirt? I'm not actually that sweaty. I washed my hair. It's just not going to dry. That's okay. We can live with that. Some people are probably into that. Above and beyond, we also have what I call an intimate listening party over in the Discord chat. We have our own Discord server, cafei.org/chat, where if you want to know what Sadie at the front desk was playing, there's ways to do that too. We're going to hide that activity. Thank you. Hello, Doc Murphy. Hello, Pete. Hello, James. Hello, is that Carl? Hello, Carl. And hello to you. cafei.org/chat. Join the fun. Pictures of cats and gifts. What more do you want? Maybe some music to listen to. How about that? We're going to start with a bunch of your requests. We'll start with Michelle from Plymouth. Apparently, this artist, Scotty Miller, was interviewed on, was it Freewheeling? I think it was. Now I'll have to go back and look. But she's like, I want to hear some Scotty Miller. So here we go. The titular track from his release earlier this year, Hello Pain. Well, sure, why not? Hello Pain. It's the weekend here on Fresh Air. 90.3, The Resistance.
1: Hello Pain, it's good to have you here again.

references. It's Cheap Heat. Cheap Heat from Regina, Saskatchewan, as is James, who requested them. So I'm sure they all got a bunch of in-jokes that they shared with each other. That is Queen City Saturday Night. Is Regina the Queen City of Canada? I don't know. Look in the chat and James will educate us. That's from their album, I, probably their second album from 2025. Thanks to James, as always, for making that request over Messenger. Before that, requested Brian Eno, originally from 1991, that ended up on the original motion picture soundtrack to the film Eno. Thanks to Jerry in Regina, Saskatchewan. Everyone's from Regina. No, Jerry's in St. Anthony. For the email request of Stiff, a track by Brian Eno. We started with Scotty Miller. Hello Pain is from 2026. I think that's a little earlier in the year. Thanks to Michelle from Plymouth. Heard him on KFAI and requested him again. Let's continue along with the requests. Last week in the chat, I had a drive-by from Rich. He said, play something from Turkey or play something Turkish. And I said, well, I'll look for an Altın Gün track, and then I won't see you next week. So even though he's probably not in the chat right now, just in case he is, some Altın Gün here on the weekend.

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with this, yeah, I'm rocking with that. Is you rocking with this, yeah, I'm rocking with that. So you rocking with this, course I'm rocking with that. Yeah, yeah, yeah, yeah, yeah. Is you rocking with this, yeah, I'm rocking with that. Is you rocking with this, yeah, I'm rocking with that. So you rocking with this, course I'm rocking with that. Yeah, is we rocking or fucking?

Yeah, I'm rocking with that. Is you f***ing with this? Yeah, I'm f***ing with that. So you rocking with this? Of course I'm rocking with that. Yeah, yeah, yeah, yeah, yeah. Is you rocking with this? Yeah, I'm rocking with that. Is you f***ing with this? Yeah, I'm f***ing with that. So you rocking with this? Of course I'm rocking with that. Yeah, is we rocking up?

I even had to edit out like a naughty word in Finnish, and I don't even know Finnish, but that was Baby No with along with Carisha. Can you hear the fans? Kinda. Okay. Just wondering. Eat, Slay, Love was that track. I heard it Thursday at a pop-up from DJ Gwangwan's, and of course, when they played it, they played the version that did not have 18 edits in it, but I loved that groove, and I was like, it's 2 minutes. How bad could it be? And wow, what an editing job I had to do. Anyway, you appreciated it, right? Okay. It's James, you can't hear fans because I don't actually have any. Before Baby No, we heard a track from a compilation of from Arts and Crafts Records called X. It's Golden Youth X Trust, where a bunch of artists collaborated. That is a cover of Lady Bird. Mason was set me on a down a rabbit hole last night listening to covers of Lady Bird. This is also not the one he was looking for, but it was one that I found, and I was like, that's really interesting. I'm going to share it with you. So thank you, Mason, for putting me on the path to finding that copy of Lady Bird. Or that cover of Lady Bird by Golden Youth with Trust. Yeah, that Trust. Alton Goon kicked it off. The ultimate track from their 2026 album, Garip. That is Bin Nazar Aldim. And I don't know what it means, and I don't speak Turkish, obviously. let's continue along. Everything has been inspired by somebody. And what's coming up? Oh, no, this is a brand new thing. It's not even out yet. You get to hear it first. It is the... it's kind of like a titular track. I Knew Dark out of Madison has an EP outcoming called Adore, but this track is called A-D-O-R-E. Close enough, right? It's The Weeknd here on 90.3 The Resistance with me,

Hang on. Just, all right. Okay. Run around time. Hi, it's me, CRZ. This is the weekend here on Fresh Air. What a interesting first hour we've had. It's almost been all requests, so it's not totally my fault, although I did put them in this order. We just heard requested King Crimson. That's some late model King Crimson from 1994. The EP is called Vroom. Vroom. Actually, that's kind of ironic given I'm playing a track now called Auto. Did I mean to do that? Yeah, sure, why not? Back to the King Crimson. Thanks to Pete Inadina for requesting Sex, Sleep, Eat, Drink, Dream. I don't know if I'd put them in that order, but I understand. Thank you, Pete, for the text request. Hunter as a Horse is the artist that we heard before that. Walk with Fire, the titular track from the 2019 EP. Thanks to Doc Murphy for the email request of Hunter as a Horse. We started with brand new I Knew Dark. So new, it's not out yet. You can't get it till Friday. You'll be able to get it from her Bandcamp, ineewdark.com, EYENEWDARK. That was ADORE. That's a lot of spelling. I'm CRZ. I did not just spell that. Those are really my initials. As promised, a track called Auto, the new album from Lord Fascinator and Spiral Drive. A lot of modes of transportation are represented on this LP. I'm not even sure it's out yet. I have a copy. That doesn't mean it's out, but it should be out. This track you could definitely stream. It was a pre-release single. The album is called Reise, R-E-I-S-E. That also in another language, German. if you find yourself thinking, man, this kind of sounds a little like Autobahn, well, that's why I picked it, of course. And we're going to kind of stay proggy, ambient, whatever this is. Uh-oh, I see the ramp coming up. Someone's about to sing. I'm CRZ. This is The Weeknd on 94.3 Resistance.

0: That's really it. requested King Crimson, early model King Crimson, thanks to Lee the Dark Cheetah. You're not actually experiencing deja vu. I had Lee and Pete both requested King Crimson at separate points during the week. 21st Century Schizoid Man is from their debut album in 1969, In the Court of the Crimson King. That is requested King Crimson. Thank you to Lee. Did I mention it was requested King Crimson for the messenger request? The problem is I try to read the Discord while I talk to you, and I just can't do both things at one time. We did hear 20th Century Man last week, so yeah. So if you want to request 22nd Century Man, does that exist? I don't know. We'll find out next week, I guess. Spiral Drive, Lord Fascinator, Otto from Risa, an album I enjoy very much. And, you know, we're just playing some long ones, I guess, doing some groovy grooves and progressive stuff. That's because I've been getting too many compliments about the show, so I thought we'd open up with a really weird hour. In my defense, a lot of these were requests. It is 5:59. You know what? I forgot to refresh. Hang on a minute. Let's see. Did the weather update from the airport? Of course it did. It turns out I actually have like enough time to like fart around on the computer for 30 seconds and I'm still be on time. So I'll tell you, in the Cedar Riverside neighborhood, it is 85 degrees. At MSP, it is also 85 with a few clouds. And, if I stall just long enough, I'm ready. I'm almost ready. By the time I finish this sentence, it will be 6 PM Central Daylight Time. And, it's 90.3 The Resistance, KFAI, Minneapolis. 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In fact, there's another fan behind me that isn't on. I could really make it weird and loud in here, and I'm not too bad. In Studio 4, it apparently is 78 degrees, so but we don't have any windows we can open. Yesterday was so great. Window open weather. And I think it rained most of the day. I didn't actually spend a lot of time looking out the window, but enough to, I could hear the rain. And we really needed it. So I think we set a record for the most rain on a July 31st yesterday. Got like an inch and a half. And that makes up for all the rain we didn't get. I don't know. But it makes July's totals are going to look a whole lot better. Thanks mostly to what happened yesterday. Today's August 1st, did I tell you? Yeah. So, you know, write a check with your mortgage slip, put it in an envelope, and set it on fire. Don't actually... Landlords don't need your money. The views expressed by the host of this program are his own. They did not necessarily reflect those of Fresh Air Incorporated, staff, or board of directors. I kind of did. Board of directors meeting on Monday night. Not realizing I was sick at the time, and I had some crud, and I just thought I felt bad, and the weather was bad, and, you know, there's bad air conditioning in the room I had the Zoom meeting in, and by Tuesday morning, I thought, maybe I should take my temperature, and it was like 101, and I was like, oh, I actually legitimately am sick. That doesn't happen very often. I never did find out who gave it to me last weekend. Got a few suspects in mind, but, that put a damper on the beginning of my week. And then, of course, the 90-degree temperatures, you know, I was shut in anyway. The air conditioner works fine at the house in that one tiny room. That was not the room I was in. Anyway, okay. Nobody cares. I was feeling fine by Wednesday. Went to the to transmission at the VFW where it was Jake Rude's birthday. Congratulations to Jake, 75 years old. He doesn't look a day over 30. We all wore our black and white stripes. There's a photo out there on Facebook. And you can find me. I'm the only one, the dummy wearing long sleeves, because my striped shirt is long sleeved. But it's okay. Thursday, if you listened to the show last week, you heard me talk to Rocky for most of it. We went and saw Rocky the Ramone and Sister Paul at the Art House. What a great show. And once again, I was recognized by somebody. And I think now all of you are colluding behind my back because it was the exact same set of words, pardon me, R-U-C-R-Z. And then he turned to the person he was next to and said, that's my favorite KFII DJ. And first of all, no, I'm not. Second of all, that's very embarrassing. And of course, I forgot to ask your name, so I can't give you a shout out on the air. So shout out to that guy, that art house guy. If you see me, It's going to become a thing if I make a big deal out of it, but I feel like I already have. So, you know, you can say pardon me or UCRC. It should be obvious by now, but I guess it lets me know you're listening to the show. I don't know. People are Jake is not actually 75, Pete. It's a joke. Oh, my goodness. Oh, you know what? It's midnight. I have to send a text. Hang on a minute. 3 minutes late. I'm in trouble. One of my absolute favorite people in the entire world. No joke. One of my absolute favorite people in the entire world. Cat Smart. Poole, England. Birthday today. Who has a birthday on a Sunday? Well, I did, so I understand. Happy birthday, Cat. You're not listening. But you just got a WhatsApp message that you'll read hopefully later. Nobody should be checking WhatsApp at midnight. They should be out having a good time with people who are not me. What else am I forgetting?
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0: Let's knock out the weather while we're here. Oh, yes, underneath me, little James Bagara. Thanks to Jeremy for letting me know about that EP. Jack Sermon EP just came out, and this is a track off it called Funk to Berlin. We'll probably hear another one because I'll talk too long. It's Weekend on Demand, episode 304. I think I said 304 last week. I was wrong. It's this week. But stick around. Our journey is about to begin. Or perhaps it's already begun. Tonight's sunset, 8:39. Sounding early. 14 hours, 40 minutes, and 42 seconds of sunlight. It is August. Summer's disappearing. Oh, it did. That thing ended earlier than I thought. All right, where's the other one? Yeah. The Green Line. Not to be confused with Metro Transit here in Minneapolis. Okay. All right, now I got to get going because they do not have a third song. Tonight, mostly clear, down to 63. Not too shabby. I would keep the window open for that. Tonight at Dusty's Bar, Lawson, Leslie, and Lips. Cindy Lawson, my close personal friend. Leslie Rich. Lips Speak Louder, in from Nashville, the main event. That's at Dusty's Bar tonight. Tomorrow, sunny, up to 84. And maybe the last good one for a while. The wind will start to shift from cool northeast to hellish south. Monday, sunny, 64 to 84. Almost a repeat of Sunday, but with winds I don't like as much. Tuesday, 40% chance of rain overnight, 20% chance of rain during the day. That means probably won't rain. 65 to 79 is a range I can live with. Tuesday night, brand new dance night, Anything at Terminal Bar. I think that's Anything on vinyl. My favorite DJ and your favorite gay uncle, Jamez. Jam EZ, along with San Jose. I don't think I've heard Jose play spin or any of that stuff, so I'm excited about this. That's at 7 p.m. at the Terminal Bar. If you'd like to hear the radio version of Anything on vinyl, why, you can hear Jamez every Sunday at 9 p.m. on 98.9 KRSM, Radio for Brawl. Wednesday, mostly sunny. Check this out, a low of 59, high of 79. I'll take it. A couple of things to put on your calendar for Wednesday. Celebration of life for Al Grande. Al passed away in January. We're going to have the celebration of life Wednesday at the Eagles. Now I'm going to have to find a way to mute WhatsApp. 6 o'clock, 6 p.m. to 8 p.m. for the Al Grande Celebration of Life. And then, whether you're going or not, all 12 inches at Terminal Bar. Craig Lambert and the Disco Devils at 7 p.m. to 11 p.m. So, yeah, go to the Terminal Bar two nights this week in a row. Thursday, 20% chance of showers in the afternoon, 60 to 81 otherwise. A great show at Zora Darling on Thursday, Color in Reverse, Nuzumi, and Zero. These are folks that I used to see a lot during a night called Neon Nights. I haven't seen for a while, so They're getting the gang back together Thursday at Zora Darling. Friday, sunny, 65 to 86. And I don't have any more notes about that. That sounds oppressive, or it's getting oppressive. We'll see. A couple of things Friday. Worldwide Discotheque at Blackheart, 9 p.m. There's like four DJs. One of them is some guy called Miguel Vargas. That's at Blackheart of St. Paul, 9 p.m. Friday. The Nitty Gritty, meanwhile, are at Dusty's at 10 o'clock. Joining DJ Blue Funk and DJ Brian Engel, their special guest from out of town, DJ Burnt from Kahunga. Always a good time with the Nitty Gritty at Dusty's Friday at 10 p.m. Hang on a minute. I have to say something. All right. That's embarrassing. I didn't expect to actually get a response. All right. Where are we? Saturday. Preliminary forecast for next Saturday. 30% chance of showers and thunderstorms overnight. 20% chance during the day. 67 to 85. I'm back here at 5 p.m. where hopefully the air conditioning will be in better shape, along with a brand new slate of new music and your requests. If you would like to hear something, anything, talk to me. KFAI.org/weekend is all the ways for you to get in touch with me. Even if you don't have a request, if you just want to have a shout out or you want to send a shout out to somebody else, we don't do enough shout outs here, I think. We got to fix that. Limbaugh, of course, the master of shout outs. For him, they're the big ups. Big up yourself. Congratulations to Frogtown Radio, WFNU 94.1. It's their 10-year celebration. They've been on the air for 10 years. It's happening right now. They got a party going on. I can't make it. I did wear their shirt in solidarity. But go ahead. Click over to 94.1 for a minute. I'll be here when you get back. Six years ago on this program, Mason requested a song and a title and an artist. They were all in Korean. Just for fun. I played it. And today I'm still doing stuff for Mason. How about that? Mr. Mason Butler. Pardon my dust every Tuesday at 10 a.m. here on this station. Also, 6 years ago, Allison enjoyed some new John Fox and the Maths in 2020. Lee the Dark Cheetah heard Zola Blood for the first time and spent money on them. 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Si tu as alguien que conoces necesita apoyo ahora, llamo o texte al 988 o conversa via chat a linea988.org. Oh my gosh, I ended right on time. What do we have now? Okay. I hate that this happened. I woke up and found out one day this week, Kavinsky had died at the age of 50, which is much too young. No one should die that young. If you're feeling bad, if you think you had a stroke, go see somebody about it. Don't just assume all is okay because you may end up, dead and then I have to play Night Call. I mean, I like playing Night Call, but not because it's a tribute to Kavinsky. We also got a request for some more recent Kavinsky. We're going to play it right after that. But this one, if you haven't heard it, you're in for a treat. If you have heard it, you already know. It's Night Call by Kavinsky here on the weekend with me, CRZ.

We remember Kavinsky died this week at the age of 50. That was a track called Trigger off his 2022 album, his second album. It took him a long time to put albums out. The album was called Reborn, and that was a request from Christopher in St. Paul. Thank you, Christopher, for that one. We started with the OG Night Call, originally from 2010. Worked with half of Daft Punk, Guy-Manuel de Homem and Christo. vocals by Love Fox of the Brazilian band CSS, and mixed by Sebastian. How about that? That's a lot of people making a great song. Night Call from 2010, and gained a lot of fame from its use in the movie Drive 2011. I took a phone call while I played Night Call from a man who was very convinced I was playing Air, and it wasn't Kavinsky. And I don't know, bro. There's a whole Wikipedia page about this song if you want to look it up. What can I tell you? Another person died this week of note, and several of you, by which I mean more than two, asked if I was going to pay any tribute. And the truth is, you probably know, I have certain opinions about folks who are sex pests, and those opinions are unfavorable ones. So the truth is, it doesn't take a whole lot of research to find out that the guy was a creeper, and he was a groomer. His most public relationship, you know, he fell in love with the girl when she was 13. So I don't think I'm going to celebrate him. I'm sorry, guys. You're going to have to listen to other shows where maybe they don't know this stuff or don't care as much. How about something from The Who? Their new album came out. It's called Hun. This is a long one. It's called Universe. Here on The Weeknd with me, CRZ, where I'll remind you the opinions of the host are his own. Do not necessarily reflect those of Fresh Air Incorporated, staff, or board of directors. Okay. The Who, here on The Weeknd.

0: Hell yeah. The Who, Our Favorite Mongolians, That Is Universe. I think it's the last track off that new LP, Hun. The whole thing is great. More music. And me saying, but first.
1: Hi, my name is Emma, the co-host of Ride On Radio. Join me and Ryan Rogers as we discussed his newly released book, Where the Green Light Shines, a 50-year odyssey from the Boundary Waters to up to the far north. A unique glimpse into the world of Arctic canoeing through the travels of Bob O'Hara, Brian's vivid descriptions of the northern wilderness as traversed by eclectic paddlers, bush pilots, and historic characters. Join me and Ryan this Tuesday, August 4th at 7 p.m. to learn more about the world of Arctic canoeing.
0: Very cool. I think Emma was in the chat somewhere earlier, too, but maybe incognito. We continue new proto-martyr here on The Weekend.

It's another artist I played 6 years ago this week. Happened to be new music as well. Proto Martyr, Sounds We Cannot Hear. That's a single from the upcoming album Hotel, how do you say it? I don't know, Usona, U-S-O-N-A. I'm sure they will explain the meaning of that title closer to September when the album comes out. I'm CRZ. It's the weekend here on 90.3 The Resistance. I think I actually have time. Let's deviate. I was sent a track from a guy. Well, actually, I think it's somebody doing PR for the guy saying, can you play my track? And I was like, sure, why not? So it's a guy from St. Louis called Keyshawn Campbell. This track is called Desires. Let's see. Tell me what you think. It's the weekend.

0: weekend.
1: Found out yesterday, new music from Nero. Very excited. Might be time to kick off a Saturday night dance party. A short one. It's the weekend.

0: That's the thing that sucks about weekends. They gotta end sometime.
1: Well, let me just say this. I've had a wonderful week, and if you feel like doing it again next week, so do I. See you next week, everybody.
2: Well, I'm almost out of here. I mean, Luke's over there. He'll be over here. But I do want to back announce and let you know what I just played for your mini dance party that we had just now. A new EP from Effers on the heels of their album, Oh With An Umlaut, which I guess means ugh. It's called New York. It's spelled N-U with an umlaut, Y-O-R-K. I think they're on an umlaut kick. But that was the Junior Sanchez remix of T-T-Y-G-F. And I used to remember what that stood for. If you listen to the song, you know it because they're singing it constantly. Before that, I was very surprised. Brand New King Gizzard and the Lizard Wizard. And, of course, it doesn't sound like any of the other KGLW I've been handed. But an album coming later this summer, Alien Metal, that's the titular track, which we got yesterday. And I like the direction they're taking. Brand New Nero, another collaboration with Taiki Newlight, and Emily Makis on the vocals of We're Not Alone. And I hope that portends new things from Nero, whether in partnership with Taiki Newlight or by themselves. And we started with one that I got from a PR guy, a man out of St. Louis called Keyshawn Campbell, and that was single was Desires. And I like that one. I hope we hear more from him. Good luck to you, young man. I have one left. I need to start it, in fact, so we can end on time. New music from Maceoplex. The EP is called The Plan. I think this is the B-side, Lonely Drive. It's going to take us to the top of the hour and to Temposphere. I love it when you give me requests. KFAI.org/weekend is all the ways for you to get in touch with me. Oh, look at that. 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Try to bring it to me by Friday so I can put it in the playlist for next Saturday. We'll be back at 5 with new music and your requests. I think it's about to start. Let's see here. I'm going to turn it down while I tell you that Black Lives Matter. And if I haven't made it clear, believe survivors of sexual abuse and sexual assault deplatform predators. Use the power of love to defeat hate wherever and whenever you encounter it. Always choose empathy over cruelty when you can. I'm CRZ. Till next time, later becomes now. CRZ saying, see you later. Just enough time for me to tell you. 90.3 The Resistance. 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And now I can actually say, see you later.

Hey, hey, one and all. It's time for the Temple Sphere on your all-important Saturday night, only on KFAI. And, yeah, that must mean then I should also say thank you to CRZ for manning the helm here at KFAI with his great show. It's time for the Temple Sphere, though. Guess what? I've got a brand new mix. I've got brand new music. More soundtrack to summer from your Sonic Psychonaut. And what else? I've got tickets to give away. Let me think here. Tickets to Talib Kweli at the Dakota. That's a great show. I've seen him there at least once. I think maybe twice. And yes. Well, let's just get right into it. I got a little palate cleanser at the top here from Studio Barnhus. So you know it's automatic up in the Temple Sphere. From Molo and Anne Bruin, this is Malmo. Stay tuned, Temple Sphere.